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Wherever you can hear the sound of my voice, arise, shine, the light has come. The glory of the Lord is risen upon you. Tell a friend your man of God is back on air. And a special dedication going to KLM. Thank you so much. All the immigration officers at the airport, thank you so much. A very big thank you to all the customs officials and my very good honorable dad. We came together on the airplane. Thank you. I hope you're listening from now till 4 a.m. Fire. What will you do at midnight? It's double fire. And don't forget, this is the month of high favor. Tell a friend to tell a friend. In the next couple of minutes, we are going to be live on Facebook and on YouTube. And hey, it's raining in the city of Accra. So be very careful. We are going to be praying against the rain. We are going to be praying against the rain. It doesn't matter. We don't care. We don't care what the weather is. The Bible said Elijah was a man just like us with the same passion. And he prayed earnestly that it should not rain for 3 years. And it did not rain because the effectual fervent prayer of the righteous man availed much. We are not going to pray that it would not rain. We are going to pray for moderation of rain. We don't need any floods in the city and even beyond. I'm told it's raining all over Ghana, everywhere. No way. Somebody said to me at the airport, "So for what bed? Your mom pay in tea and she no have any." We have to pray.

And I'm not a high fever. Trying to see shit. And yes, she baby, I will be here. And my brother is a person for funny a remono. I didn't check as your mama and mutim or New Jersey. Cornerstone Church International. Apostle Kakusapon together with the wife. Lovely church people. Love you, love you, love you, love you, love you. She. Any Columbus, Ohio for Kamasem Papa. Prophet Boateng and Eri Martha Boateng, any wonderful church, Columbus, Ohio. You are deeply appreciated. Any minister, Owari. Owari Jr., Faye Admedawase, for coming to my program to bless me. And Minister CC. Thank you, thank you, thank you, everybody. And then I drink by your hot papa, your fresh anointing, high fever. And to be able to Facebook live, we bust open what type of high fever, high fever, high fever, high fever.

Captain 10613 FM. Tonight is going to be exclusive. It's going to be very exciting tonight. From now till 4 a.m. is a lifeline to your deadline. Midnight Fire. And don't forget, it's a brand new month called the month of high favor. Number one means beginning. Number two means agreement. Number three means resurrection. Number four is the number of balance. It's also called Nisan on the Hebrew calendar. It means to open. So the fourth month is the month of open doors. Number five is grace, which a lot of people call unmerited favor. Even though not all favors are unmerited. Favor, number five. But six is the number of man. It's also the number of high favor. The Bible says in the sixth month, the angel Gabriel was sent from God to a city of Galilee named Nazareth to a virgin who was espoused to a man called Joseph from the house of David, and the name of the virgin was Mary. And the angel appeared unto her and said, "Hail, thou art highly favored. The Lord is with thee. Blessed art thou amongst women." Tonight, high favor, it will locate you. She says, "Say." And it's raining in Accra. Raining. It's not the best at all. I came through the motorway. The whole place is flooded. So if you are driving, be very, very careful. And for those of you that live in the flood prone areas, I lift up prayer for you. Dispatch angels on your behalf. Something good is going to happen to you. You are covered. She says,

ye wuna mene wakasano ube tia sempana na jiyi ekwen biya so it's a beautiful night even though it's raining in the city and beyond the Holy Ghost is here high fever uba supana wa type high fever high fever high fever I'm talking to those of you who are on our Facebook our page bidding cha kese ma mu amu shem wa Columbus wa hayu nina so for what thing yeah any so for Reverend Martha Boateng any sermon you know hey Owari Junior God bless you I can see you I can see you it's so lovely and it's good to be back home. And a big thank you to all the immigration officers at the airport. Thank you so much, especially the big guys, even the small guys. Thank you so much for the honor shown unto me. And thank you so much, KLM. Thank you so much. Thank you very, very much. You are deeply appreciated. Deeply. That must be brave. Cornerstone.

0: and that your fa yet dang out who the womb. I told somebody tonight I came to deliver packages. Packages. Heavy packages.
1: Oh, yes.
0: And maybe I've been thinking I mean pan be a new one said or the Wushina Ebro. That's nothing on set unless he sends a man.
1: Oh, yes.
0: And tonight I am the man God has sent.
1: Oh, yes.
0: I mean I'll summon.

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0: So sit back, relax, and get ready.

0: Maybe I'm telling you, Cabernet, and I dream a yes, my wife, we say, you're big rabble some fufu, you're fabulous some way June. And number six, or say six, Jesse, or you're made for that. And my wife, we say, Akaka Cremonia, end the first half of the year. Now prepare home because from 1st July to 31st July, and you're 31 days power of fasting and prayer, power for the second half. 1st July to 31st July, 31 days of fasting and prayer. From 1st July to 31st July, power for the second half. 6 to 2, 6 to 4, and 6 to 6. Baby, I will be ambitious to say, Sanana G, when you're a tin any much now. So you're a tin any much now. We should talk from Kura High Fever, but locate you. Sanya High Fever, locate T, Mary, our Nazareth. Tokobi, I should be a High Fever, but locate you. And then I dream, I had the foot for Kura. Somebody shout something new.
1: Something new.
0: Say tonight, I came for something new.
1: For something new.
0: I believe.
1: There is more.
0: There is more. In this month.
1: In this month.
0: Of high favor.
1: Of high favor.
0: I decree.
1: I decree.
0: And I declare.
1: And I declare.
0: By understanding.
1: By understanding.
0: By revelation.
1: By revelation.
0: And by the word of God.
1: And by the word of God.
0: That tonight.
1: That tonight.
0: Is my night.
1: Is my night.
0: Of high favor.
1: Of high favor.
0: And therefore.
1: And therefore.
0: All elements.
1: All elements.
0: Are working.
1: Are working.
0: For my good.
1: For my good.
0: From the north.
1: From the north.
0: To the south.
1: To the south.
0: From the east.
1: From the east.
0: To the west.
1: To the west.
0: The Bible says.
1: The Bible says.
0: And the Lord.
1: And the Lord.
0: Said to Job,
1: said to Job,
0: have you commanded?
1: Have you commanded
0: the morning?
1: The morning,
0: and to allow the spaces to be in your favor,
1: and to allow the spaces to be in your favor
0: tonight.
1: Tonight,
0: if you can command the morning,
1: if you can command the morning,
0: you can command the afternoon.
1: You can command the afternoon.
0: You can command the evening.
1: You can command the evening.
0: You can command midnight.
1: You can command midnight.
0: Therefore,
1: by the word of the Lord,
0: we give thanks.
1: We give thanks
0: unto God,
1: unto God,
0: that we are in charge.
1: That we are in charge
0: in the month.
1: In the month
0: of June,
1: of June,
0: all elements,
1: all elements,
0: will favor,
1: will favor
0: my cause,
1: my cause.
0: I am blessed,
1: I am blessed,
0: highly favored,
1: highly favored,
0: moving forward,
1: moving forward,
0: lacking nothing,
1: lacking nothing,
0: having all things,
1: having all things.
0: I declare,
1: I declare,
0: by the word of God,
1: by the word of the Lord,
0: that all things,
1: that all things,
0: are working,
1: are working,
0: in my favor,
1: in my favor.
0: I am blessed,
1: I am blessed,
0: highly favored,
1: highly favored.
0: My business,
1: my business,
0: is blessed,
1: is blessed.
0: My body, is blessed,
1: is blessed.
0: Every organ,
1: every organ,
0: in my body,
1: in my body,
0: my
1: kidney,
0: my liver,
1: my liver,
0: my heart,
1: my spleen,
0: every vital organ
1: in my body,
0: is working, perfectly,
1: perfectly.
0: I am not sick,
1: I am not sick,
0: I cannot be sick,
1: I cannot be sick,
0: I will not fall sick,
1: I will not fall sick.
0: The hand of the Lord,
1: the hand of the Lord,
0: is upon me,
1: is upon me.
0: I lack nothing,
1: I lack nothing.
0: Money,
1: money,
0: is my servant,
1: is my servant.
0: The wealth of the wicked,
1: the wealth of the wicked,
0: is my portion,
1: is my portion.
0: I declare,
1: I declare.
0: Anywhere,
1: anywhere,
0: I appear,
1: I appear.
0: Men and women,
1: men and women,
0: shall favor,
1: shall favor
0: my cause,
1: my cause.
0: My hands are blessed,
1: my hands are blessed.
0: Whatever I touch,
1: whatever I touch,
0: shall be blessed,
1: shall be blessed.
0: My voice is blessed,
1: is blessed.
0: When I speak,
1: when I speak,
0: men and women,
1: men and women,
0: shall be blessed,
1: shall be blessed.
0: My voice is anointed,
1: is anointed
0: for the nation,
1: for the nation.
0: Tonight,
1: tonight,
0: as I lift up,
1: as I lift up,
0: my voice
1: in prayer,
0: I declare,
1: I declare,
0: all closed doors,
1: all closed doors,
0: are open,
1: are open.
0: All bedding,
1: all bedding,
0: are lifted,
1: are lifted.
0: All yokes,
1: all yokes,
0: are destroyed,
1: are destroyed.
0: By the word of God,
1: by the word of the Lord,
0: I declare,
1: I declare.
0: All my helpers,
1: all my helpers,
0: divine helpers,
1: divine helpers,
0: are looking for me,
1: are looking for me,
0: and they'll find me,
1: and they'll find me.
0: My star
1: will shine,
0: will shine,
1: is shining,
0: is shining.
1: In this month,
0: in this month
1: of high favor,
0: of high favor,
1: let the angel,
0: let the angel
1: of the Lord,
0: of the Lord,
1: look at me,
0: look at me,
1: by fire,
0: by fire,
1: and by force,
0: and by force.
1: Tonight,
0: tonight,
1: we connect,
0: we connect.
1: Every person,
0: every person
1: that is watching us,
0: that is watching us,
1: to the element,
0: to the element
1: of high favor,
0: of high favor.
1: Oh Lord,
0: oh Lord,
1: bless them,
0: bless them,
1: save them,
0: save them,
1: deliver them,
0: deliver them,
1: heal them,
0: heal them,
1: honor them,
0: honor them,
1: anoint them,
0: anoint them,
1: with fire,
0: with fire,
1: with fire,
0: with fire,
1: with fire,
0: with fire.
1: Anyone
0: that is dying,
1: that is dying,
0: we declare,
1: we declare,
0: every death,
1: every death,
0: appointment,
1: appointment
0: is cancelled,
1: is cancelled.
0: They shall not die,
1: shall not die,
0: you shall not die,
1: you shall not die,
0: or you will live,
1: you will live,
0: to declare,
2: to declare
1: the words of God.
2: The words of God.
1: We pray for every
2: man of God,
1: watching us, right now.
2: Right now.
1: Oh Lord,
2: oh Lord,
1: bless their church,
2: bless their work,
1: bless their work.
2: We pray
1: for every
2: politician,
1: watching us.
2: Bless them,
1: honor them,
2: sons
1: and daughters,
2: mothers
1: and fathers.
2: Bless them,
1: cover them,
2: strengthen them,
1: honor them. As I lift up
2: my voice
1: in prayer,
2: I call
3: I'm gonna go to the bathroom.

I'm gonna go to the bathroom.

0: Someone shout, I declare.
1: I declare.
0: Shout it again.
1: I declare.
0: Shout it one more time.
1: I declare.
0: Say, I declare.
1: I declare.
0: By power.
1: By power.
0: By fire.
1: By fire.
0: By honor.
1: By honor.
0: By glory.
1: By glory.
0: By honor.
1: By honor.
0: By understanding.
1: By understanding.
0: By revelation.
1: By revelation.
0: I am in charge.
1: I am in charge.
0: Of this man.
1: Of this man.
0: Of high favor.
1: Of high favor.
0: Wherever.
1: Wherever.
0: I appear.
1: I appear.
0: The element.
1: The element.
0: Of high favor.
1: Of high favor.
0: Will speak for me.
1: Will speak for me.
0: The Bible says.
1: The Bible says.
0: They know not.
1: They know not.
0: Neither,
1: neither
0: will they
1: understand.
0: Understand.
1: That is why,
0: that is why
1: they walk
0: in darkness,
1: in darkness,
0: and all the foundation,
1: all the foundation
0: of their cause,
1: of their cause,
0: of their head,
1: of their head
0: is out of course,
1: is out of course.
0: But I told them,
1: but I told them
0: that ye are God,
1: that ye are God,
0: and you are the Son,
1: and you are the Son
0: of the Most High,
1: of the Most High.
0: Just as He is,
1: just as He is,
0: so am I,
1: so am I.
0: As Jesus said,
1: as Jesus said,
0: so am I,
1: so am I.
0: Therefore,
1: therefore,
0: I take authority,
1: I take authority,
0: I take charge,
1: I take charge.
0: Over this man,
1: over this man,
0: nothing,
1: nothing
0: shall be impossible,
1: shall be impossible.
0: For all things,
1: for all things
0: are possible,
1: are possible.
0: To them that believe,
1: that believe.
0: By fire,
1: by fire,
0: by power,
1: by power,
0: by honor,
1: by honor,
0: by glory,
1: by glory.
0: I decree,
1: I decree,
0: and declare,
1: and declare
0: that this man,
1: that this man
0: of high favor,
1: of high favor,
0: is my man,
1: is my man,
0: is my man,
1: is my man,
0: is my man,
1: is my man.
0: Nothing missing,
1: nothing missing,
0: nothing broken,
1: nothing broken.
0: Having all things,
1: having all things.
0: Moving forward,
1: moving forward,
0: breaking barriers,
1: breaking barriers.
0: Highly favored,
1: highly favored.
0: Taking territory,
1: I declare,
0: I declare
1: by the force,
0: by the force
1: of high favor,
0: of high favor.
1: I take dominion,
0: I take dominion
1: over territory,
0: over territory.
1: I increase,
0: I increase,
1: I multiply,
0: I multiply,
1: I expand,
0: I expand
1: on every side,
0: on every side.
1: This is my mind,
0: this is my mind.
1: Of high favor,
0: of high favor.
1: Not by mind,
0: not by mind,
1: not by power,
0: not by power,
1: by high favor,
0: by high favor,
1: by high favor,
0: by high favor.
1: I declare,
0: I declare,
1: I will not labor,
0: I will not labor,
1: I will not labor,
0: I will not labor
1: in vain,
0: in vain.
1: I will take,
0: I will take
1: my full reward,
0: my full reward.
1: The element,
0: by the element
1: of high favor,
0: of high favor.
1: Declare,
0: I declare
1: all elements,
0: all elements
1: and forces,
0: and forces
1: are working,
0: are working
1: in my favor,
0: in my favor.
1: I am blessed,
0: I am blessed,
1: highly favored,
0: highly favored.
1: Moving forward,
0: moving forward.
1: I cannot,
0: I cannot,
1: having all things,
0: having all things.
1: Tonight,
0: tonight,
1: tonight,
0: tonight,
1: I declare
0: by the word of God,
1: by the word of the Lord,
0: in Leviticus,
1: in Leviticus,
0: in Leviticus,
1: in Leviticus,
0: in Leviticus,
1: in Leviticus,
0: chapter 6,
1: chapter 6,
0: verse 12,
1: verse 12.
0: That fresh fire,
1: fresh fire,
0: is released,
1: is released
0: upon my life,
1: upon my life.
0: In this new man,
1: this new man,
0: young God, Leviticus,
1: yes,
0: Leviticus, Leviticus chapter 6 verse 12 and 13. Leviticus chapter 6 verse 12 and 13. And when we pick up the scripture, please type it on your page. If you're on YouTube, if you're on Facebook, type it on your page. Leviticus chapter 6 verse 12 and 13. And we are activating fresh fire for the new man. The Bible says you cannot put new wine into old wine skins. We call fresh fire for fresh man. Young God.
1: Yes, sir. Leviticus 6,
0: uh-huh,
1: verse 12 and 13.
0: Again, sir.
1: Leviticus.

0: 18.
1: Cause she say,
0: and the fire upon the altar shall be burning in it.
1: It is a command. The Bible said, the fire upon your prayer altar should be burning in it. Not every fire is burning.
0: Yes,
1: not every fire is burning.
0: Yes.
1: Yes. Yes. Yes. Yes. Yes. Yes. Yes.
0: Yes.
1: Yes. Yes. Yes. Yes. Yes. Tonight we are here to flame the fire.
0: In Jesus' mighty name.
1: We are here to flame the fire.
0: In Jesus' mighty name.
1: Read again, sir.
0: Yes, sir. Leviticus 6.
1: Yes, sir.
0: Verse 12 and 13.
1: Yes, sir.
0: And the fire upon the altar shall be burning in it.
1: Bible said, "A jana, a one for the muchanos, so the SSA, a daddy, SSA, we jana, daddy, we jana, obi miara, we team in an adria, we jaco from, and sabbe daddy, we jano, be daddy,
0: it shall not be put out."
1: Bible said, "A man quam will be numuja."
0: Yes, sir. And the priest shall burn wood on it every morning.
1: Bible says, "Son, so we are so fortunate. Says, so we should just go shout on Pebia, and on Pebia,
0: and on Pebia.
1: The priest not just said, 'Don't be alone.' And so I put up on a wood jack.
0: Yes,
1: the problem be a junto to.
0: Yes,
1: maybe I will be a catch fire.
0: Jesus,
1: I say we see fire.
0: Jesus,
1: I say we see fresh fire. Say by the word of the Lord,
0: by the word of the Lord,
1: I receive fresh fire.
0: Fresh fire
1: for the new man.
0: I declare
1: my fire
0: will never
1: go out.
0: I declare.

Baby, at me. Baby, at me. Can be a type on your page. Fresh fire, fresh fire. As many as you can. And activate the fire symbols on the altar. Type it. Say it. Tag somebody. Send it to somebody. Send it to everybody on your platform.

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1: New month, new fire.
0: Say new month.
1: New month.
0: Say fresh month.
1: Fresh month.
0: Fresh fire.
1: Fresh fire.
0: Say I declare.
1: I declare.
0: In this fresh
1: month. In this fresh month.
0: I activate.
1: I activate.
0: Fresh fire.
1: Fresh fire.
0: Matthew chapter 3. Matthew chapter 3. I think verse 11. Matthew chapter 3. Matthew chapter 3. Tap it on your page. Fresh fire. Fresh fire. Fresh fire. Matthew chapter 3. Matthew's Gospel chapter 3. Matthew's Gospel chapter 3.
1: Yes, sir.
0: Matthew's Gospel chapter 3.
1: Yes, sir.
0: I think verse number 11.
1: Yes, sir.
0: We got to go.
1: Matthew chapter 3.
0: Yes, sir.
1: Verse number 11.
0: One more time.
1: Matthew chapter 3. Verse number 11.
0: Again.
1: Matthew chapter 3. Verse number 11.
0: One more time.
1: Matthew chapter 3. Verse number 11.
0: Again.
1: Matthew chapter 3. Verse number 11.
0: Let's go.
1: I indeed baptize you with water unto repentance.
0: Now watch this very carefully, because this is John the Baptist speaking. John the Baptist say, me John there, me the ensure the bomoshu. Ensure. Me John there, me mpame huasem. The mean to me, ya ne mean to me ka. Ne mean to me, ya ne unan me, na me ka huasem. Me the ensure na me the bomoshu. Me the ensure the bomoshu.
1: Unto repentance. But he that cometh after me is mightier than I.
0: Yes.
1: Yes.
0: Yes.
1: Yes.
0: Yes.
1: Yes.
0: Yes.
1: Yes.
0: Yes.
1: John the Baptist said, oh, so tell me. Whoso I am not ready to bear.
0: Nan in Pabua kura minia wadi amitu minia yin in Pabua. Men fata. Some yin in Pabua.
1: Yes. He shall baptize you with the Holy Ghost and with fire.
0: Say Holy Ghost.
1: Holy Ghost.
0: Say Holy Ghost.
1: Holy Ghost.
0: Say Holy Ghost.
1: Holy Ghost.
0: And fire.
1: And fire.
0: Say Holy Ghost.
1: Holy Ghost.
0: Say Holy Ghost.
1: Holy Ghost.
0: And fire.
1: And fire.
0: Say tonight.
1: Tonight.
0: Holy Ghost.
1: Holy Ghost.
0: Baptize me.
1: Baptize me.
0: With fire.
1: With fire.
0: With fire.
1: With fire.
0: Tonight,
1: tonight,
0: Holy Ghost,
1: Holy Ghost,
0: baptize me,
1: baptize me,
0: with fire,
1: with fire,
0: with fire,
1: with fire,
0: with fire,
1: with fire,
0: with fire,
1: with fire,
0: with fire,
1: with fire,
0: with fire,
1: with fire,
0: with fire, Holy Ghost,
1: Holy Ghost,
0: tonight,
1: tonight,
0: baptize me,
1: baptize me,
0: fresh fire,
1: fresh fire,
0: in this month,
1: in this month,
0: of high faith,
1: of high faith,
0: Holy Ghost,
1: Holy Ghost,
0: baptize me,
1: baptize me,
0: with fire,
1: with fire,
0: with fire,
1: with fire,
0: with fire,
1: with fire,
0: with fire,
1: with fire,
0: let's go,
2: I'm gonna go to the hospital. I'm gonna go to the hospital.

0: Holy Ghost. Say, Holy Ghost, set my life on fire. Say, Holy Ghost, set my life on fire. Say, Holy Ghost, in this man of high favor, set my life on fire. Say, Holy Ghost, I am tired of the old, living a normal life.
1: I declare
0: in this month of high faith, set my life on fire,
1: on fire,
0: on fire,
1: on fire,
0: on fire. Say, oh Holy Ghost, say, oh Holy Ghost,
1: this night
0: is my night of high favor. I set my life on fire. Okay, Deuteronomy chapter 9.
1: Yes, sir.
0: Deuteronomy chapter 9.
1: Yes, sir.
0: And verse number 3.
1: Yes, sir.
0: Deuteronomy your enemy chapter 9.
1: Yes, sir.
0: Verse number 3. Deuteronomy, Master, baby, I will be are you serious?
1: Oh, yes.
0: Because I fear the first half year, the baby, yeah. First half year, January to June.
1: Yes.
0: And the second half year, July like to December.
1: Yes.
0: So when you have first half new year, Uber lose your second half.
1: Yes.
0: You send your match in the first half.
1: No?
0: And who should show me to me with that second half?
1: Yes.
0: And Rami by Madame Fubis also for now and Kenya and Chef World Cup. And I'm saying, footballers, no crash, show me. Footballers, no, almost show me.
1: Yes.
0: And you mean I'm sure.
1: Yes.
0: And I'm saying, footballers, no, show me.
1: Yes.

0: Understand therefore this day. That the Lord thy God is he which goeth over before thee. Yes, Lord. Yes, sir. The time to the knife is straight.
1: Yes, sir.
0: Understand therefore this day.
1: Also, Bibi Yara would hear me at Tiasia and Nena Tiasia say.
0: That the Lord thy God is he which goeth over before thee as a consuming fire.
1: He goeth before thee as a lecturer.
0: No, sir.
1: As a motivational speaker.
0: No, sir.
1: As what?
0: A consuming fire.
1: As what?
0: A consuming fire.
1: Say tonight.
0: Tonight.
1: I am not a lecturer.
0: I am not a lecturer.
1: I am not a motivational speaker.
0: I am not a motivational speaker.
1: I am a fire carrier.
0: I am a fire carrier.
1: Say, I am a fire carrier.
0: I am a fire carrier.
1: I carry fire.
0: I carry fire.
1: Anywhere I
0: am.
1: This fire.
0: It is fire.
1: It is not lecture.
0: It is not lecture.
1: It is not motivation.
0: It is not motivation.
1: We are tired.
0: We are tired.
1: Canality.
0: Of canality.
1: We activate.
0: We activate.
1: Spirituality.
0: Spirituality.
1: The Holy Ghost.
0: Holy Ghost.
1: This month.
0: This month.
1: Of June.
0: Of June.
1: Our month.
0: Our month.
1: High favor.
0: Of high favor.
1: Go before us.
0: Go before us.
1: Tell me your master.
0: Yes, sir.
1: What's the name?
0: The tournament of the 9th verse 3. Understand therefore this day.
1: I say understand means that the people didn't understand.
0: Oh yes.
1: I am a for I didn't say aye wanu ante.
0: The
1: Holy Ghost fire.
0: Oh yes.
1: I say understand this day therefore.
0: Oh yes.
1: That the Lord your God, it is he that going that is going over before you as a consuming fire.
0: Oh yes. He shall destroy them.

Yeah.
Lord,

I'm gonna go to the bathroom.

0: get ready. Someone shout fire.
1: Fire.
0: I don't like your voice.
1: Fire.
0: Say fire.
1: Fire.
0: Say fire.
1: Fire.
0: Say fire.
1: Fire.
0: Say fire.
1: Fire.
0: Say Holy Ghost.
1: Holy Ghost.
0: Say fire.
1: Fire.
0: Say power.
1: Fire.
0: Say power.
1: Fire.
0: Say power.
1: Fire.
0: Say power.
1: Fire.
0: And the Holy Ghost. Yami to me. Say yami to me.
1: Yami to me.
0: Yami
1: to me.
0: Yami
1: to me.
0: Yami to me.
1: Yami
0: to me.
1: Yami
0: to me.
1: I declare,
0: power,
1: power, power,
0: power,
1: power,
0: power,
1: power,
0: power,
1: power,
0: power,
1: power,
0: power,
1: power,
0: power,
1: power,
0: power,
1: power,
0: power,
1: power,
0: power,
1: power,
0: power,
1: power,
0: power,
1: power,
0: power,
1: power,
0: power,
1: power,
0: power,
1: power,
0: power,
1: power,
0: power,
1: power,
0: power,
1: power,
0: power,
1: power,
0: power,
1: power,
0: power,
1: power,
0: power,
1: power,
0: power,
1: power,
0: power,
1: power,
0: power,
1: power,
0: power,
1: power,
0: power,

0: power, we need power, we hina de ko. 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Your power. Psalm 110, come here, come here. Me say, me way, we be who power. Baby, we be a who cross, who crop, who take care, who yara, daddy, pal. We say power. I say we say power. I say we say power. I say we say power. Ni power. Nyame sho for we say power. I say. Also, Lady Reverend, who are like, man, who say wala and so why are they? Why are they? Also, so for, hey, also, so for, what because I'm confronting in a bear, what Jim Mike in a poor being a hoarding? Hey, your power, hey, your power, hey, your power, power, power, power, power, power, power, power, power, power, power, power, power, power, power, power, power, power, power, power, power, power, power, power, power, power, power, power, power, power, power, power, power, power, power, power, power, power, power, power, power, power, power, power, power, yes, I do. I want to power. Come here, cause Psalm 110 verse 3.
1: 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Psalm 110 verse 3.
0: What's it?
1: Thy people shall be willing in the day of thy power.
0: Or say, set 2 minutes in the back, and that 2 minutes in the back. That be a bit with a beer, and you pay me your ope. So be you we, and say, Bushumwe, you be you we. And no pa, yami bashman, you pomme, and be you we. And we have a beer, but friend, yami be you we. And you mean, yami be you we. Say power, say power, on every side, say power,
1: power,
0: to the north,
1: to the north,
0: power,
1: power,
0: to the south,
1: to the south.
0: Power.
1: Power
0: to the east,
1: to the east.
0: Power.
1: Power
0: to the west,
1: to the west.
0: Power.
1: Power
0: on every side,
1: on every side.
0: Power,
1: power,
0: power,
1: power,
0: power,
1: power,
0: power,
1: power,
0: power,
1: power, I'm gonna go to the hospital.

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0: So sit back, relax, relax, and get ready. See, it is not enough to speak good English and get and just close a service. That is not a service. It's not a service. Speaking English, behaving like a neat preacher, and preaching, and then ending the service without the devil. Listen, and power is not just when people fall down, but power is divine element that changes the lives of people. It is God's divine element that has the ability to change the lives of people. Because if homosexuals and lesbians can be comfortable in your church, Master, God should fire you. The Lord must fire you. It means you are not representing Jesus. You're not representing Jesus.
2: Not at all.
0: They must come just as they are, but they must come and be transformed. That's the case. The homosexuals should come to church. The lesbians should come to church. But they must come and see the power of God and go back home transformed. Because it is a spirit. It's a spirit. The Bible said Elijah was a man just like us. And he prayed earnestly. And for 3.5 years, there was no rain. There was no rain. One man's prayer stopped. Listen, it is absolute nonsense for us to just accommodate nuisance when we are given power to demonstrate. So everybody said, Nyami ama yetumi. Say, Nyami, Nyami asofo. Na yetumi say, what? Elijah person, ni any weather pattern. That was a weather pattern.
2: Oh, yes.
0: But the prayer of Elijah disrupted the weather pattern.
2: Oh, yes.
0: We disrupt every weather pattern.
2: In Jesus' mighty name.
0: They have said that there's more rain to come. We declare no more rain to come.
2: In Jesus' mighty name.
0: We pray for moderate rain.
2: In Jesus' mighty name.
0: We don't care what to believe.
2: Oh, yes.
0: We pray for moderate rain.
2: Oh, yes.
0: Somebody pray that power.
3: I'm gonna

Yeah.

I'm gonna go to the hospital.

0: chapter 5. James chapter 5. James chapter 5.
1: Yes, sir.
0: James chapter 5.
1: Yes, sir.
0: Verse 17 to 19.
1: Yes, sir.
0: Would you be at all? Be at all first. James chapter 5. 17 to 19. And I have picked scripture now. You're very, very serious.
1: Yes.
0: Yeah, program. What we say, what God says.
1: Yes.
0: And we don't come here to make friends.
1: No.
0: We come here to deliver those who are

ebani sende nyamiyama yetumi nene yetumi ni yade. What is the essence of the anointing of the Holy Ghost? To just lecture. You go to church, we do praise worship, we lecture, we close, and everybody goes home. That is absolute nonsense. That's not church service.

0: So ya nhwe ya yebema kiso sum na juwa ko se afeno afeno che se ye kanya mitumi ho asem ke ya malek ani apon
1: ya apon.
0: It is not normal for you to run a church service without any power display. It is not normal. And you normal. You don't have to teach healing before you can heal the sick. No. You can be preaching holiness and still heal the sick.
1: Oh, yes.
0: And still make people rich.
1: Oh, yes.
0: Yes, that's my good God Almighty. Come here, uncle.
2: James chapter 5 verse 17 to 19.
0: May ya program of Prempa Assembly Hall. They had renovated Prempa Assembly Hall.
1: Oh yes.
0: And they said that it was 1 million a service.
1: Okay.
0: Which is 100 Ghana cedis.
1: Yes, sir.
0: And a Kumasi Fund said, boarding. So, you have to be renting. And I'm renting in 7 days. It's me and Anopa and Yanacho. And Afrafanto. Afrafanto.
1: Yes, sir.
0: Butterflies.
1: Yes, sir.
0: Area who you know man on the go as for them all on the group and pass them the hall and I'm a directly African tunnel so I'm on court na paper some hold you not court court today and I'm a catch African tension when you know you baby I mean me as for no no more court one. The court could not sit for 3 weeks and they make it on record. It is on record. It's on record. What you say? And I'm going from Tony Free Baby, I mean, yeah, healing service. And they could go court to them. For 3 weeks, court to them to me and say, I'm going to pray. Mr. Minkras, pray. Mr. Holy Ghost.
1: Holy Ghost.
3: Yes, Holy Ghost power.
0: I'm going to say, now you're not going to say. Hey. Elijah, what no? Now you need weather pattern.
1: No, we weather pattern.
0: No weather pattern.
1: Come on,
0: come here, go.
2: Yes, sir. James 5 from verse 17 to 19.
0: Again,
2: James 5 from verse 17 to 19.
0: Again,
2: James 5 from verse 17 to 19.
0: Again,
2: James 5 from verse 17 to 19.
0: James chapter 5:17 to 19.
2: Yes, sir.
0: What's the name?
2: Elijah was a man subject to passions as we are.
0: Bible say Elijah. No one ni pa what in cut say and you to me food ni real to me ho Elijah Jani or baby penekuno Jani and this one stop on a miracle no.
2: Yes sir. James 5 from verse 17 to 19. Elijah was a man subject to like passions as we are.
0: Bible say Elijah no you ni pa to say what in cut say
2: and he prayed earnestly that it might not rain.
0: Now umpire didn't say mention.
2: And it rained not on the earth by the space of 3 years and 6 months.
0: Now Elijah pay empire no and my ensure to me and fear me and send them to me. Now Satan now weather pattern. Rainy season.
1: Question
0: send me I don't want more catch me. Elijah time not rainy season. And I didn't think I was here to be tenant. Now ensure you find crop for ensure kum crop for not church now is silent. How? Come here.
2: Yes, sir. James 5 from verse 17 to 19. Elijah was a man subject to like passions as we are. And he prayed earnestly that it might not rain.
0: I was so vampire they didn't need to mention to one nipa back up vampire.
2: And it rained not on the earth by the space of 3 years and 6 months.
0: Now Bible says Elijah and Payentino and Jean Towas Assassin and Fumian Sanifa, Fadia, next verse.
2: And he prayed again.
0: Now, upon Payapium,
2: and the heaven gave rain.
0: Now, of Jesus has said,
1: at all.
0: See, you call Exodus chapter 10, verse 20, baby. Verse 20, baby, in a year.
1: Yes, sir.
0: Exodus chapter 10, verse 23. Exodus chapter 10, 22 and 23.
1: Yes, sir.
0: Exodus chapter 10, verse 22 and 23.
1: Yes, sir.
0: Baby, I will be and slow, to me, you know, in your media,
2: yes,
0: to me, you know, in your media,
2: yes.
0: And now we are the cancer, but come baby, free buyer.
2: Yes,
0: who is so we are the cancer, but come baby, free buyer.
2: Yes,
0: we would want to hope us are sorry.
2: Yes, a demo.
0: You have to adore me, come baby, free buyer.
2: Yes, a demo.
0: Exodus chapter 10, verse 23, 22 and 23. I love that. Come on, let's go.
2: Exodus 10, verse 22 and 23.
0: Again.
2: Exodus 10, verse 22 and 23.
0: Again.
2: Exodus 10, verse 22 and 23. And Moses stretched his hand towards heaven.
0: Bible say, na Moses, aoye nipa te se minu miyeno. O training sa echele soro.
2: And there was a thick darkness in all the land of Egypt 3 days.
0: See, Bible say Moses in Sano, Emma esum kesiye eba mizri masaso so. Esum na anu day enami ensa. Kadiye.
2: They saw not one another.
0: Bible say. Yes.
2: Neither rose any from his place for 3 days.
0: Na esumunu tino obiyan tumi infini siye nko bebiya. And Namiensa, let us also Kanya Reading.
2: Yes,
0: Kanya no end to me, Moses is soon or the Frabaya.
2: Yes,
0: but
2: all the children of Israel had light in their dwelling.
0: What's it?
2: But all the children of Israel had light in their dwelling.
0: Say, you need the Amumi and Tifaba Brumwe. Get Tifaba Mumu Tunjani. Bible said, Nansu is a for money. No, me in our day.
2: Oh,
0: me in our day.
2: Oh, Kanya.
0: Me see, baby, be a nansu, baby, I'm no fear.
2: Yes, I do.
3: I receive it.
0: I saw for the work, Kana, a bad dinner, but me nim.
2: Oh yes.
0: Now, Mr. McCantrell said, "Me say when you were free, or how near money in there?
2: Yes, I do.
0: Maybe I actually say, oh, who are you free, mo?
2: Yes, I do.
0: Maybe I actually say, yeah, yeah, you free, mo?
2: Yes, I do.
0: What? Me say what? Kwa wadi, what bush you been to me? What been you say? I want tafu.
2: Yes, I do.
0: It's an energy.
2: It's
0: an energy.
2: It's an energy.
0: Oh yes, I do.
2: Yes, I do.
0: Pejam pay.
2: Pejam
0: pay. I'm a sir.
2: I'm
0: a piara.
2: I'm
0: a piara.
2: I'm a piara.
0: Ojia.
2: Ojia.
0: From
2: and
0: a bamidia,
2: and a bamidia,
0: leave me free,
2: leave me free.
0: Oh,
2: a mania,
0: for that name,
2: Orlando,
0: Sassa,
2: Subway,
0: Subway,
2: Hyper,
0: Hyper,
2: Hyper,
0: Hyper, Hyper,
2: Hyper, Hyper,
0: Hyper, Hyper, la la la la la la la la la la la la la la la la la la la la la la la la la la la la la la la la la la la la la la la la la la la la la la la la la la la la la la la la la la la la la la la la la la la la la la la la la la la la la la la la la la la la la la la la la la la la la la la la la la la la la la la la la la la la la la la la la la la la la la la la la la la la la la la la 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

0: 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Somebody declare my case is different.
1: My case is different.
0: Say my case is a peculiar case.
1: My case is a peculiar case.
0: Say I don't care.
1: I don't care.
0: What is going on?
1: What is going on?
0: My help.
1: My help.
0: Come from above.
1: Come from above.
0: My blessing.
1: My blessing.
0: It's not earthly.
1: It's not earthly.
0: It's supernatural.
1: It's supernatural.
0: Declare.
1: I declare.
0: I will never.
1: I will never
0: be stranded.
1: Be stranded.
0: The patrol the can be a can be and through. Bible say you will walk by faith and not by sight.
1: Oh yes.
0: And you do JFK Airport or New York. And I go on a cancer or so for man of God. Your luggage cannot go. And I'm saying to go. And I see there's a new policy. Said the bus cannot exceed this number. Mr. Bag here more than the number. And I'm catching a possible goose upon say. Nyame ba yi bibi amaye se ne ba ye pichi a enkofo no beti ase.
1: Oh yes.
0: Enom se nyame ba ma ye yedie nyame ba ma ye bebe se ne ba ye pichi a we will become epistles of the gospel.
1: Oh yes.
0: Not just orators.
1: Yes sir.
0: Enye ya no ante na ya bravo keke ya ba ye gospel.
1: Oh yes.
0: Enu ne fen Kristo so. Enom so dia chari. Ena kwani cha me manage ka cross there bi. O se no don't give me any money. Don't give me any money. When it is done and you want to give me something, then I feel me general son of a catcher, me catcher or so for Gusa Posse, Unyami Emma Niame Wahina, Ebbe, we are to my head. Some of all systems,
1: all systems,
0: say all systems,
1: all systems
0: are changing,
1: are changing
0: to favor me,
1: to favor me.
0: Say all systems,
1: all systems,
0: I declare by the mercy,
1: by the mercy,
0: and the high favor,
1: and the high favor
0: of God,
1: of God,
0: all systems,
1: all systems
0: are changing,
1: are changing
0: to favor me,
1: to favor me.
0: What are you talking?
1: What are you saying?
0: What are you talking?
1: What are you saying?
0: What are you talking?
1: What are you saying?
0: Now, Kwana Jimmy passport, no car. 35 minutes, no mind. Or buy, or as a man of God, all your bags are going. Now, over to me. Over to me. You are sorry, I'm a man. You're a human. And your cassa cacao. You're so sorry, I'm not a cacao. And yes, I'm a man. I am not. Jesus said, the words that I speak unto you, they are spirit and life.
1: And
0: so I'm talking about spirit and life.
1: Oh, yes.
0: And yes, also, I know what did you have to do? Now, Kokasa. And yes, you know something? You know something? I'm a bishop. I'm a bishop. Give me your number. And you live long so that every time I come and meet you here. And I'm saying, now, take this. And I'm saying, so for me, me send come go abraba so say
1: yes
0: no ole me bia na be dubia no nyame mra e be yiwa fim
1: yes devil.
0: Paul said, the spirit of life in Christ Jesus has set me free from the law of sin and death. And the law of sin and death. The law of sin and death. And the spirit of life in Christ Jesus. And no need to hear to my spirit. So much as spirit of life.
1: Spirit of life.
0: Say it again.
1: Spirit of life.
0: Say it again.
1: Spirit of life.
0: Say it again.
1: Spirit of life.
0: Say it again.
1: Spirit of life.
0: Say it again.
1: Spirit of life.
0: Say it again.
1: Spirit of life.
0: Now Donald Trump or two Korea, you must say, you see, career more than 10,000. Some of me, yes, is sick, so soon I ask from no, nay, the Nipanians.

0: 22 and 23. Exodus chapter 10, 22 and 23. NIV. From the NIVs, Exodus chapter 10, 22 and 23.
1: Yes,
0: sir. Free KJV. You call NIV.
1: NIV.
0: New International Version.
1: Yes, sir.
0: After tier. Men for help me say. Ufie obi amonta for that uba umi ensa.
1: Yes, for devil.
0: Uba unta sa.
1: Yes, for devil.
0: One blow, three children.
1: I receive that today.
0: One honeymoon, three children.
1: I receive that today.
0: Udi enkemi na ude jina ho.
1: I receive it double.
0: Udi enkemi na jina ho.
1: I receive it double.
0: I hear one honeymoon, three children.
1: I receive it double. I receive it double.
0: Me say, uba tine one castle fee.
1: Yes, for devil, I receive it.
0: Uba can one castle seeker.
1: Yes, for devil, I receive it.
0: We need a million shira.
1: Yes, for devil, I receive it.
0: Who couldn't be in shira?
1: Yes, for devil, I receive it.
0: My million shira.
1: Yes, for devil, I receive it.
0: Or so far, would you hear me? What's up with the pump pump?
1: Yes, for devil, I receive it.
0: Yamedia, what for the brow?
1: Yes, for devil, I receive it.
0: Politician, would you hear me? A bit silly.
1: Yes, for devil, I receive it. I receive it.
0: Come, come, yeah, come. I hear, oh, hear me, I would hear me, but see, we hear.
1: Yes, I tell you.
0: Would hear me, wouldn't we? Wouldn't be up?
1: Yes, I tell you.
0: Wouldn't we? Wouldn't be up?
1: Yes, I tell you.
0: The bump by you, if you are brave.
1: Yes, I tell you.
0: Would hear me, we are showing you, won't mash our pure.
1: Yes, I tell you.
0: Would hear me, we are arm robbing me and your pure.
1: Yes, I tell you.
0: Over Kenya, me as hell.
1: Yes, I tell you.
0: Thank you, Jesus. There is a place, in Britain. One revival is called Kurumho. And now, Okesi Owo. Up till now, Owo ni Kurumho. Owo ni Kurumho. Wills. Wills. I'm not here to, and I'm going to go out with Meji Tam too much. And send out for your bedu baby. I feed you into me yesay. You into me yesay. A body paint five seal to hear. What a camera for. The pastor preaches very nice. He's a brother. He dresses very nice. And the place is the fully air conditioned. The place, the kappa. I even love the pastors, the ushers at the kappa. The way they speak English. And listen to me. I'm not a broke pastor. So I can talk about it.
1: Yes.
0: Listen to me. Power is coming.
1: Jesus, my
0: name. Power is coming.
1: Jesus, my name.
0: Power is coming.
1: In Jesus mighty name.
0: Read the 10 Read the 10
1: Exodus 10, verse 22 and 23.
0: I said that
1: from the NIV.
0: I said that can he?
1: Yes, sir.
0: If you
1: Exodus 10, verse 22 and 23.
0: What's it then?
1: From the NIV.
0: What's it then?
1: So Moses stretched out his hand towards the sky.
0: Bible said, anointing Moses sitting in Sanctuary.
1: And total darkness covered all Egypt for 3 days.
0: Na esum kabi bekata Egypt ina enami ensa nipa bakunsa. 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Come here, uncle.
1: No one could see anyone else or move about for 3 days.
0: Obia unhushe, obia usho kani akura unhushe. 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For 3 days.
1: Yet all the Israelites had light in the places where they lived.
0: What? Bible said, Nanso. Israel for no dear. I'm to Egypt come how. Nanso, baby, I'm to be our canyon. Into personal chairman say, Jesus Christ the same yesterday, today, and forever. Into a come.

0: as I've entered.
1: As I've entered.
0: This 6 months.
1: This 6 months.
0: Say, I am in the 6 months.
1: I am in the 6 months.
0: And I qualify.
1: And I qualify.
0: For high favor.
1: For high favor.
0: Luke chapter 1. Okay.

0: chapter 1:26. Luke chapter 1:26 and 27.
1: Yes, sir.
0: Tell me and consider.
1: Luke 1, verse 26 and 27.
0: What's it mean?
1: And in the sixth month,
0: Bible said, "Now, Bosumi, a year Bosumi in Sien, Muno. Bosumi Beni, you mean?
1: The sixth man,
0: Utubi Kasa.
1: The sixth man,
0: Utubi Kasa.
1: The sixth man,
0: Bosumi Beni, you mean?
1: The sixth man.
0: Which month are we?
1: The sixth month.
0: Say, we are in the sixth month.
1: We are in the sixth month.
0: Say, I am in the sixth month.
1: I am in the sixth month.
0: Can scripture be broken?
1: Never.
0: Can scripture be broken?
1: Never.
0: Does Jesus change?
1: Never.
0: I would say, he changed now.
1: Yes. Change it now.
0: The same pattern.
1: Say,
0: so,
1: yes, sir. Look at the one. Verse 26 and 27.
0: What's it then?
1: And in the sixth month,
0: Bible say, Nabosumia etosunsiano.
1: The angel Gabriel was sent from God.
0: To what say? Let me teach some English here.
1: Yes, sir.
0: The Bible didn't say an angel. He didn't say an angel.
1: Yes,
0: he said the angel.
1: The angel.
0: The angel. It means that this was a specific angel for a specific assignment to a specific place for a specific person.
1: Oh yes.
0: Listen to me. Something is coming to somebody specifically.
1: In Jesus' mighty name.
0: Me say an energy
1: prophesy
0: obi poti na nyame ba foye den
1: e ba hanje
0: we so dem
1: am yo.
0: Yes, sir. Look to the one verse 26 and 27.
1: Help me person who jaya dia we kan no
0: can chine no to nje say me ba fo beba
1: me ba fo beba
0: tie fo china o china o china
1: yes, sir.
0: I'm preaching on what I've titled my angel will arrive. Hallelujah.
1: Amen.
0: Hallelujah.
1: Amen.
0: Say my angel will come.
1: My angel will come.
0: Say my angel will arrive.
1: My angel will arrive.
0: No matter.
1: No matter.
0: The powers.
1: The powers.
0: Of Nazareth.
1: Of Nazareth.
0: My angel.
1: My angel.
0: Is stronger.
1: Is stronger.
0: Than the demons.
1: Than the demons.
0: In Nazareth.
1: In Nazareth. Gabriel is not an English name. No, sir.
0: It's not an English name.
1: No, sir.
0: It's the name, that is the name of the angel.
1: Oh, yes.
0: El means God and Gabri means man.
1: Oh,
0: so
1: yes.
0: Gabriel, if you're reading an old King James Bible, you see Gabri hyphen and then L. It means man of God. Enti yesuman nyamini pasu onko Nazareth. Kwa wani?
1: Nazareth. Onto a city of Galilee named Nazareth.
0: Ya dinu kwa ye kasu onko Nazareth krukesi yebe fene. Galilee krukesi ye fene Nazareth.
1: Ha. To a virgin espoused to a man whose name was Joseph.
0: Tiye, Bible say. Yesuman say. Onko obebia ye yine esijina ye. Sa onwani be mebe fene Joseph.
1: Ha. Of the house of David,
0: now of David the Bushiam,
1: and the virgin's name was Mary.
0: Said the virgin's name was Mary.
1: The virgin's name was Mary.
0: Because not every angel,
1: not every angel.
0: Say not every angel,
1: not every angel.
0: Goes to every person,
1: goes to every person.
0: Say not every, not say not every, not every, not every woman,
1: not every woman.
0: Ha! Some of the kind of
1: power, power,
0: hey,
1: power, power.
2: My God,
1: my God,
2: oh Jesus,
1: oh Jesus,
0: the angel went to what?
1: To a virgin espoused a man.
0: Now, look at me. Say not every virgin.
1: Not every virgin
0: is born again.
1: Is born again.
2: Oh yes.
0: Okay. And then you are against how we are virgin until we are born again.
1: Oh yes. Yes.
0: Because of you are virgin or your virgin now put now what shower down.
1: Hey.
0: Hey.
1: Hey.
2: Hey. Hey.
1: Yes. My God.
2: Yes, I did.
0: Say tonight,
1: tonight,
0: say tonight,
1: tonight,
0: my angel,
1: will arrive
0: in Nazareth.
1: In Nazareth.
0: Say, oh Lord,
1: hey Lord,
0: send my angel,
1: send my angel
0: in my month,
1: in my month
0: of high favor. Come, you may go, can go.
1: Yes, sir. Yes, sir.
0: And the angel appeared unto her.
1: Yes, sir. And the angel came in unto her.
0: Bible said an above phone banning chain. And you don't call angel and chain. May say and this. Now, Bosun way, Sika Bound Chain.
1: Yes, or devil.
0: And in Tiba Bound Chain.
1: Yes, or devil.
0: Near Wushishan, won't go for Shishan, no other Bound Chain.
1: Yes, or devil.
0: The angel came to her.
1: Oh, yes.
0: Oh, may say, men are going to come to you.
1: In Jesus' mighty name.
0: The angel came in unto her and said what?
1: And said, hey, thou art highly favored.
0: Because high favor.
1: High favor.
0: Because you were favor.
1: Your favor.
0: And you were high favor.
1: And you were high favor.
0: That's a free favor.
1: My free favor.
0: I would have high favor.
1: I would have high favor.
0: Bushumi siyadi.
1: Bushumi siyadi.
0: Bushumi siyadi.
1: Bushumi siyadi.
0: And your favor.
1: And your favor.
0: A high favor.
1: A high favor.
0: In the 6 months.
1: In the 6 months.
0: It is not just favor.
1: It is not just favor.
0: But high favor.
1: But high favor.
0: I connect.
1: I collect
0: and I collect
1: and I collect
0: high favor,
1: high favor
0: in my 6 months,
1: in my 6 months,
0: in the 6 months,
1: in the 6 months,
0: the element,
1: the element.

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Yeah.

0: Now hear this prophecy is for 2 million people.
1: Jesus.
0: This month you will finish well.
1: In Jesus' mighty name, I receive it.
0: This month you will finish well.
1: In Jesus' mighty name,
0: I receive it. This 6 months your angel will arrive.
1: In Jesus' mighty name,
0: I receive it. 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
1: Yes,
0: give me seven fire.
1: Fire. Fire.

0: genus of Gabriel,
1: yes sir,
0: in Nazareth,
1: yes sir,
0: it's a front page news.
1: Oh yes, oh, yes.
0: Let's say so who said Gabriel appear Nazareth here.
1: Hey.
0: I have some cassia. Me say the ebinsi wabushi yamuta ebinsi wabushi. The nyami nyemo obita oba yama.
1: Yes, a coin
0: you obin tuta obin tusa kwa.
1: Yes, a demon. Receive it.
0: Baby, a yedi enko yedi eba bako.
1: Yes, a demon. I receive it.
0: If you see Gabriel in Nazareth,
1: hey,
0: it is a big story. John chapter 1. Somebody shout, Pastor, what is Nazareth?
1: Pastor, what is Nazareth?
0: Nazareth, it is a Krobia friend of Chibon Pisse. As some Pabian Cook. Nazareth. A whole dinny. John chapter 1, are you there, please?
2: Yes, sir.
0: Verse 45 and 46.
2: Come yes, sir.
0: On. We got to go. Come on.
2: John chapter 1.
0: Yes, sir.
2: Verse 45 and 46.
0: Me see a ne. What fear ding? When you assume I'm saying five and five, I'm real.
1: Yes, I don't know.
0: Me see, what were you be a and young gentleman? When China me pay.
1: Yes, I don't know. Ask him.
0: Yanko.
2: John chapter 1, verse 45 and 46.
1: Yes, sir.
2: Philip findeth Nathanael.
0: Bible says Philip, Oshia Nathanael,
2: and said unto him,
0: now catch Nathanael, say,
2: we have found him,
0: Yehuno,
2: of whom Moses in the law, and the prophets did right.
0: Dear, a deaf one, any Moses, children, who wants some water, ever emrenumo, Yakusia.
2: Jesus of Nazareth.
0: Jesus of what?
2: Nazareth.
0: Jesus of what?
2: Nazareth.
0: Jesus of what?
2: Nazareth.
0: Assuming of what?
2: Nazareth.
0: Can Nazareth and my assurance of what?
2: Nazareth.
0: A Quakusa power of what?
2: Nazareth.
0: Yes, Yano. And I know what's your name.
2: Jesus of Nazareth, the son of Joseph.
0: Joseph, but yes, Yano.
2: And Nathanael said unto him,
0: now Nathanael, catch your Philip, say,
2: can there any good thing come out of Nazareth?
0: Some of my angel will arrive. The Bible said Rebecca came out. Your Rebecca will come out.
2: Jesus,
0: you will not eat canker and fish every night. You will eat jollof in the morning.
2: Jesus,
0: Benku and okro in the evening. Fufu and katekwa in the evening.
2: Jesus,
0: and before you go to bed, you will eat Quaker Oats.
2: I receive it.
0: Bible said, Nathanael catch the Philip. Said, Philip, we. What do you need, Juma?
1: Yes, sir.
0: A crude now will see what she has used to a gentleman or horror. Me person will catch her, say, and the proper people to your finance at Yabana. Not just a Nazareth now, Yamibo for Gabriel Copio, and your baby was up for Pio. But Miss Wunty Buff of the Pio.
2: Yes, sir.
0: Miss Wunty Buff of the Pio.
2: Yes, sir.
0: Or meet Yammy Wunty Buff of the Pio.
2: Yes, sir.
0: What in Abraham Wunty Buff of the Pio?
2: Yes,
0: sir. No be a damn call, won't you for the people?
2: Yes, sir.
0: Missy, won't you for the people?
2: Yes, sir.
0: Na ne kojo dugan esa unti bo fo be pie sad ba queen unti bo fo be pie se no bia dan kwa unti bo fo be pie ebedeza agbeto unti bo fo be pie because of you an angel will appear
3: Jesus mighty
0: for body because of you an angel will appear
3: Jesus mighty
0: say because of me
3: an angel
0: will appear in my Nazareth oh my God prophesy over 2 million
3: Jesus.
0: I said I prophesy over 2 million people. May Gabriel appear in your space.
3: Jesus mighty name.
0: I said the man of God will appear in your Nazareth.
3: Jesus mighty name.
0: Tonight I appear in your Nazareth.
3: Jesus mighty name.
0: My God. My God, I see closed doors opening. I see burdens lifted. I see curses turning to blessing. I see bank accounts loaded with cash. I see fresh fire. I see fresh faith. May your mama begin to reign. May your talisa begin to reign. May your zeal begin to reign. May your tap begin to reign. Said an angel will appear in Nazareth. Say my father, enter my Nazareth.

0: to them kind. Me baba ku wa hoye jo Ghana Stock Exchange. Onya rich man. And he cannot recommend me, he cannot recommend to me how to become rich.
1: Oh, yes.
0: I want to meet a rich man who can make me rich.
2: Oh, yes.
0: The bank manager is not a rich man.
2: Oh, yes, sir. Oh, sir.
0: When the stockbroker recommends an investment to you, he's recommending an investment to you to make profit.
2: Oh, yes.
0: Somebody for him out.
2: Yes.
0: Now, Mr. Tomobi. Now, Toma. Mama 20%. Nessa would now and I would catch and compose it for your papa. Yeah, what can I do?
2: Hey,
0: you 20% already. And I will change.
2: I will change
0: 20%. And to the fact that somebody can even be a lecturer that teaches banking and finance and investing, is he a rich man?
2: No, sir.
0: He's not a rich man. So you don't make riches just by knowledge. There's something that is higher than knowledge.
1: Oh, yes.
0: And that's what I'm bringing tonight. Listen, there is something higher than knowledge because they won't tell you answer now, but to say. Yeah, ton bonds way and I stocks way, well, baby. Now your tono, name TM phone, omono, all juicy card, you acquire turn around.
2: Yes,
0: I know your investment. Listen, I'm not just a preacher, I'm a financial consultant.
2: Yes,
0: because I'm not a broke person.
2: Yes, indeed.
0: Now, hear me very carefully. Something is coming to make you rich.
2: Jesus, my name.
0: No matter where you are hiding in Nazareth, I come in the name of the Lord.
2: Yes.
0: I come in the name of the Lord.
2: Yes, Lord.
0: And I decree and declare.
2: Hey.
0: I come to impart high favor.
2: In Jesus' mighty name.
3: And then the day.
0: Mo sani seed. No more to move us. Yen no hokura. And I will not push me full from it. Tinkunko dia all seed. Because faith comes by hearing, and hearing by the word of the Lord. So one thing I'm here, some I bet not that them Bible say I'm far and some fufro and mutu adadem. And none of Jimmy Kura and some fufro. And some fufro now ready some family.
2: Oh, yes.
0: And can we to me at Nazareth as I change some fufro?
2: Oh, yes.
0: Listen, I prophesy. May your location not affect your allocation.
2: In Jesus' mighty name.
0: I say your location will not affect your allocation.
2: In Jesus' mighty name.
0: Somebody put it on the page for me.
3: Continue.
0: My location will not affect my allocation. My location. Say, somebody said location is everything. Who told you? Anointing is everything. And your location. Anointing is everything. They went to John the Baptist in the desert. John the Baptist. The location was not good, but the man had crowd. Why? It is anointing.
3: And the day has come.
0: It's anointing. Me by them catch yourself as so for. When I'm the jaw, a anointing. Into a fast, any prayer, any proper life, and a sacrifice.
3: Oh,
0: a
3: yes.
0: And I'm so bomb prayer we are here then. Homie. Now, yeah, I am not a lecturer, I am a preacher, and not just a preacher, a fire preacher, a preacher with evidence. Read it again. Come on, let's go. Come
2: yes, sir.
0: Luke chapter 1,
2: verse 27. To a virgin espoused to a man whose name was Joseph.
0: To a virgin who was espoused to a man whose name was what?
2: Joseph.
0: It's a connection.
2: Yes, sir.
0: It's an amicase. One of the ingredients for success or wealth creation is connection.
2: Connection.
0: Because seminimo nasi yetong bibi auna mede.
2: Mamam.
0: And to don't underestimate relationship.
2: Yes. Oh, yes.
0: If you don't connect, you cannot collect.
2: Oh, yes.
0: If you don't connect, you cannot collect.
2: Oh, yes.
0: Tonight, connect and collect.
2: Oh, yes.
0: You cannot poison the water you drink.
2: Never.
0: You cannot steal from God.
2: Never.
0: And listen to me, you can run, but you cannot hide.
2: Oh, yes.
0: You can run, but you cannot hide. Tonight, may you be connected.
2: In Jesus' mighty name.
0: The Bible says, Obana obofonu kwa nchano. Number one, or your virgin. Number two, ya yini esi wase onwadi Joseph. And you know, niyenti obofonu kwa nchano. Nye madin kwa nchano.
2: Maybe.
0: Joseph kwa nchano.
1: Okay.
0: And

0: of God Joseph, your son Joseph, then. Of the house of David.
1: Also, as I come back to David,
0: and I Joseph, no sufi wifey.
1: David is
0: married to a married Joseph David.
1: Yes,
0: I'm Mary.
1: Mary.
0: Say Joseph.
1: Joseph.
0: Say David.
1: David.
0: Say Mary.
1: Mary.
0: Say Joseph.
1: Joseph.
0: Say David.
1: David.
0: Say Mary.
1: Mary.
0: Say Joseph.
1: Joseph.
0: Say David.
1: David.
0: Say divine connection.
1: Divine connection.
0: Wouldn't it be a broker? It's gone. Another day. Also for back. Also for back. We here. I'm calling program man. America, or so for conference and so for by a minimum unity. Oh,
2: yes,
0: or see, any sort of man of crancy chain, a minimum unu conference, or see, there be your baby happy. On one must say, anytime, pastor come here, or see, the insects in the house, they have run away. Or see, insects, square country.
1: What do you think?
0: And one can think it be a mutu for you. I know my buffy, I know my name.
1: I'm a Johnny.
0: Now, maybe I'll be insecticide.
1: Maybe
0: I'll be a
1: raid.
0: Listen to me. Huh? The greatest gift, watch it, don't miss it. This is very serious. The greatest gift that can ever happen to you is when you meet a man of God.
1: Oh, yes.
0: Miss Alcam, you. Then guess when you meet a pastor who. Missy, when you meet a man of God, my teacher said Gabriel, Gabriel is just a man, and the L is just a God. So Gabriel means man of God. Right? Your greatest prayer is that, oh God, let me meet my man of God. Because your man of God is your angel.
1: Oh, yes.
0: What is angel? Mm-hmm. Angel is in the Greek angelo. And angelo means messenger of God.
1: Yes, sir.
0: You can say bofwa, and you chikasa. English in here, angel. Greek kasa na enya angel from your friend angelo. Angelo no chese obi enya mi asuma no. E to ti bofo na bofo no ko didi wo Abraham fie no matabai.
1: Debi
0: o mi atabai. O mi ni party say dem no kasa ya.
1: Yes sir.
0: O mi ko didi ye.
1: Yes sir.
0: Anu mu shio.
1: Oh yes.
0: Adi shio from na
1: ase. Oh yes.
0: E to no mu sin sin wiem o mi na masase so.
1: Oh yes.
0: O mi ya bofo.
1: Oh yes.
0: Enteru. Ha? What send you back what the home pay you want for a holding in a bus of rabbit? Mami, whom in Yaminipa? Once you are able to locate your man of God, for when be as a so will protect you, will soon be not a block with every external interference.
1: Oh, yes,
0: and you be a member where you are Jeffrey. You are
1: okay,
0: block us at the end of the
1: world
0: because once you are able to know this is my Gabriel. Say, Bushumwe Gabriel will refuse. Go ahead and Gabriel said what? And the angel came
1: yes,
0: unto her.
1: And the angel, verse 28. And the angel came in unto her.
0: Ebiom.
1: And the angel came in unto her.
0: Ebiom.
1: And the angel came in unto her.
0: And Gabriel came in unto her. Obanin chain. Now Gabriel is sorrow. Obanin chain.
1: And said,
0: no catch let me say,
1: hey,
0: Michiao,
1: that at highly favored.
0: Was in Yami favor, was papa. Me say, but some way, Yami favor was for a part of every mouse.
1: Yes, I know.
0: Ha! Minister for dinner. I'm so for. And you be high favor if you want. Papa, show me, sir. Hey! Sir, I'm right, I see you to be chum. MOB. Now you're dear TLB. Come and go.
1: Yes, sir. And said, hey, thou that art highly favored.
0: Os when yami favor kasia wosui.
1: The Lord is with thee.
0: On yamini woho papa.
1: Blessed art thou among women.
0: Tio. Or see, se men in Asia, ye you feel because you are empowered to prosper. Tio. Or say, blessed art thou amongst women. Not just a competition cannot set you back.
1: No, sir.
0: Competition can never set you back.
1: No, sir.
2: Never.
0: Show me one man who can compete. Unto me. Because someone said, I know my level.
1: I know my level.
0: Start it again.
1: I know my level.
0: Say, I know who I am.
1: I know who I am.
0: I know my level.
1: I know my level.
0: Say, no man.
1: Can compete.
0: With me. Joshua said, from the wilderness of Paran, to the laying down of the coast.
1: Yeah.
0: Or see, no man can be able to stand before you all the days.
1: Yeah.
0: Someone said, no man. Say
1: 2026.
0: Month of June.
1: Month of June.
0: I declare.
1: No man.
0: No competition.
1: Yeah.
0: repetition. What are you talking about?
3: What are you saying?
0: Obafo no kache he tio empire me baba ma na mi hu sana sana bom pai no o see you are blessed amongst women amongst women o see se men yin e shi aye you feel and in shi dey e go so so go ahead and when she saw him Bible say nemra mani hunu no she was troubled at his saying as some kind no wanti asie because when you become so used to poverty, you become a fighter against riches.
1: Oh yes,
0: become you.
1: Oh yes. Yes.
0: Do you know that in Africa, and in a lot of impoverished places, they keep the people poor? I just said, oh baby, now you have my light of bed 3 weeks. Yes, so can you pay another? But so much. Yeah. Can you know a normal thing for even animals to enjoy? You know, I beg a luxury to impoverished people.
1: Oh yes.
0: Tonight,
1: Jesus,
0: I lift up an apostolic voice.
1: Yes, Lord.
0: I lift up a prophetic voice.
1: Jesus,
0: and I declare,
1: hey,
0: your days of sorrow has ended.
1: Jesus, mighty name.
0: And you be there, can't show say with your own father. Now we go to Nazareth. Now the proper be to me pure. Onyame mama Gabriel pure homo wagina says.
1: Yes, so there.
0: And the Bible said, now Mary said, now if you na obofo ike.
1: Yes.
0: I said where dey come my head in.
1: Your TV
0: me TV
1: that
0: said. Obi a eh. One shey ya. Obi be to Coca-Cola mama wada na say.
3: Ai.
0: Thank you. Me say can be you. Say here o cha. Obi be to me at cheap food aduane a efo. Aduane be sama o yare. Te say fast food joints dey be person me go be here dey. Na what's that than as say what's that top poison yam. Because here won tin o. Who da tonight I came to change destiny.
1: In Jesus, my dear.
0: The Lord said, tell them I have anointed you to change your life.
1: Oh, yes.
0: The Lord says, I should tell you, he has anointed me, say, and or tyranny all the days, Copim CB 2026. As you meet me and I lay my hands on you, your life has changed.
1: In Jesus, my dear.
0: Your life has changed.
1: In Jesus, my
0: dear.
1: Yes,
0: and when she saw him, now I'm not married who Gabriel,
1: and she was troubled at his saying.
0: Yes, sir. Yes, sir. Mi papa, abawa brabum nafi ahau. Who did you get cha? Who should be man unyang fokura no so peso wariwa? Now I dream you say oye money rich wa. Be man unyang fuse no abo so peso. Maybe I no open mi moja na ko ere. 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
1: Yes.
0: Me say me yini yafu tini. Me yini yafu tini. Kasi wo yesu demo.
1: Yesu demo.
0: Yesu demo. Peja.
1: Me peja.
0: Empire.
1: Empire.
0: Anu adrin.
1: Anu adrin.
0: Do me piara.
1: Do me piara.
0: Achimi. I said, Busia Boni. I'm a Dibre.
1: I'm a Dimile.
0: Any Yao.
1: Any Yao.
0: Anyone here.
1: Any
0: Suja.
1: Any Suja.
0: Acha.
1: Acha.
0: An energy.
1: An energy.
0: When I'm about for.
1: When I'm about for.
0: When I'm about for.
1: When I'm about for.
0: And Suma.
1: And Suma.
0: Amiambra.
1: Amiambra.
0: Menazare.
1: Menazare.

Para la

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0: there, Acts chapter 4. Are you serious?
1: Yes, indeed.
0: Someone who say, social look, who say, above for me, yanyamwati, I say, a cronua, a friend saying, a cronua, Mary Fisono, a cra, a more ding.
1: Yes, indeed.
0: Minu mi and susu baby if you know
1: day
0: a hoarding
1: a
0: homine
1: and
0: a baby of Yamere
1: Dabida
0: and ne papa fast for minianum.
1: Yes sir. Yes sir.
0: I'm from a room so for Abanambrewa Ebano. Ah, well, we are you ever abrochira or bano. On only first person what could investi I were to cry qua brochure.
1: Yes sir.
2: Yes sir.
0: What da and we are in the TNM Kono Woodampem.
1: Hey.
2: Yes, sir.
0: Listen to me. We have favor and we have high favor. And to Tubrika so seed. And to Tubrika. I appreciate it. Mada Tubwasi answer. And to Tubrika. Because you have to change your seed. We may change and then I do make change your seed.
1: Oh yes, Ademo.
0: Miss Ube change your seed.
1: Oh yes, Ademo.
0: See so fear we see more dear. Who here normal favor?
1: W.
0: Who here favor if anything?
1: High
0: favor. Bible say about for no catch there. Mary say, thou art high because about for him say a Nazareth no jina no. Na Yesu kura no no ba wi aso. Bible say he had favor with God and with man.
2: With man.
0: And in dear of Nazareth.
2: Nazareth.
0: Eh Jesus of Nazareth.
1: Oh yes.
0: Na who fi Nazareth ya? Ubetu. She. And to say, we are normal footballer. Niyakobo World Cup. I was say we are special baller.
1: Oh, yes.
0: You got competition here then.
1: Higher
0: competition, higher favor.
1: Oh, yes.
0: Acts chapter 4 verse 13.
2: Yes, sir.
0: Acts chapter 4 verse 13.
2: Let me verse 33.
0: Yes, sir.
2: She.
0: Acts chapter 4 verse 33.
2: Patriotie.
0: And with great power.
2: And with small power.
0: No, sir.
2: Small power.
0: No, sir. I didn't want to suggest power. They should have just written and with power. Because see, we have power and we have what? Great power.
1: Oh,
0: great
1: yes.
0: Power. You cannot fight Iran with small power.
1: No, yes, sir.
0: And if I saw my sister, best way, she had to laugh for no. Fred, yeah. I didn't know you're about to within 24 hours, you know.
2: I knew you.
0: Because, Kanina. I just said, what's the bronze? Now say, I'll beat you. What's the bronze? And guess I'll beat you. Because a Jew should be young.
1: That's right.
0: I'll beat you with a bullet.
1: Bullets.
0: I'm fine, son. You're
1: I'm
0: going to go.
1: Yes, sir.
0: Answer 4. Verse 33. And with great power. Bible said, now, as you're funny, the Pumi Kassie. Give the apostles witness of the resurrection of the Lord Jesus.
2: How many did Jesus Christ? It's Jesus Christ, no?
0: Want to be nini one dance here? Unkura power.
1: Yeah,
0: and your power, keke. So unkura day.
1: Great power.
0: I wish you be also there. Sana unu muni jai ona. Jai na. I'm sorry. Who need power? Who need power? Bedo invite you be abaso.
1: Who to me?
0: And yes, my invitation, and invite you to come with great power.
1: Oh, yes,
0: come here, call.
2: Yes, sir.
0: And great grace was upon them all.
2: What's the great name?
0: Grace.
2: Say grace is favor.
0: Grace is favor.
2: Say great grace is higher favor.
0: Great grace is higher favor.
2: What it? And a great power. And as I great favor. Great favor. Then I don't know more for a catch a marriage. Say high favor.
0: And here, oh baby, I did normal favor echo. And oh baby, shall we hear the
1: high favor?
0: Yeah, who need high favor?
1: Hey,
0: sister, sir, sir, you're from Gideon. If you hear from Bushim, now one what me if you hear my basic camp. This okra day,
1: high favor,
0: cause an energy, and yes, small favor,
1: and yes, small favor,
0: high favor,
1: high favor.
0: High favor. And a beating kofu because see, the greatest disincentive that you can ever have in life is when you don't have a good pastor.
1: Oh yes.
0: So when you are so for papa which makes your scripture, what the langa
1: kadaba
0: hasa.
2: So ni mlangaranga.
3: Yes sir.
2: And I have friend say.
3: Yes sir. Yes,
2: sir. Ah. The don't know.
3: Yes sir.
2: We friend langalanga.
3: Langa.
2: Langalanga ni your friend try that deal.
3: Yes sir.
2: Yeah. Mura. Entino se wusha wa brabo na tumi se. Baby ma brabo di dia. Ma bush ya te san Nazareth ya.
3: Hey.
2: Yankofo no ma favor.
3: Na bi.
2: Ufina. Ufi bogu.
3: Ah.
2: And I would need normal favor.
3: Normal favor.
4: And you
2: I came to do one thing.
3: Jesus.
2: Me pese, who can we? Obi sendi usika.
3: Yes, sir.
2: Huh?
3: Yes, sir.
2: Obi sendi usika from Amsterdam.
3: Yes, sir.
2: Sofu.
3: Yes, sir.
2: Minyan kanchire o.
3: Yes, sir.
2: Minyan kanchire o. Me catch you some maga. We be a senu sky now. Catch you, aye.
3: Yes sir.
2: Now me catch you so you're shuffle. You no more see me.
3: Yes sir.
2: Uh-huh.
3: Yes sir.
2: Afraid you no know me because me ni kuma.
3: Yes sir.
2: Me gonna go tell Kurasi. Ena me who say we be a send mail. In mail in the kind.
3: Yes sir. Dear Papa. Reverend Frederick Swabesa,
2: uh-huh.
3: I am writing from Amsterdam,
2: uh-huh.
3: Where I sat in pastoral ministry.
2: Or your software, or your church.
3: Oh, yes, sir.
2: Uh-huh.
3: I am reaching out today simply to honor the hand of God upon your life.
2: Yo, what you say? And I said, Nadia, may you who appear say, Yamin Sakasa was on the Bessin Dinini. I want to honor you. To us.
3: And your obedience in establishing Love Embassy worldwide.
2: Any aswamira unyaya uditi Love Embassy. I'll check over yourself for now.
3: For a long time, I fed consistently on the spiritual oil and grace of your ministry.
2: Dear, I say, my dear watch, and my show home crying.
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2: And now, Ujima, dear, your radio show.
3: Recently, During an intensive season of personal intercession,
2: I say, and Chebia me bompaya me kosheba me bompaya no day,
3: and seeking God for global transition.
2: Na me busa uradi se uradi buame. Na me so amama musa nebi yede. Onti Holland did that. Onti kintampo. Onti me kura se wa a friend say achem bosome.
3: Debi ko. The Holy Spirit explicitly brought your face.
2: I say, Unkunku, you were named Chireme.
3: Your name,
2: and it would be,
3: and your station in Medina, back to my altar.
2: And now Chireme, baby, I was sorry, what? Anybody ever told me, huh?
3: Having made it clear to me,
2: also, baby, be a clear, mommy,
3: that the mantle of love and apostolic grace operating on your life has served as a fundamental blueprint for my own next level.
2: I say, Nyami, when you say, Mama, Tias, I say, a young one was on my own, a bit to me, a pajama compensation so for
3: some decision. I am no longer just a distant listener.
2: Me no beer. Me what jikakeu.
3: The Lord has refined my own pastoral garments for the global harvest ahead.
2: Or say, I would not dear my jumadia.
3: As a sign of my spiritual alignment.
2: Or say, son, some person with whom Bata won't you know.
3: Honor and covenant.
2: Namisa, it do need to know.
3: And covenant connection to the river of God flowing through you.
2: Or see me jitu me say, Nyankupon quench you at no.
3: I want to send a prophetic seed into your ministry.
2: Me person me suma abba, me di abba. Where you 4 days ago?
3: Yes, sir.
2: Namu New York.
3: Yes, sir.
2: And what you know, or send him a seed.
3: Yes, sir.
2: Uh-huh.
3: I pray that Love Embassy continues to break territorial barriers.
2: May Bumpai say, I'm sorry I would down on a bit breaky.
3: And that your strength and fresh oil and household remain heavily protected by the blood of Jesus.
2: Yeah. Yanko,
3: thank you for being a faithful watchman.
2: Watchman when you down
3: in Christ Vineyard.
2: Osana was saying,
5: 13,710.
2: A 1,000 euros.
5: Yes, sir.
2: A pen or cement. Meaning a bomb, meaning a bomb pen or so forth. Maybe our conference in maybe our Holland. The baby. Baby, 10 years ago. Now, my dear church, listen to me. You are so for baby, what platform is so much in CCO? You know what true news, what Johnny? You know what true news, what dodgy? Me pessimic, me buau, me pessimic buau. You can never poison the water you drink.
3: Oh, yes.
2: And she, I don't know, want to be poison a da. And I say, yeah, but because, so why she, yeah. And sira nyamia esisa ma no na wa wo de wa ho de dey asay no
3: ba
2: me bom pa ma ne say
3: yes lord
2: aba wo dia no hai eh ti sami kas me dia dance ayen ko because ni esi sa 2.5 weeks you know
3: ah
2: e brand in intia
3: so yes yes yes so
2: jesus osofo ba ko online no so
3: ah
2: online no so
3: yes sir
2: o ti de den
3: na
2: Yeah, man, Kwanya, if you are Nancy and a young co,
3: young pong.
2: But, baby, I will be here.
3: Jesus.
2: And then, you would have a fufu.
3: Oh, yes.
2: You would have a bushel of fufu.
3: Oh, yes.
2: The person would be a bad, wouldn't you be that?
3: Ah.
2: A 2000, about a year 2026.
3: Yes, sir.
2: 1026.
3: Yes, sir.
2: Osofu, hey, mommy, nurse.
4: Oh,
2: who are you, ma'am?
4: Yeah,
2: ready. What dance did you do to make her want
4: Really?
2: Oh. yes, when you are Giamana Brosso.
4: Every time I see you, Daddy. Every time. I'm
2: in school
4: already.
2: Let me see
4: That
2: is
4: so wonderful.
2: Yeah, ready. That means catch us off for say. Yabe kasa. Into na mi miyo fola na mi mumpa ya mankrofu bibri. Into ay na catch your mama da huni na zame bumpa ya somu ni na yari o Yesu dimu.
4: Amen.
2: Jesus' mighty name. Amen.
4: Amen.
2: I pray for everybody at the hospital right now. I send forth healing. I decree and declare by the power of the Holy Ghost, even as you are at the hospital right now in Columbus, Ohio, may every person sick be healed. May they be delivered. I command power to reach out to the people that are sick. Be delivered in Jesus' mighty name. Amen.
3: Amen.
4: Amen. Yes, Lord.
2: Amen. Amen. Bye-bye. Mami be said, mami penny move back or by. Now say, you so I see, you too so see. And I saw for said, daddy, we or by or figure by and chill near Juma. And I'm so no crying, so see first. When I'm said Sunday, no woman in the so see first. And I said, so for my cop Bobby Sion, my banning chain. $300 in ye bomb. And I'm say, a chroma wabi piano. And Crawford be bread, but would you all pass up your bread? I mean, you love him,
3: so the more, eh?
2: Baby, I would see me be an idea. We didn't come here to play, Messi, you would be an anyone who
3: would
2: say, would you dear? You're beautiful now for Queen Gasuna Boom,
3: the
2: real number near 055
3: Double six.
2: Double six. 7 3 7 3 0 5 5 0 5 5 9 4 4 Double 6 Double 6 7 3 7 3 0 5 5 5 9 4 4 2026 Ghana cities. 1026 Ghana cities. 926 Ghana cities. 826 Ghana cities. 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This is the month of high favor. And I'll pray one prayer with you and for you. And the Lord that I know and that I've said for years will answer your prayer. Amen. So wherever you are, the phone lines are open. 055-944-6673. That's the MTN line. MTN, your friend, your friend Momo. So planted Penua Fred. There are people on the line already.
5: Yes, sir.
2: Hey, and yeah, me ya bonnie. Hello, good morning.
6: Good morning.
2: Me patch on my radio no come from Kakra now free radio no home. Free radio no home meda say. Me patch on what you saying? For then the mighty name of Jesus. Me patch on and friend, a seed line in 055-944-6673 and friend salano who show seed in we are fre adome from line here 0302-216561 and I said 0302-216562 plant your best seed for the month of high favor. 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
5: Yes sir.
2: If you 2026 eba be pim and you need to tell it to there be a free seed line or free adoma from 0302-216561. Hello, good morning. Hello, good morning.
7: Morning,
2: Dad. Now, what you say? Father, in the mighty name of Jesus, with all my heart, I pronounce high favor on your maidservant, and I declare so shall it be, you, your business, your children, and your household, in Jesus' name. Amen.
5: Amen.
7: Amen.
2: There are many people on the line, I'm told. So many people. Do we have them? Okay. So let me patch all who plant you seed in we are free. I do me from line, because you need one line to go. Hello, good morning. Good morning.
7: Good morning,
2: Daddy.
7: Good morning. I'm so glad
2: it's for you. Father, in the mighty name of Jesus, I pronounce special favor, high favor upon my daughter Gladys. They receive it right now in Jesus' mighty name. Amen.
7: Amen.
2: Oh, I love that. Obia sending message. I said, Pastor, we have missed you so much for 2 weeks. Thank God you are back. God bless you. Hello, good morning. Hello, good morning.
7: Good morning.
2: Now, Bacho, what you saying? Bacho, what are you saying? Ni pejam pa ya no din de ma se onyame high favor emra wo so uma wo san wo dwuma fidi ya nyina wo Jesu din mu. Amen. Hello, good morning. Good morning. The pastor saw plant to see what 055-944-6673. I don't make from line here, Mumpire. What's it? God bless you. Good morning.
7: Morning.
2: Now, pastor, what you saying?
7: Me, I don't know.
2: Pastor, what you saying?
7: I don't know.
2: What you saying?
7: Me, I don't know.
2: The pejam paya no din demau. Unyamima, friends, ubebde enya sunkukura. Unyamima. May your angel appear in your Nazareth. 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May ye numia be a few abrabo, unyamin tonsilensu fangusu, with Jesu dinamo. Amen. Don't forget, we are going to pray for that pastor who sent 1,000 euros, okay? Hello, good morning. Hello, good morning. The pastor who bet you that planting seed was 055-944-6673. And don't just plant the seed. It is called seed faith. Who plant your friend? Let me pray with you, okay? It is God who blesses. It's God who blesses. It's God who blesses. I'm a servant, but it's God who blesses. Hello, good morning.
7: Good morning, Daddy.
2: Now, Pacho, what are you saying?
7: Pacho, I'm your own, Daddy.
2: Now, what are you saying?
7: Pacho, Enoch, I'm from my name.
2: Enoch, hey, Enoch, what are you saying? Father, in the mighty name of Jesus, I pray for my son Enoch. I declare for you, Enoch, may the Lord favor you double in all that you do. High favor is what I speak for you in Jesus' name. Amen. Hello, good morning.
5: Hello, morning.
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2: 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Usho si. Hello, good morning. Hello, good morning.
7: Good morning, Daddy.
2: Pacho wane kasei. Father, in the mighty name of Jesus, I pray for my son. I speak high favor. May the seed you have planted speak for you in the dimension of high favor. In Jesus' name, amen. I'm so glad I'm back. Good, hello, good morning.
7: Hello, good morning.
2: Number two, what can I say?
7: From Ike.
2: Ike, baby, I will be. I send high favor to you, even as the angel pronounced high favor upon Mary in Nazareth. May high favor enter your Nazareth and turn your fortunes around in Jesus' name, amen. We have so many people on the line, so many people. Hey, good morning.
6: Good morning, Daddy.
2: Pacho, what is saying? My missus, Pacho, what is saying? Oh, we missed the caller. I pray for them anyway. Pacho, baby, I will be. I'll bet you my plan to see CCR 2026. 1026, 820, down to 126. Nothing missing, nothing broken. Hello, good morning. Hello, good morning.
7: Good morning, Daddy.
2: Now, Bacho, what you saying? Me pejam payano dem. May the dimension of high favor locate you even in this 6 months, even as it happened to Jesus' mother Mary in Nazareth. May it happen to you in Jesus' name, amen. Me pacho plant to seed in a free seed line of fraudulent from line. Good morning.
8: I'm on.
2: Me pacho one can say. May your seed speak for you in the dimension of high favor in Jesus' name. Amen.
9: Amen.
2: I have a whole lot of people on the line. Let me try and pray for them. Hello, good morning. My God, I think I'm getting tired. Hello, good morning. The patch able to me plan to seed in was 055-944-6673 from 2026 to 126. Good morning. Good morning.
10: Hello, good morning.
2: What you want to say?
10: Now
2: when I can say. Abraham pejam paya no demo nyame anim tie kono emra wo so e wo nansare e busia no me biara enya dwuma abrabom e fi ne kopem afia wieye ene wo nkwana nyina wo Yesu dine mo amen. Hello, good morning. Good morning.
11: Good morning, Daddy.
2: But you want to say? I
11: chuma
2: hoye. Na but you want to say? Well, me pejam paye high favor empire me booby mouth say nyamin tiens empire about what dia me free be the mouth baby I will be at with Yesu dinamo amen. The patch and free seed line also. Good morning.
11: Good morning.
2: Now, but you want to say? Me pejam paye the man about what dia me she high favor the mouth woman son with juman no feed you in with Yesu dinamo amen. It's difficult. People are still calling on the seed line. It's incredible. I can't believe it. Hello, good morning. Hello, good morning. It's incredible. Me pacho and Fred will seed line also. Hello, good morning.
12: Good morning, Daddy.
2: Net is saying.
12: Already at Jum, Daddy. Me pacho now swear.
2: Me tia posse Matthew, Mark, Luke, and John.
12: Na
2: bacho wane kasei.
12: Daddy bacho mi sise shia mani.
2: Oh, me pewa sem dodo, ma feo dodo. 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Me pacho seed in New York, 2026. 1026 926 800 and bus up the 126 but sow your best seed in your name. Hello, good morning.
12: Good morning, Daddy.
2: Now what you saying? Amen. The patrol me were only 5 minutes. We were only 5 minutes. Now me call. What's the next the name of the next?
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2: 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Okay. Hello. Good morning.
9: Hello. Good morning, Daddy.
2: Now, patrol, when I say.
9: Wow,
2: Father, in the mighty name of Jesus, I lift up prayer for my son all the way from Agunas Wodro. 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Amen. 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And only seed line. O planting seed was super fresh. Now for your mumpire. Hello, good morning.
9: Hello.
2: Good morning.
9: Morning, Daddy.
2: Now what I can say?
9: Daddy, it's been for my first year.
2: Wow. Now what you saying?
9: Daddy, how are you now?
2: In Yahumka. Father, in the mighty name of Jesus, I attack every sickness and disease. I command your body to respond to this prayer. Be healed. Be delivered. Right now, in the name of Jesus, from that. Jesus, in the name
8: of Amen.
2: The patrol yard only petrol, but Pia, who plant you see that friend? Good morning.
13: Good morning, darling.
2: What is saying?
13: Oh, Papa, let's go.
2: Patrol, what can I say?
13: I just said, yes, sir, madam.
2: Oh, Mama, and Jesus, say, what do you feel saying?
13: We are 32.
2: Wow, 1932.
13: Yeah.
2: Father, in the mighty name of Jesus, I lift a special prayer for my mother. Wherever she's calling for my, I send forth high favor. Be healed of every infirmity from the top of your head to the soles of your feet. The Bible said, and Moses was grown, and yet her eyes was not dim. So shall your story be in Jesus' name. Amen. 1932, not just what he's saying.
8: 94. Yes, sir.
2: God punish the devil. I tap into the grace. Amen. Hello, good morning.
9: Good morning.
2: But you want to say? Father, in the mighty name of Jesus, with a good heart, I pronounce the high favor blessing upon you, and I declare that may you not suffer in any way. Be blessed beyond measure. In Jesus' mighty name, amen.
8: Amen.
2: Me pacho, me pesa, your boss salvation prayer. Now, fee, me move call, what you call the place?
8: It's
2: a firm. Okay, see, baby, I will be out with you.
8: The pastor,
2: yes, let's pray. The pastor, baby, I will be a bumper. I'm so for now. Oh, Amsterdam, and Father, I send prayer to my son Jesus. In Amsterdam. That send the seed all the way from Amsterdam. Jesus. May your church flourish. Jesus. May you not struggle. Jesus. As the Lord has made me a global blessing, I open the nations for you,
8: amen.
2: Even as God has opened the nations for me. Anywhere you appear, may good men bless you.
8: Jesus.
2: In Jesus' mighty name, amen. If I plant two seed, seed line here 055-944-6673. Plant two seed now, Fremo seed line also. MTN 055-944-6673. Say, oops, so see the now, because I have to pray with you and for you for God to intervene. And listen to me, Bible say, and son, your friend, kwanu eti, nyami utiem pabo, ene nyami ubu aba udria, your sacrifice is respected. And friends, see, I'm a patch of mami beya 5 minutes, okay? Mami beya 5 minutes. And come be our software, ebe basi see, ene na wa, your friend, or software wuche, oba, or the diye shamche, we kwan eba. But and son, oba, bani miya mo, and kwanji epa, kasura yesu.
8: Ura yesu.
2: Amen. we to be a plant to still I know her, but and throw a dummy from Lionel because you're a filan. So, oh, plant to see now, free what the same line. So, and I understand a lot of people also don't want to make themselves public. Okay, so for those of you who are just like Nicodemus who went to Jesus in the night, you can call me now. Because I've made the Emma public, okay? It's a plant your best seed 2026 down to 126. And when your seed is planted, give me a call because prayer is the key word. God bless you. Live long and prosper. I'll meet you again. We love you so much. I'll meet you in all the three services tomorrow. First service 6 a.m., second service 8:30, and third service 10:30. God bless you. Love you, and it's good to be with you again. Bye bye. Above all, a dumb.

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0: I reckon it there.
2: And the idea beer.
1: Are
2: you crazy?
0: You're a young man.
2: I got it.
0: What's up, Batanon? Yes, yes, I'm a Batanon. Mercy.
2: I'm not sure if you're a man.
1: I'm going to go to the house. Share my main cousin, and when I make a chubby, baby, Madame for Baku, yet as I see, baby, Nana, Onya, and Precon, and Sutra. Now, what be for home? And see, you say, I was saying, yeah, got Emma the whole area. Me, any Nimperuko district assembly. But if you didn't buy the Abba Hosse, so be him, if you're better for it. Now, what they are quack for you, my choir, 20,000.
0: 200 million.
1: 200 million.

0: million.
1: Okay, we're no one here.
0: Then so okay. If anything, I beg your how. Until you are crow baby, you are going private man. No so, you are coffee human. Who needs to call day? Oh, 8,000, including machine. Oh, but you go to na the quarter. Any human.
1: Any human.
0: Every year, the next day, in suit for 2 days. 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
1: 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I'm not prepared to be a machine. This is what I can see. In Swota, a tea, I would not try.
2: You would my own.
1: Meko, in Swobia, I would say, maybe seven, seven, seven, seven, seven, seven, seven, seven, seven, seven, seven, seven, seven, seven, seven, seven, seven, seven, seven, seven, seven, seven, seven, so in the quarter in Kano. You have prepared me, Bia. But yeah, yes, you can. I have one way, dear lady.
0: Oh, see, I got this.
2: The
0: most important thing.
2: You have permanent.
0: Oh, see, a permanent.
1: Yeah, that's the first. Yeah, the
0: first, I see.
2: Never. I mean, sure, I'm in Vanu, mean to Munami, we are. Nah.
0: Yes, I saw from your politics.
2: I'm ready. Bishop, I'm fine. I'm good. I'm good. 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

0: 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Somebody here could radio say muna. I feel it me here baby. Radio Eddie Ebedo. Bishop.
1: Yes sir.
0: Ayo.
1: Yada.
0: No asama.
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0: Mhm.
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1: Abeduru. Bu e na dum. The dancers. I'm a baby. I'm a baby. Ya kasafa in Sarum,
0: the
1: visitation
0: of the Lord.
1: I'm a pain, dear, my person may not be cancer. I ran a best rawa of the sun.
0: Oh,
1: now, or do you see baby a crown? But I'm son, I mean, can you hear someone? Nipan buaya no muti radio, no mukwajuma. Make a be so. Two coins. 26 and 27. 26 do air Friday.

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0: 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Ba ne ya 45.
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0: 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I don't know praying. So we are the Baba Besrawa. And near Nipania Toswa, we are in ye. And Daniel Nunyam, and then Israel. And found the Nipabesha said, and found the Nipabeka. The summary is here way. Our Bible said, above will be Buddha Nazareth. Na Oko ye Mary Adoyen. Bible said, ye did Joseph got to a fiasse. Abra ye did Joseph, I got to a fiasse, and you're good who free. Now ya send D. Ya can some, so I got to mona. Ya send a potto. But ye, Bible said, then ya may adum and that's so in the Joseph. Uncle Patty for fear. Ana ye de ne kose ye oko ye fie o ye nanso so ye de mona to e de to no so egu ne ni mas me no ka sei e bia di bi bia betaro e bia ya from story bi di sell ye de brawase para no pay me by same bam what ya se wa urade mu se jesus urade ba be sister said din o ba be sra no yi No wa pija we si babi ye. 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And your mapana won the moon in the Shubaya and the Kitano or the prisoner Casademan or the prisoner Yetuman. But some send your meeting with Tia. They would have never babble Srawa and found one in the year. Yet the other and found one in the year. So and found one in the Paca and the Assel. And would be you, Master Sound, would wish to be away. And none of pay me up for a beer who shoot that form or take bizarre question. The year papa in the yard now, and now man your papa in the year. You me yam some up one a year. Obe war fair. Obe one monyam. Obe ni my dear. Obe one homodin. And untie no about time. And untie the pay cassettian. And it pa and upa air suppressing down. And nipa eight yet yaneso. And him atomane what Joseph Moon, who bay. That you might be a dress of battle by your whole year be a new and your opposition. Oh, but be a dress of battle and what? Also, sir, area ni biadon. Obey your beer or better. The Bible said, or cotton if you're potty fire solitiano. But if I hear you, first will be good in mass. Yet then I go to a fiasse. But on your mere doma, what the best visit Joseph, Emma, ye Joseph appear, and your honor make up, ye Joseph appear. The Bible said, one day, and our year far soon die, and I die soon, or ye when you be, I'm a nine, three, one, one. But don't for what you mean. What brass so sell that they baba besra? Na ye know ye should show be a ye nyano and this a want ye baba be real. Ye probia mana pushia, ye probia mana peja, ye probia mana ye niema ya, ye be ya ya ya ye, and this a win ye baba be real. And that they baba besra. Why you ni pastor? What would ti ye ti ye ti ye? And means if war, one more to me, a war, and you never could see I hear by the Bible say, Omen to the answer, and Diana, I say. And they are called Joseph, a fear, fiasse, and then a buyer, and never be a duashan, a radi boburaho.
1: Amen.
0: Christo, a you would whip ye. Well, Baba sister would dee, or Baba sister would dee, no way ye are dear be a dear torso, a filoso, and follow. Any dear crofo dear torso, but the Rade Bessrawn.
1: Amen.
0: It didn't be changed.
1: Amen.
0: Bible send ye a coin at any buyer. And a faro him po or hilicus ye, a bisha say, so ye betting ye a beer. Or when yon sending him a dear, but he say, a brand ye ya, or the fiasi. And almost some ye, almost ye, you'll be a smoke of anemara. Ye didn't be duru ye no. Bible say, praise ye ata de in the nation. Praise ye because ye di kaya run atari ye 2 times. Kune di masi. Mas se na atari. 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My Bible say, afraid the third time no. Ne ura de be sre dwese for no. Praise ye atari ye uwe tu guye. Near the atadi fita at the shell. Yet the atadi and munyam at the shell. And rather by Slawa were yet Guasia Fluso. And rather by the Slawa was a self Nipodriana epitown. And rather by the Slawa of Bissau was a denipa say, Whoa, I'll pay another cake, Cabby. Was it the Nipa catcher, man? Then coming news say. 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That is what the next commander, the next instructor. I no pay me by a semi bomb pay a sum could I say? What brabo and great. When you and was around the wow. I've had to be pitched out. No, I say when you win.
1: Jesus.
0: A dear, yet the man say, Safnan Penia. The third one say, on the panel of me a run at Tadian. 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
1: Amen. You are the show, not the song, Dean. Our Jesus Christ to Timo.
2: Yo, Papa, Yamishra Bishop, Genesis chapter 41, verse 39 to 41. 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
1: portals
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1: Your free YOA Disabilities Foundation. Your chair, your tearful, you know, where we are suffering baby beer around. 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
1: 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See, a bit ni pediano huni ama enkolan because enkolan majority and I said, do one into me yet. And you might be brave and more. Into what were your bad time? When I was say, would the akran ni pediano huni a man and a patch, I say, so would jareno. And you say, on to me, jarring to down to where jarring is, sir. Who didn't win in a wood jarring ye? Now for sending the salon, so now oh, who? You name say, a man, I ya, your cabby be said, they always dribbles and a man on the sons you, but our one not open pine seal, open pat in seal, when your towel will be an hour there to a moko concern a bear into seal, towel will be to me absorbing in annunciano. I think so, ye cassay. Wayne, a young call, a billion caller. Yaka Wayne, Uncle Wayne, and I am more mundro. Ubonibeka vaccinations. I will say, ye disa schedule, and so I will say, they be a brinny a brin beer, yes, she said, sad time away. I will say, walk on, I will say, walk on. I think she said, oh, I will say, your mom appointment to hospital, and so swa. I will say, what appointment, and so I will do so. I think she can't.

0: 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be here says Radin is advisable so be to me so vaseline and I say Kutu. Aha, very moist. None ticon, ni tinachi, ni ticohono, and ni shoulders, a chihonin in ano, at least. No one say honing in all the incutona and answer vaseline be a fahona, Emma Aqualano, and your precious sauce. And not that hawker cry, no what daneno. What danen and kakanka kanka kanka crab. And who here pass say, ye bear side, dinner, my near pepper, and home, and what's a honour bear dry? So who say a crubby abba honour, or say, your friend is saying, who make sure say a crono, a be who bear a pile befas or be my cone wound, a be because special saw neko ed in pine, and she said that hot cha, a deal how a be bread a colano. So I feel so ye name say a man because of moon to me nantin. 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That phrase is say a momo assistive devices na a who be here pa so say ye be diso and as so the wheelchair no mamo use a wheelchair no device be a woman be as also use no a who be here so say mobiles. None here pan say I enter call regular checkup. And him say when you know a famico ya but a who be here so say yeah jay honor na cran so so yeah jay but your message I had here so
1: they're also nine you better on my DNA mom you better preventing nutritional problems no say you better mom with your air well balanced. Ebi ase kontum brain brodi ebi a wi ano amane kutu obi aka ho na balance de bi obema ne duane e balance se enye emo na de ma na obi make sure se be waye nkosia fro ebi aka ho ma ne mo ne angwa nko asa ese de bi amane duane e balance ebi odidi wi a mama ne fruit bi aka ho obi make sure se every time ne duane no din protein kakwa wo minerals kakwa wo vitamin kakwa wo na ma duane ni ni aye balance. Most of the time, I call any be on ma because of condition in Tomun Timmy Yakesi. And so I call Abisa and Obeman calories, Kakredia, near Beman in Moyedu. Beman Edania calories from Kakrata say egg yolk, banana near dear. Now they can't quedu. Now they can't home not a man in Moyedu. All the Ninians, now you're checking the weight. Uber regular check of the weight a man now I should say ebia did you know but in the mood you drew an anesort na ye check na ya ko ebia akolabi wo mama na eduane a obrans our many even difficulty in 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
0: 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Yami shamu bebre. Amen.
1: 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That's a powerful prayer.
0: Yes. We really need to appreciate our donors.
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0: Exactly.
1: So the angel should appear to our donors.
0: Amen.
1: And give them the sixth man blessing in Jesus' name.
0: 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susu a your bank account number ba ko e Echo Bank your number ne 144 100 252 6148 144 100 252 6148 account name ne YOA Disability Foundation. Your number for front is your Societe General account number. Number ne 60000 912 4126 60000 912 4126 and also branch B or the betting will be ano yes our backup and also account name na aye YOA Disabilities Foundation. After it's one cause our person will buy a share ya yeah what down some of my father's house Bishop Shia demo wa oba baba betu ye fefe aha iti no ye damasi bebre iti moma enyo manu so emba ope sa o 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someone improved. The Bibia will be a Nyamisha will be brave. Amen. I will tell also Nyamisha will be brave.
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1: 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Health directory nurses niya. 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
1: 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Ni tam bebe. Yes. Se ishren shira. Adum. Ni kosu. Ni ahun. Ni manu. I did not have a horror.
0: Yami, Yami, Yami, Yami, Yami, Yami, Yami, Yami, Yami, Yami, Yami, Yami, Yami, Yami, Yami, Yami, Yami, Yami, Yami, Yami, Yami, Yami, Yami, Yami, Yami, Yami, Yami, Yami, Yami, Yami, Yami, Yami, Yami, Yami, Yami, Yami, Yami, Yami, Yami, Yami, Yami, Yami, Yami, Yami, Yami, Yami, Yami, Yami, Yami, Yami, Yami, Yami, Yami, Yami, Yami, Yami, Yami, Yami, Yami, Yami, Yami, Yami, Yami, Yami, Yami, Yami, Yami, Yami, Yami, Yami, Yami, Yami, Yami, Yami, Yami, Yami, Yami, Yami, Yami, Yami, Yami, Yami, Yami, Yami, Yami, Yami, Yami, Yami, Yami, Yami, Yami, Yami, Yami

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2: 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Jeanette Atta, East Lagos Hill. 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Akwa yafu indala, and then the video I'm coming down, so I know the birthday. 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
1: That's the mokesi iguna brabu mumami.
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0: Okay.
1: Onye ne kesi.
0: Oh.
1: Omani shi.
0: Oh.
1: Enkwe nim.
0: Oh.
1: Yami enchane so entem.
0: Aha.
1: Only Yalwasu infina brabumu. Maybe then I come as we na yame and ye and mano.
0: We
1: don't know do.
0: Oh,
1: then neba ishiva. Ye don't know do.
0: Me pacho onje.
1: Me pacho we dream.
0: Okay, we dream. And come in mado satu nikum. Now fina no mame. God bless you so much. Yeah, Manu, white. I'm more done in your day. I am coming out. May fun your chat walk around. Adumio Bum.
2: Hey, Shirenio Bum. I would you dingy. Wah.
0: Hey, Kejri. Why is that the Kejri?
2: You
0: just need the mall.
2: Me that say.
0: Tassa.
2: Me 10 minutes. You never need. I have no kweku again. Or you never need. The refi aye abokobi ariba aye akra. Or you never need papa. I want to say I'm okay. I'm not doing anything. But when I'm moving there, I want to Kejri. Mamin Tunka, our domestic stroke, and there, the Mia Duma, Uber Tunka, and he were ready, the Minshaw, Ochina, Abe, and Bebde, and Timmy Sendami, and Shramano, Oman, the Duman Kosuye, Nanga Minto Roma, and Yincha, on the room, Noya 106.3. Ubi be around so din birthday, no Timmy Catch, they call Doom 106.3 or so, Yami, our dinner, Mr. Manu, Abe, Akensima. GH Chama, Radio Call Chama Papa, or friends, so near the way to my room. And he, I can't say my Michelle, my me, a fair do to mama, so to Chim and Shabia Hafu. I mean, Chia, Rebecca Quay, do not find a Tibaki, oh, I am Malam, oh, you do my Joe Pharmacy, or not do my from again, Oko Barakra, Radio Mission in Botum, and he, Rebecca Quay, Tibaki, Michiao. I mean, Chia, is the fear out of tone because she had a shit of papa and she started the whole East City. This is the fear or a great big them. 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
0: 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I say, God, good morning, God bless you. 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

Nsia Aboha eye Adum 106.3 Nsia 104.5 Ena Sempa 94.7 Afri stations Bebro Hagana Fanai Wabuni Nafa Kasebo ya tuwa pete Babia wa oti ya kaya mawate Ena ye dame mninda Super Weekend News Ena asasi ya no pei Yeno badia sa ene pene nadum Washi ya suwa madepati Teche madabu jim Moja edia fusania Asida Aseda Any idea more about any dini? 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
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It's a midwife, no, or say, phone blue, and we have trousers blue, and was set top. Now, top, no, I say, eh, I guess I saw a crack. Now, Where do you say, yeah, the two Facebook now, so be a winner, be sure, yeah, now, she said, yeah, tea. Now, video better, bonte, no, munyan, yeah, no, and now, as you share, upon this, some so, and then, crack, tab, trouble, tea. Now,

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0: Those who cheat call the generations. That reminds me, Walker, I want to show you something.
1: What is it?
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1: Elizabeth, I've been looking for you. 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
1: Of course.
0: Fred, where can I get this?
1: 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You can search it everywhere online.
0: Wow. Thanks so much. This is what real man does. If you continue like this, maybe love wouldn't be painful anymore.
1: I never stopped loving you.
0: They teach digital skills and can even earn money from it.
1: Oh.
0: Yes.
1: Interesting.
0: I'm sure. DebrichUniversity.com. Look, I know you've been going through a lot. And I think at this point, you need to give this a try.
1: Yeah, I'll try it.
0: You still have your certificate, but you don't have any job. I think this is the best job opportunity for you.
1: Yeah.
0: Try it. Don't forget to try it, okay? Yeah.
1: What's the name again?
0: DebrichUniversity.com. Don't forget.
1: Okay.

0: had to come thing.
1: Why?
0: You people were there talking and I was just here, like, I don't matter.
1: Well, I didn't even know you were here. But this person did to me. She knows I'm struggling and she just wants to help. I believe when I start, things will change for us. Why does it feel like you hit your own friend? It's like you hit me. Why?
0: What else do you want me to say again? I'm tired of all this, Walker.

0: loves you. 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God loves you. 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Oh. Just say, I don't know what this song does to me. But this particular one, it elevates my spirit. It hijacks my spirit. It arrests my spirit. Just say, and my spirit no Kenyan. I will when you come a make us obia when you might see a man the home Kenyan. And this is one of the songs that Emma me homo e Kenyan. It's more you shall the badu mam namin chan in some keke. Maybe it's a mammy canento or mammy canem boho. And I'll just shake hands with him and then hug him in a very Christian manner. Sonny badu baby, I will be a draw what I love you. I love you, just love you. For the talent that God has given unto you. Yami Shra, what's it? Oh, yeah, Kessia, that I never can say Radio Kessia. Name on your, on your, on your, on multiply. Wow, maybe we are singing in our song for so. Oh, be our name, Sonny Badu, be a me. Next week, I mean, I record me, Sonny Badu, segment with Mammy. Now, me phantom from him, not your name will be our friend, Mammy. Me, who now, Makuma, the Tommy, yem. Oh, Lord, my Baba God, you are so great. Simon, you're the only wise God. No Lord, over me. And you need one. I want to hear words now. Oh, and you know, never as soon. Now, what's here? And you will a lot of feminine, you know, words. And I will say yes. Oh, you hope also. And we have people who are really putting, composing words to, you know, uplift God. Okay, can't a sumnibo man when we are the casting yet? He is an amazing God. He has proven his grace for us to live. We bow in adoration. May his name be glorified. Oh Lord, my Baba God, you are so great. Hey Simon, you're the only wise God. The Lord of me. Me dear, you may attend here and you show you. In Tehayan, I'm DBC. Emma, Miss Mom Penny, Mammy, Mommy Shannon, Remy. I don't form a mamuina, Aquavas, wrong, Conkra, no Pebby, I was sorry, and now Kenya will home home. And yes, Bibia, one tone to Debbie. 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Calm your spirit. Ask for the clarity, the peace from Onyankopon wensem. 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We say yes, all kasa. With the buffo and attitude and insult and an impunity and all that you can put together, and you're pleasant, ane. And you won't many be so. I won't move buma, won't move nipa in general. 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
1: that's it last 2 weeks or don't know that
0: so oh da ho ho na dia mama bibi si hwe Ade ye fie ye die.
1: Oh nyako.
0: Ejume musu e.
1: Nyame adom bibia bo.
0: Mate. We die me twaso na me no ahyase na che sey. Yetimi e de ne nkomo no atwetweso na me tia me sponsor bako. Eye doctor Ejepon. Oh you such a kind man. No, you mean sure what say?
1: Amen.
0: Enra. 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E me sey me no nro ni nyina wiya, me fie so beti by 20 years. By 20 years, yeah. Oh, we have a customer, you have 30 bits. Hey, if you so better, pa, Dr. Japon, I mean, sure for all the support. In room, I'm going to be in the room, and then I'm going to be in the room. And then I'm going to come once more. No one who say, I'm speaking with experience.
1: Yes, yes, yo, yes, yes.
0: Tidok.
1: Yes.
0: And that's it. And I'm a sponsor of Tosso Bios also a year on Ga. On Ga, a promised of four or no more a product back who and no. On Ga was a mama's helping hand. He lay. Now the woman is a on Ga for no promotion. A gusso, omo guswada. one more a day a year and you walk in and say undi a year onga product na undi a jana no and ya non kwa undi a jana na sign you mu a chedie and into the walk and say one promo ya wo ye but one day I say onga powder no we have a quack to be a session of 20 sachets now they are called a redemption center ho. Who did the man to the home paper and engine? And I hunger no one's also no shrimp tablet, no so, and also men tunch in it. Rapper no men tunch in it. When you pay 20 now they are called a redemption center. Ho. Now the call also one member scratch card. Scratch card, no scratch here. The obey who was to be an air chair, the be and say, yes, go say, yeah, appliances, so say, yeah, whatever. Now, who was sending a costa? 713*27#. Now, I tell you, I will win a normal amount. Now, almost chess can run to the tune, say, a 200,000 Ghana cedis price of crowd. Deep freezers can hold smart TVs, home appliances, kitchen appliances, beer. Yeah, this is if you beer, ni na ka prices no. And once you know, and your man of market can move nina, and a couple of 4 million worth of cash and prices. Na sa a year promo, a baby, almost as a 15th of April. Maybe we 15th of July. And say every woman part, may you who free money be an hour so. Ubreni. We be 2 minutes a year and come to my 2 minutes that was a ja. Oh, I could to be a better so who come. Fancy no. Yet in term na a cock of pibi. A far. And where you are indeed, that sounds so a fenya a chedi. Former Trust Limited and so and a wong and the in who do be bribe a bedrama so Valuvite UK Limited and our de Valuvite Valuman Valuvite Valuman Valuman and the bedrama so and on a boa me mano on a poem day a CC won prostitutes no crap from now. And so when you call new face no you have 18 years to quabit me as I see a no be. Na it's me says you bend my yen age my dear me my yenny nano and one muscles nay just a move formation a woman moving in a Kenyano. It's a Valuvite Valumano a memano a druk a sepa a sans also a ye vitamins no vitamins will move and no good baby brain and in room only papa would engine a pin a big woman it's a baby or call pharmacy shop via also pay Valuvite Valuman or a bear man or a copy media and Kenya and a Valuvite Valuman also so a woho and a pay me drew fee pay me the pay and I'm the best I see now our baby dano one 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And you know, so may come for the man. I mean, maybe I'm a bed me. My son will do our dancing. I'm the member. Platinum Plus. I don't need hair, nail, and skin. Also, so I don't need Valuvite Platinum Plus. Hair, nail, and skin. And also face yes, yes, and your mommy is saying, I will nipedria, the biggest organ, I will nipahoy in nipedria. So at I say honam no, it is the biggest organ. And no one yet draw and the best says you know the amawa. 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
0: feeding
1: 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The question is, have you been to Amen Scientific about an alternative medical hospital?
0: Okay,
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0: no kure
1: 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chese e check keko so from adrenua be check adrenua check nerves no so these connected tissues no nerves no nyina be check akuma no sa test krono be check eye akrawa no lungs no a check ya be check 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
1: 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Yes, here no sounds that you will last be cragon akaka crown or drew a year. I share my underbridge or also Amen Scientific Herbal and Alternative Medical Hospital. 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
2: for
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2: e no hwe mbo
1: these are the times ah complaints here here can ebedoso and a man for be
2: and a flu ewa yes. Ama ne ho
1: so and unti se eh o de uti me anope o dampam we are here can eye wo se wasem na doctor kan misrew
2: and infant
1: infant na ho debi
2: yeah
1: empire born and na jo na nyame eti ye odi ma bi pi ha no pe ya
2: make wasem mama o oh and e wa ka wasem mama me
1: but modia so no titi na ni motiti a tempa no ano hwehwe amen scientific about an alternative medical hospital
2: yeah ben obi a otibi a
1: 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I say, ye just say, ye dear Baba, Sinison, and Abuno, me wunam in Yinara, Ayania. Miss Row, a amen scientific about an alternative medical system, I make come for the amount. They say, when you drew amen, say ya. So, after say, do be friend, feed the moon, and be ye, I find the cause of the problem. Because one say, so she are Muslim, no? So she. Arthritis a bush in a corner. Inflammation of the joint a bush in a corner. We have almost about 100 times.
2: A horrible, terrible pain.
1: Almost about 100 times.
2: Bad.
1: I'm telling you.
2: So, we want to two, pa, Miss Babetti.
1: Me, Oh, I'm here. We didn't open ya, quote them out of a clag on my
2: mouth.
1: And sound be qua, walk, fear, walk, so. Because it's Obi Owa, perfume, or ye be in Sanana, lock it. 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
2: wow
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1: so enunti sro otie mi na sa ha bi hawa eye ba bi ba kope eno any amen scientific about and
2: what's what your system no more.
1: I'm telling you for over 3 decades
2: sat amen ya wo almost sat ya ni anwo wo
1: for over 3 decades
2: ni anwo babies
1: so enunti yes penyin se o penyin for so penyin

0: has been resuscitated. What you have to say? Ah, doctor, we are sure. You say, I'm telling you. What's that? Hey. Hey, I'm confused.
1: Oh, how?
0: Oh, what's that? That's it. I'm sure I know. Say. See, and I'm confused. My brain was here at your
1: power.
0: I'm telling what's the dog. Say, see, they all said, because now, no, me who say, it's hard time. Yes, yes, yes, yes, yes, yes, yes, yes, yes, yes, me yes, yes, yes, yes, yes,
1: yes, yes, yes, yes, yes,
0: yes, yes, yes, yes, yes, yes, or no, take the consulting room. That ginger, I say, hey, bad, yeah, just say,
1: nothing to write home about.
0: So, what you say?
1: Yeah, papa. If you cross here by Abu Sufyan,
0: I'm telling you.
1: I mean, how? When you're coupons, I'm with Jumana Wambo.
0: I'm here, you see, it's hard time, me, baby, I'm a can. And your mom, yeah, me, bah, me can. And your mom, me, I'm a demon, yeah, who experiences are personally. Me, I'm a who. And
1: I'm a man for myself, we see you.
0: So, what you say?
1: Yeah, me, experience, now, when I run, I'm like a slash.
0: Stop a penalty, and run. Yeah, mommy, be bye.
1: No, by time, no.
0: Yes, where do you be? Short one, now, Nim. She's been working with NHS for over 20 years. 20 years, you know. Over three different medical conditions. What's the doctor? Me, NHS. So, what now? You keep painting me, can NHS out it. Doctor, be in who I mean, who no pain.
1: Out.
0: A do be in who I mean, yeah. A fidia be in who specialist be in who I mean, who pain. But me, I mean, him say, M. Wami, ain't him a back. The obey, I'll be to me, the abuami, behalf of Wami. And see, my milk, I ought to ho, not only a month for one no more. We expose no more the importance of herbal medicine and also alternative medicine. Now, one more to an amo be or no, what UK, yeah or no, or yeah, Juma with NHS. Now, all this exposure, no, because I said, wait, there were not just say, and was say, who say, what would Tim and Kano pay ya? A year will say.
1: The news top news editor of Ghana, hey, now our best lady, it's anti-like.
0: Yes.
1: I count myself very lucky and a pay. Also, sir, what would be? Say a whole multimedia, a dumb brands, a dumb newsroom, yea, news editor in chief. Waba best ni mu yedu. Oh, sa doctor said ni mu yedu pa. Waba slami ano pay. E wa sa slapa yu me die so ina che se. A sa slapa get results.
2: Malaika, miss you. I'm calling now here, no.
1: Mrs. Martha, my name, Ofuriwa Krenzel.
2: Yes, ma.
1: Me patcho, what to say?
2: Patcho, nyamiado.
1: Hey. And congratulations also. For the good job you are doing, your thank advocacy, you, wonderful. Me follow, pa.
2: Thank you, ma.
1: Me follow. Nyako po, onyo kesi.
2: Amen.
1: Ma, the pebi a wo umuna a be better a person's life, no. On fanfa umune need, ne mu afu fofo. What?
2: Amen.
1: Because I know
2: amen.
1: You have it.
2: Yes, ma.
1: Now, newsroom, what to say?
2: Newsroom, yeah, manager. Say, they be a day. Yes, sir. Then pepe. A tough from one.
1: Now, they are tough from
2: one. Yeah, I don't TV, I don't FM, I send pie FM. I don't know, I don't online now. See, ya.
1: Oh, yeah, Juma.
2: My name, I don't.
1: Yanko for more, what?
2: Amen.
1: Oh, man, you would dear. And then, could I hear the other slab?
2: Say, they be a work, I say, eh. Now, me name, that bang first, not a fresh record.
1: I want to broke a glass.
2: They are 2 months and
1: they
2: are surprised.
1: Why are dear? With
2: any answer, I will
1: be called. This week, they started last week.
2: Okay.
1: You share ego. Ego. Now, ego, no. My name, my boss, my programs director, Josh Tigo Kasafa.
2: Okay.
1: So, discussing this guy, I don't catch him say, oh, read the book, we are the baby. Now, book, the title, yeah. Ego is an enemy. It's in the yesterday, and the man on the end on the yarn and pain be brain. And then, and she be a non-photo be a bruise on my ego. And

0: You know, you be share ego no ne ne characteristics a enipa. 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
0: Aye.
1: Now, so Shia and with me. It makes your life
0: so fast. A mouth,
1: one of the brass on the tuna. Say, praise be never bad.
0: It's a bit mouth.
1: Ain't he? Yenina. And yen, may be so money be the answer in your
0: crepa.
1: Ain't all the no matter who you are, learn from someone.
0: Yeah.
1: Who we are. A bear will wage up a dear.
0: Be
1: unto me in few and say,
0: and it makes you better a person.
1: Exactly.
0: Mavis, I must say, why am I so
1: passing
0: through matter? Why are dear young people shy? You're not to say, passing through my young pain.
1: Amen.
2: You to leave.
0: Now, sister, I said wedding dress, me and she. That be my war. Be a running dress, I'm a boy. And she's been part of one, but I'm saying. Have a lovely weekend. In fact, we are samba. In the end, someone catch us. I said, some French women, freestyle.
3: Yes, yes, yes.
0: Freestyle and realistic.
3: And also, a man of dancing.
0: And
3: so, what you say? And
0: okay.
3: Topic afi news editor
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0: 2 minutes
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0: and okre
3: weda no emu asesa wa poso e ye wo ya kotodwe ni de keka ho nyina no misrao Shushe Amen Scientific Herbal and Alternative Medical Hospital.
0: Mo.
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0: Yeah.
3: Se die midi kaka ye Mr. T and me say, Amen die. 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
0: I don't cry.
3: One more mobile, no more juice, no more jata, say. One more na stroke, a bubu, a maguho. 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
0: time is
3: se mo wadro bi se wo na ma me ba ko de we de me kan na tie for sribi o se ne ba no
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3: And see, now no, okay. And you up by or by review numbers and say, now no, bo, over, and then I'll catch on what the four grocery. What's the doctor? Say, say, on cabium, say, on cabium, Bianca, or say, now you could crumble and I'm
0: so your time and ask
3: the bed. And you see, Yaria beer, how beer, amen, scientific herbal and alternative medical hospital. 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
0: Allah shall feed
3: jese
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3: inshallah inshallah
0: Look me, ye.
3: Beke gesho
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0: 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Anyway, yes, she, my dear Nakasa, doctor, no, maybe say, fro. But from my resource persons, number one. Lady, and the air, Brady, a quan cassan cassa, a copa. Oh, Papa, why are you? Back with you, man, I'm making you. Back with you. Confiadjuman, black man, or China, and a person, or China, and live from Pigs Farm Coffee, Yanko Pong, Asia, what's I mean, Shamu Papa, last week, the intimate, and Shamu Facebook messages. No, Starburns also sharing live from, live and clear from a half room in Mim Airport. Yeah, then I say, and Benji, so say, keep up the good work, ma. That's the Papa Benji. Quadnasari, that course. Good morning, ma'am. You have been missed. Please hope you are, I've been missed. Okay, what for me, you, Kofi, Wabna, let us say. I'll say, hope you're doing well. This other song from him, the title is Yes to, what's it, Yes to Your Will, Lord. I'll look for that one too. Yes to Your Will, Lord. I'll look for it, Wabna. Hannah Victoria RMR. I mean, you have a prayer compared German in Ubuntu. Was say an opposite to the woods here. Me, I mean, you have a dickness, papa. Stella Eshring, I dickness, Mrs. Stella Eshring. Also, good morning. Or say, great topic, always educative. We are listening and here. and have a blessed weekend. Yo, Mama Stella, only Papa Michiama no pay. Yeni Samo Bako, Yebibianso, Eboko, Ewo, Italy. Wisdom, Samza, or say good morning. Good morning, I am. Please, you are loud and clear inside Oti region. Edumedum, Eho, and what do we say? Esukwakwa. I want to disobey. Piaga. I say good morning, my new and your team. I say I thank God for my lovely boy Maron Kweku Sapon inside Achemo Ajumaku. And what do we say if you buy? Gifty Asaris, watch I and good morning. Steven Quason, us good morning, everyone. Happy weekend. Thank you, Quason. Kwabna Saridia, the other a whole book on ego. It's an only means making candies this year. Actually, Namia, my name, Atomic Book, Nama Prince, Nama Koda, Nama King Kind, Nama Analyze, Nama Scrutiny, Nama Dicing Out. The Lefoufou. Papa, I want to say.
4: Yes, you are. No one's way.
0: Hey, me. Me wo papa eskin bi awa yi sa me de man na dia to social media so me yetie fo nyina hu me ka papa so ye kabaka
4: ka machine be say
0: sa papa ye kabaka amu yi bi eno wo bu papa so man asa
4: no ono me better asa o ka ho asem
0: ame wa hu
4: obi o mu twa me ti na dis obi so
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2: corrupted.
0: One who babies. Oh, yeah, Pasha. The person may tear for enjoying Papa's son
2: and open.
0: You know, Donish, the Jimmy phone, you're so waiting me after so.
2: Donish,
0: my daughter, but then I know that. I hold your measure to she so wait me a yi papa asano. Asana ma afidie so amen sorry. Hey papa.
2: Mami kia 724.
0: Me see yi when yi ya be from ya no one ya de be
2: from. Download.
0: And you download we. Also download so dey ja. There's a maybe some download one now at CF1 show. Just one more high five. Me bold you. So one fact to say
4: that.
0: I may say me, me say one fact to say. On the private my CF1 more and show video, I may bold you. Father's Day ni berindi epese ya disynchronize na etimi ekwa ura Father's Day numu na sa itimi duwa na beme biwa helbi ewa ni igu huwe biduwa na chese wetimi enya sakraye and the free mu. Nephew Father's Day, no subsequently, no, nephew, a beck, so my young boy go now and your papa no dear, a better chance I can see.
3: A
0: moment, bre and casma. Mamma for papa and chance, they were no shame, you don't have been chance. Iguna instigating me many be. A mamma cassa woman busudo of a sesio mubu, a cassa or bread upon any cassa no crano, on shedda, a enfa ubu, an answer posa or blank in the panel, and so cassana busso, a chen be mayo, a iguna sana, nasaya iguno swa, a mere bishop quiet the fashiona. Yet me a mount on cassano so swaye day. Aye day.
3: My camera is a riding straw in search of winning.
0: I'm
3: the last one. Kajo said, Mammy, be there. What Catherine was said, won't you want a power be?
0: Oh, but then I see
3: a woman for Fuqui.
0: They were sat for no home,
3: eh, into no union.
0: I miss a woman.
3: But my mamma, you see, as we send a canoe, now what you tremble. And crab at an enemy, so you go no, you bet me, I sell or a pivot. So, almost in fifth, and you know,
5: but the no could don't know
3: or call her no ba. We had an argument about waiting argument about. And now, Osher Senia Ujinana, it's here the twin pedriama to say spirit, soul, and body.
0: Aye,
3: you call no a soul.
0: Aye,
3: strong. As some true usu is here, it will reflect in the body.
0: Yes, yes.
3: Aha. And until now, usu die. No be extra when you swap. When you bet, none of us are necessary. So good. Until no ego no. You can super in the banner say on manage system. I don't know on TV. Oko mama kan wa no ma o bada ye koko pa
0: o pope tu ba be kan
3: se mu no se me tro ni ayego timi ye enti in a process
0: se we dey carry radio for mu ni mu papa da na we yesa
3: yes you are there
0: maybe
3: in a process
0: papa sa me
3: ogo so download enti mama ye enti won se when e ba wo ho so no. When the ego spoke to you, nas oh where the woman susu my amabroso.
0: Aye.
3: Ah, and see you go no man when you bow husband will
0: say
3: ayakwododo. And to say obit me I got say where the abroso, ayakwododo, and son
0: aye
3: ego ne man.
0: It ma be bit to say self realization ahunimu.
3: Yeah. Oh, mommy, what are they? I am away.
0: Hey, things fall apart, the center cannot hold.
3: That's it.
0: It's a center name to me and hold one.
3: At the end.
0: The ego goes way high.
3: I don't know.
0: Then once all we request send your man.
3: No. In Toronto, so when you be bound.
0: Yeah, it's here for your man in Brian. So. Your man in Brian.
3: Into a bad self one. Ego, na man, family, mama, mama,
0: mama, mama, mama,
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4: let them know say obi a obi obi a so nyo obi a into tipen me wa fe ne me ni adade nyina ego.
0: You know who I am?
4: Eh no no.
5: Eh the same thing.
0: One why?
4: One why?
0: Eh rade.
4: Into obi so betimi aka say do you know who my father is? How about that? Into no eh so wa mane hu sai.
0: Papa. Ai ne papa
4: eh. Into say nyame adum ka mebi wa pege wadu nka wo manyina ba edwe.
5: Sir.
0: Hey, there be fear the address.
4: And I may stress what me am mold you.
0: Eh.
4: Tame them in a way, say, Mom, Mom, also.
0: There
4: you go, no, no, no, no, Ninia, and your home, so. Now, home, so, and so, Ninia, and your hair, say.
0: What's the papa called? I'm a so, Ninia, and your hair, say. And since I want to share now, my wig, good, did you
5: are?
0: Over my house, so. Now, the man who swam in a wash, yes, Papa Bremo, mammy, yes, she a very, very big cassa. The way I want cassa, Sabby. Kasa fun editor won yire no need the people around them no kasa na won ni mana e go no na echira won say can say can say can say
5: ma madas na ma chia tie fo yina ma chia papa so ma na kwa ba
4: madas
5: ade ba ko ma hu ni say kasa wo say me describe kasa me kan say oye the instrument to measure one's wisdom an instrument to measure one's wisdom we say you were Nyama ye de measure nyama.
0: Yeah.
5: Ye CBB ye de ye no ye de measure wind. Ye de BB measure temperature. Ye wo ni nyina ye din. But ye de measure wisdom no ye ni. Minye wo se bia scientists for the aba. But e wo ni pa kasa ene ye de measure nyansa.
0: Yeah.
5: Enti onipa bia wo be bia wano no. 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We said we over kwasia. 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
0: Ano kure
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0: yeah
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5: e pa exactly
0: o de atujwa na me da wase so o submission nso e mudo as always papa dey no papa so jana na so papa ye be sha di o
4: mama as another person why are you eager to get this video out why
0: just said the way I enjoyed the video me person me tie for nyina so nya sa
4: no I enjoy who told you
0: some they say some of them will enjoy
4: you are predicting or you are assuming for that
0: predicting and assuming nyina e ba ko well e do o mo be enjoy
4: because say
0: but me who say me this I said that na all go me abro oh jawa some wo me no atwam wo atwam
4: one fan to jam no go twam no
0: ah me no atwam me no atwam wa she da pa na or sabotage video is on person a tip for the video
4: I mean the answer for us
0: so for one woman you know
4: baby
0: me I'm in the bedroom and me I'm in the bedroom but I can't be some a tip for you now so you know I'm a home video
5: I'm a good dancer
0: papa skills are where you are solid them who hold me say free see many free
4: you you have to pay who be now when you
0: and then you have me yes and maybe see me tip for you
2: I'm
0: a download you whatever jaya
4: no no
0: me I'm in the back check the video anyway papa
4: let
0: me be say when we say igwa say we are yeke say or very maybe young can say a man mane nka we mane bi ka ho pa
5: mo mo kura de ndi
0: me focus on Saturday's day no evidence e mane part no so so ye be di ho bo otimo se oni obi e di nkomo e kasa e no no igo no ne san ye suban no ana e ye den ya ho no menti ase e so ni suban ene so no igo na ti ni mu no e san se bi no no mu kasa mari mani bi no mu kasa kuma kokoba
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0: oyi to ho se pe na moi toto ai so ati ase a won fa wo buo kasa ma wo ho kafo no mo je se o kasa any how trash je se de oba no ne ne tina sabi o da na chi no won ye nipa
4: oh I know there and when you get there as an one than ebodan fo no when you get there
0: eh
4: se wetimi do level up fire in your hair.
0: I don't
4: have a problem. No, woman, sir. And no man was sent. And as a number of us, go to boom. And to say, even you'll be a noun in it, you'll be
0: also, you'll be
4: a yes, simple. Okay,
0: but then you know, most of them are so set or not, or you
4: and yes, our first, we have them.
0: I need to move and eating you'll be at your nose, you'll be on your first, or you'll be
4: back at your
5: teeth. Mamma, dear, and a man who could worry over.
4: The problem is this. Pastor Messiah, or say, on country, and I'm sorry for say, I am your head pastor. Da. You can see it.
0: Yeah.
4: I don't demand it. What do you say?
0: Yeah.
4: What is the meaning of that? Oh, but your engagement, you may who say me kun. What do you say? Ain't you know, Subai, Igu na no. What was it? Sisi, send a word dress come a coming. Obi Ohunwa appearance, Obeka say, oh, mommy is neat, mommy is hofe. Nyame boa, ne bia, obi bo careless, driving mu. Na asem ni pie ba, say, ah, mommy nye uya kwa.
0: And if we...
5: That's how they papa go mama too.
0: Oh yes, we mama.
5: Jonathan,
0: I dey hear me ya papa say we come from there come in come but I dey hear me ya o ka kwa mo say we free we pay mu. Every wa come mo no wan go be kwai.
5: Oh mama.
0: Am na say na wan na wase.
5: Oh.
0: Just say timi sha mi sha nkasa. And say no no esa me can say bebre o bitim. E me kan ne.
5: Mama ntie.
0: E ma ne ntie. E ya ya she mi o. Me na ma pay me be free me pay mo so we be we do no hia kwa so be wura mu na mama kwa no wura. And to read Munadia now, yeah. Oh, dear, mommy, thank you. Paja won son, I'm born here with hazard, no, for mommy, and thank you. Then, once we're trembling, I walk up.
4: Into one way, go to Subamba.
0: Aye.
4: Unconsciously, you are demonstrating the ego.
0: Aye, ego, no, a son of
4: your ego, the also now perceive a manager, dear you.
0: Aye, say, dear, miss your management.
4: Ezi di abema yehu o maturity in quote how you comport yourself
0: of course
4: when they provoke you when you are being provoked fanese o ye call for yan fanese o wi anamre and I will bomb by say rade mo anaja anamre are tambe na obehun say waja anamre are eh time wa ye din na ma besi won
0: ten
4: ah weti me nam na tena anka fes no nka fes won timi ne nam ne tena
0: ai
4: no weti me na tena won fa bi then you say say wa pass na say wa bom ba say won beze obe wi ade e bi na won fa ba e bi a bi bi da e beti me attempt wa mo wi a
0: you can tell me yeah okay
4: enti no igu na ye ka no ne a wo kan eto ye nyina
0: of course
4: mi miti me gina na me gina ka si nyina na obi atwam so better than the one I say. This name is Jack. But when we say, "Who should I call a cry?" The next thing is, "One hour, say no."
0: And day. Exactly my point.
4: And a year.
0: Now, one hour, say the day. I come and show you the evil will tell you.
4: Into 1 hour, say no. Year.
0: Papa, only my dear, what?
4: Radiano.
0: Only my dear. Happiness. Me should I be through book be American. Send ye can say be a quemu obi be bianca under normal circumstances no me use me flake a cra but say say me yes me flake na Holy Spirit na can't let me
4: said
0: ubuhuana mada Holy Spirit has been thank you Holy Spirit let you say bufona ke be ba free me numa ba na atiko
4: that's it so you are
0: I'm managing my ego na first part de na me ego no
4: system putting in place in contest that you are
0: yen nyina yeti ni mo modern say beti ni aye de sa because we yen nyina aye ho na time a beti ni dia control no na wa bo ho modern say be control na de na ba wa kasa no within you no kanishe
4: the ability to control or not to control life.
0: I will.
5: Man, now, Unim, sir, I say me a paper king, and a dear, okay, you know. A year brew. Paul can say, because it brought me a buffran, because I had to say a buffra, and a menini, because I had to say penny. Oh, say, a brabo, a year be on, ma. A year, I don't be enna, a pigeon, nipper free, nipper, do mo.
0: Aye.
5: Nipper, you will, ye wo. ye kind of say grades.
0: Yeah.
5: Ye yeah, what the oro pa, the ocean fifteen or that from ba. Na the oro pa no, e ya do bi na page na kudru ho.
0: Yeah.
5: En obi nso obo na ho modern sense ko no so bedru ho bi.
0: Yeah.
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0: Se aye na.
5: Very good. 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What? Say say nyame nko na me what's our problem? Me say, "Oh drive na wa mu bi kwan se omra na wa wa na wase I mean
0: ya me ja
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0: yo I'm say your papa so for them no come so so na wa ma ye mu en chire mu no anope ye ne eye papa so penny Richard yama bweti ye the apostolic church Ghana press a oh yeah, and you may have some near four, but maybe I didn't be trust one.
5: That's true. A better one.
0: I have a pie, a district pastor, the Apostolic Church, Mam Probi District. I am Bibia, I told Safra, no, Papa Piedasi, and Papa didn't know. There was a beer phone line, so not to move.
6: 0302216565 62. And I'm going to go here and so then they are going to be here. Maybe it was one more video now. They are going
0: to be here. Oh, maybe it's a simple thing to make trust work. People say, hello, good morning.
7: Well, good morning.
0: Morning, oh, we need a bear man and patch first and after he.
7: No, but your family and Megas Africa, so
0: you, Brian, is it you want to pay? Why?
7: You, but you go as I'm like, oh, yeah, I did hear. Remember, say, look me, I want you, man, papa, papa, papa, papa, papa, papa, papa, papa, papa, papa, papa, papa, papa, papa, papa. 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Do you know me?
0: Unimini pameye.
7: Aha. 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My name is Uobi.
0: My name is Uobi. Ye wye mema ye diye na ya chiyan fa, mana side. Ah, me wun say, maybe so will be pa, inti non perso bebo video, ningu, ningu na kanyo. Maybe si wa dead diye ne.
7: Why, na di wamba maybe zuba. Yangu bonke muna.
0: Ebe yo, Brian, si yangu bonishila wati.
7: Yeah.
0: Yo, bye, have a nice weekend. When you hear you, maybe see good. I'm an ambo video. Hello, good morning.
8: Equalization.
0: Pacho, hello, good morning.
9: Hello,
0: my gang. Hello,
9: my gang.
0: Yes, oh, yeah, gang. Yes, oh,
9: so yeah, gang. Let
0: you may see, I don't see you.
5: Jimmy,
0: get him on to bar. Let me try a front and I'm flipping his feet.
9: Oh, well, let me go. Beyonce.
0: Hey, as I'm going to see Beyonce.
9: Oh, no, sir. No, sir. No,
0: sir. Oh, wonderful. I'm not sure. I don't know what to say.
9: Oh, yeah, me, I don't know. My pie, but I'm not sure.
0: Daddy, I don't know.
9: I'm not going to be able to do it.
0: I'm not going to be able to do it.
9: Okay.
0: Upa apostolic. Upa apostolic ni. Neba. Upa apostolic ni. Ekuna ekuna ware.
9: Ah.
0: Ah. Ni asofu ejuma ba.
9: Ah.
0: What I watch? Oh. Who ni how? Ejuma ba. Papa be ejuma. What else then? Our next week, episode 13 and our second, and about 13 thereabouts. Two Sundays from now. Oh, yeah, the better.
9: Stop picking out that for now. You guys can't say
0: here. I would do better.
9: I'm part of picking it too.
0: Yeah. As a topic, and that's who your dad, my hero.
9: Yeah.
0: If you
9: topic
0: here, that's what you can do. Bye bye, why? Bye bye, dear Baba Chili. Hello, good morning.
10: Good morning, Mamiko.
0: Papa.
10: I'm catching you because I feel like I'm coming.
0: Tell you one clap, two, and no pay. Oh, yeah.
10: I'm saying it'd be good. If you saw a bad, you say it'd be good. I'm sorry. We are blind. You see, we are blind. We are good for, but we are not for you for Pabina. Actually, I'm going to come up on him and say, you see, say, no, but I'm going to say, I'm going to say, I'm going to say, I'm going to say, I'm going to say, I'm going to say, I'm going to say, I'm going to say, I'm going to say, I'm going to say, I'm going to say, I'm going to say, I'm going to say, I'm going to say, I'm going to say, I'm going to say, I'm going to say, it be a good, it be a bad. If you are one of the band of a coast, you are. I have better one, actually, now we can charge a baby. The other one, see. Papa,
0: hello, Papa. Oh, Donish, what were you the fist with a mempesa? Oh, son of a prayer. Ah, you. And yet, the course may be here. And our phobia. Yeah, for last one. Hello, good morning.
11: Good morning.
0: Morning, you, Dada.
11: Good morning.
0: Yeah, come on, drum, Dada.
11: Yes, sir. But oh, ha, some of them can play. You got some of them. If some of them can be fishy, I feel my thank you. My care, you got some of them. Put me number down the phone. Then I find you go such a way, say, you seek a bite, you seek a good trapper. It's a precious, it's a precious.
0: I'm going to put you in the catch up there. Yeah, you did. Two precious, two precious. No one. I'm going to put you in the catch up there. Oh, sorry. I'm going to put you in the catch up there. Eya me dese wo kan bi se ebra ye koye nim no dada nso kan bi bi sa ye koye nim na experiences na ye fam ni ade na kese se sisan ye for the better but ye mo bebre na
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0: 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Baby vite drops and syrup, no? Baby vite drops, no? 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Let us say energy no and dose be free. Vitamin B 6 and also a man on protein, no, and if a fats and metabolism, no, a man no, a dos will be mambo frano, and vitamin A, ne bua, a man won a knee, and so, enya apomodin papa, nicotinamide, and also send a minima de combo, but and also suggest a man won digestive system, no, and one nervous system, no, it's me a ye chumba, and you know, a ye. Maybe vitamin ye can bohun de runo. But more dear than a pebby ma ubano. One idi ye, one ye, on your healthy baby. 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Unya, ning inhabit me abua, a penetrate, ako baby a congestion, or not dispersing in a fluama, na pino, a swati. 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And now some po odidins who were Janano so fast sorted through with mo iron elwo a year bioglobin no and vitamin B 12 no and so women are folic acid so so a kahu. Na trazol 400 and the so echiwa de kese trazol 400 and so tam focus yeah no and to sa winye bin fire na no so ko pharmacy shopper na wa for me coming to say every 3 months and so fa and so bro. But no business every 1 month. It's meaning which is which, but I believe say to be on the safer side, no, and like every 3 months, no, a better, you know, so soon grow, trust of 400, you know what, PB, no one, no, no. Now, FS, so no, Moka said, you may, yeah, me, I'm watching. Watch nine coupon and drum ye and qua. Yen ya ba pokia 101 on ye nya bema my 2 weeks in kunya na wong et me a day a yemoka se jume dia bremo. Echina no guess near Prophet Joseph Asaribuati or ye found that the tent of Yahweh asafukuno anu. Ewia no me no kusin no me san. 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And ya wa no pebby house run up, per se ultra, a yo breakfast up with the woman, a yenido. When you need baby, the fra any beverage, beer, when you breakfast na a wow, and my way a day, with me in ya. A pomodin a papa. Now, no, I was saying now, with a needle 10 plus 1 promo, no, and also so a quasso, was a 14 grams and 23 gram packs. No. You have 10 plus 1. I'm more reason to enjoy breakfast. I say buy one strip of our promo packs. Now, I got 11 instead of 10. No. And ain't no needle. Reason to enjoy your breakfast 10 plus 1. Asempa community. Oh, yeah. And now, where are you from? Community sports quiz. No, so my year we are more winner. No, crowd. Okay, it's me more fast. So now, Asempa, Papa, are you called you a dear? No, so. Send your dream, I'm going to die. It's me demanding a fennel. As I'm far FM, so. Yeah, my papa, I'm going to die. So, I have fennel. And you know, I better up at saying, yeah, I don't brand platforms. You know, I don't TV, as I'm far FM, I don't FM, and if I don't online, you know, I'd be far with a beer. And it's Father's Day, the Father's Day, yeah, ebe, but one day, say, Obetia, yeah, echo, and she say, yeah, beer, yeah, deba, as I'm far FM, or same hero. My fathers, or me heroes, papa, are you cool? And to me, you from far, I sort of from over to a moon and shimono, a yina, a view. I had a name, see a name of no. I'm a second, a yin baku, a farmer trust, a bruno, a baku, ha. Yabrina, a brew, okay. May see a brina, a bray. Into the Akamubiano, Arthroflex. Plus, no, and open the KMO into the air, and it also live, no, and also a KMO to me, and also beba actually papa you want to find five numbers no and to ja
4: yo mbacho me da say ye twa ni tiatia na ye kan ne say senior ye kan no ego no it can make you or make you
0: yeah
4: and, you know decide wisely already israel meeting the also for Richard Kwesi Nyama Abuodi yes or my best auntie honka my number is 0244 706904 already israel bia
0: papa you said last week me call kede echiho baby yes baby the brenance krobi the what da brenance ekwa kofa ya papa ko do pon en ma na constituency no ayire bi ho no mo fo ofuase na me se yakon forest bi ayepa ya se friend Kumeni forest Kumeni forest
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1: 024 96 88 5 86 024 96 88 5 86 the picture now one part to send you a hammer papa told you I was you know and I don't need so a better match you pack with the idea to for send them to work back with the quick so per se you know say class in your womb and so sorry for no quick run so you know class in your way and so you have a home on this ɛɛɛɛɛɛɛɛɛɛɛɛɛɛɛɛɛɛɛɛɛɛɛɛɛɛɛɛɛɛɛɛɛɛɛɛɛɛɛɛɛɛɛɛɛɛɛɛɛɛɛɛɛɛɛɛɛɛɛɛɛɛɛɛɛɛɛɛɛɛɛɛɛɛɛɛɛɛɛɛɛɛɛɛɛɛɛɛɛɛɛɛɛɛɛɛɛɛɛɛɛɛɛɛɛɛɛɛɛɛɛɛɛɛɛɛɛɛɛɛɛɛɛɛɛɛɛɛɛɛɛɛɛɛɛɛɛɛɛɛɛɛɛɛɛɛɛɛɛɛɛɛɛɛɛɛɛɛɛɛɛɛɛɛɛɛɛɛɛɛɛɛɛɛɛɛɛɛɛɛɛɛɛɛɛɛɛɛɛɛɛ podcast 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
2: Now what you know, I'm still now.
1: Oh, when that no, when that thing I say, then I a friend. Oh man, I rewatch it.
2: But you rewatch it.
1: And then cold and malaria.
2: Baby.
1: Me you know friend. Kose watch it.
2: But you.
1: What feel you? Yes, what feel wife?
3: I don't know. I put my grandma in tears.
1: I see you.
3: Miss one Makai, baby, I need to watch chilling a pa. Don't have a near
1: pool.
3: Rendable. Oh, those days, I don't talk 40 Jerry Justice.
1: Aye.
3: Talk of the town, baby.
1: I have cast.
3: Reverend Gibbler and Sankra no Pekra media sending Jackalulu media sending La Posta media sending
1: Gospel.
3: Gospel. Then I meet T radio station with an aquano. A bathroom who has worked as a one money for crudely. But can you mind this?
1: And you do a cow hole and
3: Mamma took a crunch.
1: I touched me.
3: Nah.

0: Sejade.
1: What is your jolaka? The bacho would you only one? Melkia, only one at two. My penny pack, numa,
0: me, not two.
1: I could come and say, I'm expecting that
0: will be near who I'm
1: having quite a referral crown of phone.
0: Oh,
1: he did a post as we can begin to say, ah, Mamma Samo, Pack was here come.
0: Aye,
1: you know, if you hey,
0: aye,
1: Ode, my baby, maybe cinema pack was one also, Ode.
0: Plastering us all over the world through social media, and I use donation. I can, for example, no, I'm a sooner that's sick. Question, Siama, James Siama, you at here for have a lovely weekend, and the protection of God should abound on each and every one of us. Thank you, bye. Good.
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7: 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Yenyi mje wa e. 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
8: Pumusha atigi ligi no position Senegal umudi yano na mde toto hasi wa. Kimusha wone nimi bibri chair. Even wasaji efika buko asari wanjefi yo Ghana.
9: Masa, there is no way atizigi should be in a position. Demuse.
10: Be atizigi wopu ma, me I don't like it. But what I saw on Tuesday, if Sano Beye there, I think he should be the number one. Because if he has done, if this what he has been doing all along, he would have been number one long ago.
9: Masari, no, yeah, dear, na, wanyade. Yen from 2017, we go look at the numbers in the performance for the past games. I wonder, Eddie Amar is not team. I don't know say if
11: they mean Kenny Benjamin as I will post me. And from one day, you see a friendly match. I know no now, of course, was our goal. It is a honestly motivating and near man opportunity to Eddie Amar. At this money, one more opportunity now. Honestly, better performing.
7: At this video, Uncle Head Benjamin, a muddy ball, the ball work up. No fun sooner, dear. At this video, Shania, and you'll be sick of punk. All fratis gi anka mi ni gain na coach mi ko fratis gi jambi jambi jambi jambi eh wrong decision kwa it's part of fratis gi dia on your number one why me dey really top 10 kwa me on your top 10 because fratis gi dia me ni performance be our performance ya massa jambi jambi jambi so fratis gi dia fan to be be for sure why say that one is it
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1: Bit warmer today, boss, but how do you explain the game today here in Stadio Olimpico?
2: Look, the referee has to explain, but they don't speak.
1: What did the referee do wrong?
2: Did you watch the game?
1: Yes, of course, but I want it from you. You see it from your point of view.
2: You tell.
1: No, tell me. I want to hear it from the Roma coach.
2: No, you tell.
1: You mean there should be penalties?
2: Come on, you know it, no?
1: No, you mean it, you should be penalties.
2: And you?
1: Which situation did you see should be penalties? I want to hear that from the Roma coach.
2: You didn't see
1: it. I'm not a normal TV reporter.
2: No, tell me. Tell me what you saw.
1: I couldn't see. I was sitting so far away, so you have
2: not,
1: to tell me.
2: Not even on the screen. You didn't watch it after the game.
1: So you meant the referee took it away today?
2: Of course.
3: You made it very transparent.
1: No.

0: I think I have to be very clear here. Eduardo is our coach. Eduardo and I qualifying to the World Cup in grand style. Eduardo will take us to the World Cup.
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1: Adumspos number one. 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

0: Adam Sports, number one.
1: Bit warmer today, boss. But how do you explain the game today here in Stadio Olimpico?
2: Look, the referee has to explain, but they don't speak.
1: No, what did the referee do wrong?
2: Did you watch the game?
1: Yes, of course.

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1: Aduma sports number one.
2: All right. Good morning, Ghana. Good morning, Africa. Nasa, but you see, Nkonya, Nasa, Yade, Jubedino, and so, Bemo, and Anope, with him, Sam, and then, Saturday, na and so, the Gugu Kakra, what you say? And so, not try, none of the massa, and you may be crossing in Kasa, and Yaka Kakra, and so, the Gube, beat me off, and team, Nasa, Yade, latest update, now, for Anope, Yade, Bemo, and so, Ewo, Jubedino, so, and so, Ewo, inti eno media ode kwai inti eno latest ana se ene anope ye de ebemo enso ewo jumede no so ansam ne dofo but I mean wo hwe se na world cup no eba ye ye warm up na for world cup no enso etimi ateki center stage with him sam European league so no abewi ye de dada na se ne ye wure me na for ye de ene no na se world cup update in a minute who sam kaka eba enso etimi aba next week Thursday and a world cup no e shase what you say next week Thursday and a walk up no air shots here in tea so walk up no air body nurse attention be beer and a walk up and so a man for best start to the woman to me a disease to whom come on and so el hormo now you see a big room near the walk up update let me about Facebook and see a digger nurse and med drop and as a chorus course and a dorsal games a bustle opening game a Mexico. Woman in South Africa, Bafana of South Africa. Na what him say? We no Obiwe says a charter. Say a charter and Kobiwe kasa chat natu. What you say? Say a charter and Kobiwe kasa chat natu because what him say 2010 World Cup first game na South Africa and in Mexico. And about first game, it was 2010 World Cup. Inti, and now what you say? World Cup, eba, na, Obambi, it is a Mexico and South Africa, and Sababeshia. Now what you say? Two countries, they have a score to settle. Inti, you have a room, it was Facebook, and so, nothing, you have the stories, adia, nasa, bunny, nansu, etime, de gufim, etime, de mo, England national team, no, the three lions. What is the latest update? If I'm a camper, but Thomas Tuchel, it's me, a casa, and I'm paying. My boy, for bit me, a demo. Other interesting stories, sir. Nessa, Yasushan, come on. And so, yeah, the M. Our Facebook, and if you are. Now, we a share button. If you say, friendly games, I hold you a drop, Puninano. Made a whole chorus course, and make me up to your Belgium. And start a really abo friendly game. And I'm feeling the likes of Argentina, the Three Lions of England, the Samba Boys of the Seleção of Brazil, the Selection of Portugal. When we know games at Bafua, there's a World Cup preparatory games in an answer man for Eddie Gufem now for making me prepare more intensively for the Mundial. Then also at Basum. And so any idea and I and some kakra nessa no penus make me a drop with himself qua and my football mua black wins the good way web one home for the waf corner and basono nessa neno uko a man and 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say na city and also yan start woke up no woke up no everybody am here to my next week Thursday and the woke up no so betwi me room games ahodo e ba so me patch Ghana match no against Panama correct call only in Ghana e ya menko na say oba Ghana ha menko na me kwa Ghana ya ne Panama correct call no what you say send me here Edmar Ghana for our FIFA club World Cup so Chelsea a big good PSG for any more say and force PSG for heavy make us say Chelsea big good PSG for any more say three goals in the and I make us say Jean Pedro and after Copama when measure goals will be a career to the final no me patch of first of 45 minutes Chelsea for the year to money come we met to share PSG for 3-0 now Champions League in the Sunday by so Champions League no Arsenal share first goal pair and you test 1-1 and we 90 minutes born back what as a short and penalties in India now say me wrap at a sacramento woman to be answered in yan today what I say I'm over here penalty and I'm a name copy me so be a media see me in my penalty and I say in Swedish a woman so there's a minute to me TNT so I plan out in India man to me who knew to be winning here but near me who you say Arsenal chef first go there's a match in the quarters extra time 1-1 full time and then switch me up and with Chelsea a winning match as a PSG Fonsuji Champions League you know the next Boston Bruno nese no a World Cup a me pato World Cup games e basu koresko ni kwamia nese Ghana ni Panama Ghana any Panama Ghana any Panama Ghana any Panama be Facebook no Hanafi many Ghana for ni nkomo kakanem e ye meet and greet in kwa ene 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so no em hawa no wash a demo and copy me so no ebetia nurse pressure and bet me abafum and son obe pia bonten why then whoopy but what I say inti and quatin sim and quayaka cabin some name men se we could do a channel nurse could book him was bet me as yepa inti and no air cacanes and opay ye bet me at the amamo I will show ne so in Tayan Washington so say yes tribula live on Facebook in Oswa. Aye, Adum 106.3 FM on Facebook. When Sabetumi Akainafe, when Sunum Wajwani feed, you know, na stories, I hold your airbanum. Yet to me, add the South stories, and so, et me, add the Atumanim, and so, El Hormunti, and it is the latest update. Nessa, and I anopei, Beno Casanusa, Akinitia, Yabakuanim Nafede, and Samnipi, and so, et me, add the Abramo, and so, El Shone, so, na Uriches and Komo Awudua, Nessa, Mamfa Satya, Wonu Edi, na Sama Aches and Confonsu Ekeka Montensua, Nina no Aches and a club football, and also a day in him, and so a hormone nurses in there. A very quite interesting. I was Spanish Primera La Liga. Now, of course, Spanish La Liga, me patrol reporter, every La Liga de Mueva, and such as a name, Uku Madrid team number president, Fiorentino Perez. Nam, Kohemi, now one Saturday on Fanny Manito to Suka Cross, a place in Wenimomu, and as Wenimpenim for any bad day. Now for your name. Kakra na orani din adi yojin club NHS name Lemu Asha Nimu, say your Jim Club in Subetuaka Piemu, Eddie Amantes and Madrid Bon Pokuno, report a few Real Madrid for Camp Eba, and it's a Madrid international elections, about to me across some position back one, Ness Amon for Asha Nimu for Metuia Prehu, AHS and their presidential sutra, Wemo Asha Nimu Serenity, and if you're Antino Perez, no, me patron supporters in Bebri, Wemo Editum Serenity, if you're Antino Perez, me patron Edumadia Wadi, Edmatas and Madrid Bon Pokuno, Ness Opinion. I am Nakaka, Nessa Adreno, I take Nessa the decision making. I feel I'm Shada, just I'm Shada Mua, I'm a chess and Murti Timno, and Timan Fan and Tuma Pabi and Semfra, International and Yomaziko, and who may hear Sunday or met me at Toto, Nomana for Motumi Aquabatoso, Noma to me a Europeania, Wamu Editum Saba, who met me at Chessa Abua Madrid Bobo Kuru, and no reporter Menokasi, Nessa no so commander for Campa, and a purchase at Yababetuja, no reporter Epa, and it's already to recall me, I just away a presidential candidate here, and I say aspirant, walk aqua play, so bet me, and it is a Fiorentino Perez, aqua co, not for to me, adjutumini, effin in 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marino, adiabashaches a married for co, no one notices when ya be a president here, me patro reporter, eba, and it's already did your gen club, no. Nessa wano adds as a preferred manager. We bet me a belly di Madrid team no. Into Rani Didi Jose Mourinho. Adds as a Fiorentino Perez. Akofane so many di Madrid team no. Ness manager. Edma Real Madrid no dear. Me pato presidential aspirant. Edma Madrid Bob Bocono. Me pato Rani Didi Rekame. Adds me a passe a tua bani di manise kukrua. Nessa waba. 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Reporter Enano Pay Enu So Etimia Kiniti Na Yen Kwe The Three Lions Lions of England. One more account for Kakram, Nayan Kodi and Komo. Now, call the three Lions of England. One more so a camper. Reporter and also air toka. And they say, Nay, would we need air chemoa? One more air guswatches. One more training sessions. I would wa. One more air shenimus and Nay. One more to me prepare last training sessions. You know, no media trenches. Walk up on my first game. One more new man. Didi Croatia. And I just bet me a bar. Nesanya Sankito second game. I'm in Ghana. And I bet me a shen of a last game. You know, one more so prepare. I'm in Panama. One more game. And so, to me akoso no no ena baba tofia ense yesi training sessions from guswa cheso mu ye ene chese ne ma hudu ekoso e wo Tampa Bay pitch ne so yesi sa pitch no enya kura sasa kora pitch no ebo ene chese ne ma egusu no enya sam ke 20 reporter eba and it's a name coach and idea and it's a manager Nidi Eddie Thomas Tuchel and the three Lions of England on the national team no where the song catch me about the trigger so when we say training no omu husa Brent and Didi Hurricane and HSO Olympic Accra Hurricane El Toguso but to report everyone say Brent and Didi Hurricane no me patao ni prano and said that you preview about England national team no internal reporter menu kese no so every chesso run Didi Thomas Tuchel omu nusu camp ever say ne uko Tampa Bay pitch and I want to say England for some. And okay, one more egg, so one more air training sessions, I hold you are, one more air trends, and then I'm in New Zealand, you know, and then submit to me across Okama, and no air report, I'm in Okasi, and then so about the Tata, near what England for camp, and so, my men some fun to try, so Penny Didi Thomas Tuchel, and the Atlas and Brenton Didi Hurricane here, one more air bomb, I said this particular World Cup, you know, me Patra Brenton Hurricane, every day, now for World Cup, and so to me, Koye, and the Hurricane, there's a World Cup, and to me, Koye, my Hurricane, yeah, there's a like, Lisa Ballon d'Or no Abrante Hurricane bet me jamu bi because it's a Champions League na for domestic trophies what me born home body e boy chess Bayern Munich and what me gi e Germany mountains no na sa Abrante e deserve say onya a good World Cup e what say United States of America there's a Abrante Hurricane no where chess a key contender and much as a Ballon d'Or and it's bet me across from enum and some kakra, Nelson, the opinion, D. Eddie Thomas Tuchel, where manager, Edmund, the three Lions of England, national team, no, one also what media to try. Yeah, this our story, Snippy, and so Emma, when I don't pay, and so I would read and so games, I would do better to try. Yamia, do a make us our games, and so, not for much stories, I would do, and then so to me, pa, me, Patrienko, and my football, the more ekakra, no one said, nay, World Cup qualification, Guswa Koso, Edmund, as a European country, Snippia, and yes, I'm Ketwa, Kanosha, and my football, me, Patrienko, to me, my patrol reporter Epa and he said the Lionesses of England one more ethnia tanaha MH is Spain for to me a 4-0 and on a 2027 World Cup qualifies her now say no so a cost to Europe no and it is a Spain man kwe omu fast omu shetch is England no no yasam ketu yes England for no way a omu worst or heaviest defeat in 17 years now say no Spain for their cost for omu chas omu pressure yeah, one more chance, yeah, yeah. Now, no, I'm a manager. Edmund is England. One more MR team, no. Meta the Lionesses of England. Mami and Didi Serena Wickman. What am I passing, Massa? What are you now? Why you frustrated? Now, a queer spin for first of a show, mono. I'm a chance, a mama worry, no, I am frustrated. Just one more bubble, pass England form. It's your town matches a spin. I'm born 4-0. I'm a chance, day. You can the heaviest defeat in 17 years, sir. Now, so me and Didi Spain. And I'm going to go for England for. I'm going to say England for. I'm going to say to me, I just want me to come up here. And so I want more. Yes, the last time in England for Team B, it's me show me, baby. I 2009. And no, no, Euro for. There's a Euro 2009 final. And it's just a Germany. I say England by 6-4. And that's a 6-2, sorry. There's a 6-2. And it's a Germany. It's me this watch, it's England for. Reporter by. And it's a since Euro 2009 final. Just a Germany, I could show my sister room and then spend for Kumamu 4-0. One man, Teba, Kukra, Mante. I know a report, I'm an Okasi. Nessa, no, so, it's my baby Toka. Yeah, this our report, and also, and so, Emma Manopay, Ewa Tweden, so, yeah, cut countries are. Woman to measure England, baby, Nessa, nay, me part of the year 2000. A man, D, I didn't know it. Woman to measure England 8-0. And also, a reporter. Nessa, and also, woman, Jabba Toka, me part of the Nature other interesting results are me patch a man football mo I want to say European continent noa. 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Nessa Bibian submit to your Kosokama and sweat me at Yamomo and no report. I'm no case. Ukotes England, Nelfe, Germany, and Spain for Katia. 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A doom 106.3 FM on Facebook. Nayanin Komoka can first slip in ye way a teams are and now met me as a 2-2-2-2 ghost. There's a nations or met me as a 2 ghost. No one more deal met me as a 2 ghost in the same city. Now, United States of America. What you say? The Yankee boys, you know, and they, one more airball, the German shaft of Germany. Nah, Germany, any US, and airball. Germany, any US, and airball. For Germany to score 2 goals. Away team no over 1.5. Germany to score 2 goals. Germany to score 2 goals. First slip in the session, Germany to score 2 goals. And also, I was our game anymore. In team, pray, and also to a chairman. Press that game where 2 in Germany. Aha. Into Germany to score 2 goals against US of A. Now, Portugal. Portugal. Womu airbot Chile. Portugal airbot Chile. Cristiano Ronaldo. Wanu Bruno Fernandes. Nitim no. Womu airbot Chile. Samberti no. Ko Portugal to score 2 goals. Ko Portugal to score 2 goals by Facebook in this is here. I do 106.3 from on Facebook. Media two says here, bra Facebook in this is here. Bra Facebook in this is here. Aha. Debi. Correspond was in the other two. And you know. Quebec. Now the man first one. Now, Debi, where the fatigue the cry. Aha, Quebec. Now the man first one. Now with the man in a young Quebec. Into Portugal to score 2 goals. Portugal to score 2 goals. Aima, ujina hona uki kabumza, uko mfisuno. Yo, Portugal to score 2 goals. Na, Venezuela. Wamu ni Turkey, our game. Venezuela ni Turkey, our game. So much over 1.5 and above team to score. Venezuela ni Turkey, and above team to score and over 1.5. Fernando Tour, mami. Aha, Fasal scored and so Tour. England ever born New Zealand. England ever born New Zealand. England ever born New Zealand. For England to score 2 goals. For England to score 2 goals. Who a Facebook and so share. Share show this and say share. Share the link. Share like share the link. Share the link. Nami Yakubao. Be Yakuba ma amount for it mean yami. Aha. England to score 2 goals against New Zealand. Australia, one more ball Switzerland. Australia is Switzerland in Apple. Same match, you know. Australia to score one up. Australia one up, and answer over 1.5. Australia one up, and now over 1.5. Australia's 1.5 and a 1 up. Na Belgium. Mama Belgium against Tunisia. Belgium about Tunisia. So much ready. Obiyan himsa Belgium over 1.5. Belgium over 1.5. Belgium over 1.5. I know so too, mommy. I do 106.3. If I bet you have a Facebook in this. Now make a kind of machine in Facebook in this. Belgium. I bet you 2 goals against Tunisia. No, mommy. Second slip, no. Second slip, the same way I send away my winner, another one so of financial to Sumami. I send you a fair chorus course, no. Financial to Sumami. Belgium! About Tunisia, Belgium to score 2 goals. Into Germany to score 2 goals against US. Portugal to score 2 goals against Chile. Nina, England to score 2 goals against New Zealand. Nina, no, HS, goals, yes, pretty save a second slip, in here, at Doom 106.3 FM. In Seattle, put out the men come be away Tibet, no. Uchana with Udia, no, our day, the Anima girl, now our company, no. And so we did. We are youth company, Edo. Matthew chapter 4, verse 5. No, sir. You can kind of cry, you can kind of quit him, sir. Okay. Germany and the US of A. Another slip in today. Called Germany double chance and over 1.5. Called Germany double chance over 1.5. Facebook in this was one was you share link in on air. Facebook in this. Facebook in this. Adum 106.3 on Facebook. 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Germany double chance and over 1.5. Germany double chance and over 1.5. Brazil. Any Egypt, our game. Brazil, any Egypt, our game. Brazil, 1 up. Ko Brazil, 1 up. Brazil, how many Egypt, 1 up. Some account to us, Vinicius Junior. How many bra World Cup? World Cup, Brazil, so media grow. How so many bra pa? Ko Brazil, 1 up against Egypt. Argentina, Ebo Honduras. Argentina, Ebo Honduras. The La Abexcelletis of Argentina. What you say? The La Abexcelletis of Argentina. One more Honduras called straight win, Emma Argentina. England, Elba New Zealand, called England match in the first half over one, over 0.5. Called over 0.5 first half, England in New Zealand. That is 1 goal in first half. England in New Zealand match in the 1 goal. Nah, okay. Okay. NFA, Uko Spena, UD Almeria. UD Almeria, Wamu Bo Castellon, a promotional game. Some match, you know, can both team to score, Aima. For both team to score, Now Belgium, any Tunisia match, you know, what I say? Belgium, any Tunisia game, you know. For multi goals, my Belgium. Multi goals, that is 1-3. 1-3. Sai we na mishisheni na say na miwa mede slip ni na bema aima na wadi ugu ni WhatsApp group ni mu nti mua mbe join ni ukwa na wakofa ewo honu mu nti US ni Germany double chance over 1.5, Brazil 1 up against Egypt, Argentina straight win against Honduras, England, New Zealand first half 1 goal, America and Castellon above team to score, Belgium multi goals 1-3 against Tunisia. Afei mame correct score no. Ni aye call say Yesu mu jano. Fano to sumame. Yes. Aye call say we okay, we dey mame hold on na man ko kan e nka. Aye call say dey I am a bad man. But Facebook ni so say ya. Wo Facebook ni so na wa share correct score na ni. Correct score ni ni. Correct score na da Facebook ni so eno members wan am nyae. We are 10:30 ko TV so what you say? Ya dey ho fair ko kire Ghana for. Eno te TV o ho no. Radio ni so dey obe TV voice no, TV ni dey obe hu ye live and colored. Inte no so eno no. Me pa cho correct score na me dey to Facebook ni so correct score ya do 106.3 FM. Correct score ni wo Facebook ni so correct score. Eno me dey to so Belgium. Tie. Belgium match, you know. Where your Belgium last game or bad umbo match, maybe no, or starting a World Cup. Belgium, so, obey keep a clean sheet into Belgium. And likely say Belgium also to me a winning either 2-0 or 3-0. 10 year. or say Belgium, and we need 2-0 and now 3-0. I will get more money to Tunisia, but Facebook can also have him confirm Basa. Belgium was so winning 2-0 and now 3-0. Now, Portugal, Elbow Chile. I'm a Portugal and a Chile match, no? So Portugal, when we need 2-1, also winning 3-0. Also Portugal winning 2-1 and now 3-0. But upe single bet and a single slip abroche for noa upe tumia kum Portugal multi goals 2-1 3-1 4-1 and upe nya or 3 CD other or 4 CDs now we will get train out so ye di we swa we go again na Austria and Switzerland Austria and Switzerland game no also we tumi bo 1-1 and Austria winning 2-0 and you 1-1 and I say Australia and Switzerland also Australia we need 2-0 and I'm about full time draw 1-1 England match in India England straight win correspond here England 2-0 England then we need 2-0 correspond 2-0 for England 2-0 for England correspond 2-0 for England Brazil. So Brazil, ebe she Egypt ya, ebe tumia ye kumepe. Ya ba kope 1-0 bi. 1-0 bi. Anye match ya goes bebre, ewo msa, 1-0 bi. 1-0. Na Argentina ni Honduras, game no. Ayo ebi ya 2-0 bi, 3-0 bi. Ete fosu di ene ene omaji 5, noma kwa tina bebi di. Inti, no. E 2-0, 3-0, ana 5-0. Sir, three scores here, but and the Argentina to win, and they likely, and they non-negotiable. Into correct scores, and I'm media to swear. Now, sir, my preparation, I mean, that's so cool, ebeba. Now, I'm follow me on Facebook, and so, Facebook, mention, me whom I like, our ha. Now, me mama like, and yeah, they be na, yandam kofasa, and sana, yeah, sorry. I'm a meme, that's so cool to me, abba. But correct score, that's so the Facebook, and so, my like, I thought you, that's so, nothing, no, yanshana, yanko in him. Now, me phone, where they quote, yeah, man, and a bohon, oh, who ni answer, be muda. Hey. O click here. O boss no come before through. Some men crying, a mini sunny pony. Oh, okay. And you say, Abu Bey, and your manager, Abu Ebe Prepre Chama, Minsa, to me, I can't phone for fro. And now, what's the sky? Emma? And I HR? Okay. HR. And I say, yeah, HR boss, and Kasa, Philip, and Philip Bey, Yetri. Okay. Inti Malaka show where you know so mama way different hand check it. Now when him say you fit your van a buy and I'm on for the verification it seems to say pine say masa a juma kwa chisana OPD can the name yeah ketua also national service makacho say yeah national service ranka multimedia ya heading and ya ma what I say multimedia ne dia calling you. A friend about so oko what I say I have a calling. I have one sign. Why I won't phone 2 months? I have no calling. Your flower, no hiding. No abba, no abba, besum. What time is one? No hiding. No call. Now, you quit the name, no. Yamia man in Sasso. You real human, I got a 42 semester. A bond predictions. I had no presenter. I repeat again, no presenter. I can debate any time anybody said no presenter can predict correct scores than me. Interior and some page to me Facebook is say no. We came one of me 200,000 followers. Wow. Yeah. Oh, me Facebook in so. Inti Malaika dia to Facebook in so. Me de tosu nyentia me de tosu nanka we anye we bi meka se anye we bi aba me de tosu she show appreciation say a constituency and a make up pre MP and kan nya hwe kwa me we nipa ma kuma ku 200,000 wa me we gidi say me kwa aba toso me den on me to ama me ana me bua nti omu no mu follow me on Facebook de so nti me da Ghana fo ase walk up we mama mo di sika pa me in Canada odim say Mexico bo South Africa a big game ebe ba so yame adwa Thursday na me drop correct score no I think on some drop on Wednesday Wednesday were ultimate morning show. So me dropping was so now obi to me afebi. Inti me gusura me drop one wafa. No we discuss. I bring the friendly games in a costume ten mama friendly games chorus score. Chorus score me di bebreba a be confuse. A sika juman son a ye ye. Inti anyan one at a time. Yami atuman Wednesday. Me the chorus score the betuja. Ghana ne Panama chorus score no abadada. Me say abadada ekurami abadada. Na me the betu platform ne sumo biyehu. 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Inti Facebook ne so. 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Okay, Facebook no. 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Ewa Facebook ne so. 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In case you want to follow me on my personal timeline ne soa. Nye tia ne se mi Facebook page you no. 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WhatsApp no a 055-122-4822 055-122-4822 055-122-4822 and your WhatsApp platform yanka asafre yes upe WhatsApp group wa no wa join it me udi atuswa mami ena mi huye ena mi de ide are you slow okay inti 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tumidi yobi 1 week hey wa what's just sleeveless oh just ready to fight. Hey, I'm on for Susa, what do you want? What do you want? Oh, OPD, no. Ampa, who didn't anyway? Who? As a kind of DBDF stream at the bank, I know. What did I say? Bonshe can be, who didn't anyway? Who said the Chinswa? Eh, who? Inti, and no, a brand call. Inti, and no, and so, oh, and a quay with back, quay phone back, and a band was so said, Dazzy, and what if you know, no, may you do more, how fair you do my, what if you know, do what to pressure, brass, and any, hey, when in Yana. There be maybe into two brand and then into BBI come a year, the Bessie, na, brapenny, OPD.

0: Bye bye for now. 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Bye bye for now.
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4: simple. The young Benjamin Asare, Akwada Punoma Blaster, ATV, Aha, you be baby, me be ATV, to me Ada Puma, Ghana, Edi Wadi, baby, Manae, the
5: experience now,
4: and the other
5: one,
4: Asare, now, so ATV, Mamu, the Mada,
6: basically, I guess that is good. Nan, you lady, and Ghana, what's a real Koya, and Yama, to be playing number one, and they say, you that man a chance, there, 5 times or 6 times, or nothing, you be away.
7: There's no way a TZG should be in a position.
8: I don't like it. But what I saw on Tuesday, if Sano Beye there, I think he should be the number one because he has done. If this is what he has been doing all along, he would have been number one long ago.
9: Asare, no, yeah, dear, now, yeah, dear. Young Fountain Chance, be a go locally, mention the numbers in the performance for the past games. I wonder, Eddie Amman is not him. I mean, I was here.
10: You maintain Benjamin Asare will post me and found one idea. See a friendly match. I know no now, cause us are good. It is a no, see a multi near man opportunity to tell you, man, at this money, one more opportunity now. Honestly, better performing.
6: Uncle Benjamin, body bob, both work up. No fun sooner, dear. Ha, see, at the video, say, yeah, and you'll be sick of punk or fractures again. I mean, being gained in a coach, you go fractures again. Can't be a wrong decision, crap. It's part of the video, or your number one wife. Maybe we top 10 crap, me on your top 10 because at the video, meaning performance, be our performing master, WWW. So, at the video, fun to be a part of my ceremony.

me si di emengu. 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And unti here our way our hop. Every so be a new wire born bass as his woman no classica. Oba Pasica, your dear. I see a two won't for me 2 years to set a penny for boo baby. Ya won't 2 years, so I won't chant in 3 years. Nanso. In my scaffo bebrea, one more way down, Maho. Nanka, Sikao feared that I was uncollecting me a dear new man uncle, what was it? Said him penny for Kasaki, who 2 years so I won't chat in train. Nanka, Braboni to be quiet, and so baby, no one Kasa. Joe Musica, crop by Scarana, shake. And any penny, I'm a pay. What's him in Kana with him and watch him. Say, in Sua, I found Crawford. Sua S. and Crawfordium, it is said, young cry, yes, dear. I am woman, I am dear. And so we knew me and Yankupon, if it's that situation, you think you could be on Cabana day. Yankupon pe and Waya. And here Nipebia be that Ewa Brabo and Kumunya does it. To any other final pay, what's him in Kana with him? Here are men. Yeah, my men will. Nipa woke on some dear channel. It was sometimes Kofubua and New Class or Matawasa or Tuasem Pet. Here they were arm rubber or honour, you were leg rubber, you were ear rubber, you were mouth rubber or Tiasem Nano de Co. Here were men who. Kwada ofie memfa said the pressure no sia ba so simple na me japade bi me koton japade ba ku pe na wo sometimes it me fi disu o ton ya den ku bubra ton ton japade nu won ho. I'm telling you, the reason why I never no pay message way ever was

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1: I don't want to. I'm good.
0: Part.
1: Sing with me.
0: You
1: have to sing English songs.
0: You
1: have to sing English songs.

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1: like how?
0: Because
1: no, I don't know what he's talking about.
0: No, you just listen to the song.
1: Listen to the song, but Ghana.
0: It's spirit song.
1: Oh, which spirit?
0: Langabe, this is a spirit lifted song. This one.
1: When you see this song, your spirit will come.
0: Yeah. Even when you hear the song itself, you dive in the realm of the spirit.
1: Oh, life is war.
0: Listen, who it is?

0: this one, the third make love.
1: Why? Oh, why do you say that?
0: Oh yes, because it's a love music.
1: This is not.
0: No, listen. It just put the remains of the Jesus Christ of Nazareth in things. Mm. But when you watch the music, when you deal with your fiancé, mm-hmm, or your wife, and you put this music on top of the bed,
1: this is not Celine Dion. This is,
0: wait, forget about the Celine Dion.
1: You just listen to the song again. This is Dinah Hamilton.
0: Dinah Hamilton. That's what I'm talking about. This one, he made like a love song.
1: No.
0: Hold on. Efo, is this like a loving music? Like a maraca?
1: No.
0: Maybe it's a loving
1: music. Can you please use this microphone for me? Yeah, this way.
0: They say go to outside. Like this is Langabel, Malacca.
1: Yeah. No, this is gospel music.
0: But I'm giving
1: the American way.
0: I'm giving you the example for the music.
1: Okay. That,
0: like this is
1: Mavis.
0: Malacca Langabel.
1: Mm-hmm. So that means that she's your wife, right?
0: Of course.
1: Okay. So when did you propose to her?
0: Oh, anytime at all.
1: You have done that. You have done that already.
0: Anytime. When you come to see, when I come to see her, I'm the person who love him, who track her, giving sentimental styling with the kissing, loving, yeah, right?
1: Wow. So you've kissed her before, right?
0: Oh, don't be saying I kiss him when I'm being sure. Yeah. But the thing is, live is streaming.
1: Okay. Mm. But once we are playing gospel music, I want you, all of you, to give me a Bible quotation. Yeah, Bible quotation.
0: Oh. Hey, that's what your father died, so you don't call it good.

0: Ebini.
1: Yes, sir.
0: That's the program manager.
1: Yeah. No, no, no.
0: Program Joshua Tiko. Promoter.
1: Prince Johnson.
0: Prince Johnson.
1: My producer.
0: Your producer, thank you.
1: Our producer.
0: Our producer.
1: Your producer.
0: No, it's our producer, no problem.
1: Okay, it's our producer.
0: Yeah. Tell him that he's not the one who promoted here. who put us here?
1: Yes.
0: Well, make it thank God that when we finish, we don't get anything with him.
1: Yes. We'll talk about it later when we go down.
0: Oh no, we finished with him already. Because this guy, when you this guy call us, nobody will come here.
1: Nobody will come here.
2: Please take it easy.
0: He doesn't see you. So call us.
2: He's also pulling the, you know, from the other side. But
0: the government. Yeah. But it's a load of popcorn. Not gonna guard them well fast, man.
1: Yeah. Ah, wow, look at that.
0: You are asking the chief of the first staff.
1: The very last week there is for the American government.

106.3 FM. And I saw Brewa Suguswano pay Wuti and Kan Wuti. Yeah, mo bibi achim, mo bibi akwa ba kese pa de pa Ghana Finance 106.3. And I pay Wuti and Kan, eh, yeah, memory that suku jumedi su OP Dini. And then, eh, Saturday, June 6th, 2026. We are life and in charge. Yeah, don't kwa kopi mse. Premo betu on a doom 106.3 FM. Jumedi, yeah, baswa, yeah, maosre, yeah, mwenije. Gemology, a koso. Ghana for you now, last week, by this time, you know, you were Temati Havana Pub and restaurant. And we are there. 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One more now, Femi, OPD, I'm going to share if you crack pictures. Did the winner say, in fact, the T Havana bottle last week in the past. Mm. Penny for the moon, I see.

0: They say whoop station a year power Ghana IGD. Drew memory that whoop a jumedia power bet you na be feeling hard ya. Na Ubuntu, MLBP, Nkosura, and then a high year. 106.3 FM, memory that's so cool, jumedia so. But for a friend, OPD, OPBD, the first and I can say, come on, Penny, I said jumedia, dear mommy. The producer of this beautiful program, Prince Johnson, as the B, Enko, Enfama. Bad boy DJ selector DJ Bone. I said I can see be Enko Enfama Mavis Malaika on the Atumo Adum 106.3 FM Kasafidio so Ewo Eye YouTube any Adum 106.3 FM Facebook wall. I said I can see be Enko Enfama no. They were F4 Sagaribiwi Ewa ha Sanso Ename wo Eye Langabel and so waha Joseph Langabel. I don't know Kitana passport just walk America any. So and I'm more Rubin. And he didn't first or watch him on one castle body Rubin. Supposed to be one of them, Rubin, Rubin, sir. But you know what I mean, man.
1: It's an R-U-B-I-N.
0: I got you. Nippon didn't do a good demo and I'll be our no crow, what didn't you know, I thought to be one.

Maybe you know baby thing. She said, "Men could baby, men for any baby because." Yeah. What if you know this will be true, Charlie? If you know, away from the noise. Alone with your boy. Oh, no,

0: mbani fo mamu nyina akwa ba
1: Ruben,
0: give me one Bible quotation.
1: I'll give you Genesis chapter.
0: Go ahead. One Bible quotation.
1: Kofi, let's go to Revelation chapter 3, verse 15.
0: Okay. Go ahead.
1: So I should read.
0: Oh, yeah. What is there?
2: No, it's Ruby. Ruby, relax.
1: Okay, let me take
2: it. Wait.
1: Okay.
2: Wait. Yeah, don't be too happy.
1: So let me cancel it there.
2: Listen, you don't say cancel it. I'll tell you something.
1: Oh, okay.
2: And you said something and so. The only two you have to say, you said this and this. Use your common sense and proceed.
0: Use your common sense and proceed.
2: Proceed.
0: I like that.
1: Oh, okay.
0: So give us one Bible quotation.
1: Oh, okay. So let me. Quotation I'll give, I'm supposed to read.
0: Go ahead with it.
1: Okay, let's go to Genesis chapter 1, verse 1.
0: Okay.
1: In the beginning, God created earth. And sand.
2: No, don't.
1: You know, why are you interjecting?
2: I'm not interjecting. I'm saying something better from my side.
1: From your side?
2: You say it.
1: Yeah.
2: Me, myself, I said, I don't know what I'm saying.
0: So you said in the beginning, Genesis 1, verse 1.
1: Yeah.
0: Okay, so go ahead with the reading.
1: Also, in the beginning, they create, us in the beginning, Jesus created. I'm reading Genesis chapter 1. Verse 1.
0: If we get ready, but I know that, you know,
1: in the beginning,
0: you do justice to this quotation.
1: In the beginning, Jesus created heaven and earth. Amen.
2: Amen.
0: Thank you, brother. I think, is it on track?
2: Maybe.
0: Yeah, because I know that Genesis 1:1, in the beginning, God created heaven and earth. Yeah, so we were just messing up with the position.
1: Okay.
2: Don't talk again.
0: So can you read it from the Bible? You can.
1: I didn't download the Bible.
0: Oh, but you can Google it. Yes, Google it.
1: Unless you give me the Wi-Fi, I don't have data.
0: Hey, there, man, I'm coming here for sway.
2: Don't talk anything. When you talk, you have to nobody say anything.
1: But he came inside.
2: Stay away.
0: Amen.
1: Amen.
0: Amen. What's it will be your headache?
3: But see.
0: What's it proverb saying?
3: 26 verse 17.
1: Run out of here.
3: But see, will be a wadin a moon for it as same one in fun. What he said will be a wasso a clamai as.
0: Okraman will quotation you. What is that quotation free? No, one Bible quotation. So Abraham chapter 5. So do we have
1: no.
0: Abraham chapter
1: 5? He said everybody should win their own quotation.
0: Exactly. And the person is
1: doing
0: so. What is in Abraham chapter 5?
2: I don't know.

0: Abraham chapter 5. So, let me tell you language because, like, if you can't say, man, what you did, say, There's a dog.
1: The reason why he said I and my father are one. He want to tell us that.
0: I thought John 10:30. That he gave his only begotten son.
1: But I'm putting this one before I come there. With no
0: Charlie, studio hanu ina ano say no. Ina ya swam ina utu say Jimmy Pan ya Jimmy hanu. Abu mi enche ni yimwe num fanfiri o. Eco Bank ena no pay. Temi fanfiri gan eni be biye temi kana ATM insu atu imu shadeng sumpa ni uma hudubi owa. Ufia na timi ye. 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Also, see, so you see a Google Play Store, and I say, oh, you see Google, and I say App Store. bit me I download you right now. Now what me I enjoy benefit to ahubu wenu enyina. Ade ba ko won say timi share so no say. Bank will not ask you for your PIN, old PT, and I say bank card, and I say Ghana card details. When in doubt, what is so bit me afraid? I will call center no 0800003225. Eco Bank was it a Pan African Bank? Because you did a year, Diane, we feel on God delicious are being waha promo to our echo. So, over 4 million worth of cash, any a cheddar who will be uncle for a winning being to be strong. 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A Ben Wall and I said, Utubia, na what me a scratch a card? 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That's what you mean to ask him. Because I feel and crawl sorry, I want to move table. Who breakfast or move for you? Said the weather, no, it's a 10 plus one more reason to enjoy breakfast. Breakfast is already special, but with Nido, it's just got even better. Now, tobacco near the Biaka home until do chrome now to 14 grams. I said 23 gram pack. No, Yabaco SRKA one. I said to a year one strip up pack and one such at free. Nido and a bow ama what me benefit bit is iron. Fortify no creamy goodness, fortify with iron. It's me a bunny pebiano. You will boost you in and enjoy. No mono air run near copems a best son. Modern say one soul inside bit me a cup. Let me a dumb one boost your phone in our soul. And you may cook up and I will tibia no pebby. Pay ya. Nido and a papa.

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1: You go to collect my visa.
0: No, your mama not the power.
1: So you go interview with
0: me. Me, I'm a chief defense star before. If I don't go to America, I go before your mama come.
2: No,
0: you gotta get 5 years visa. Go take my visa. 2023. Okay. And who is the president that time?
1: You go, Nanado.
0: Thank you. No, don't try to be a loose. Right.
1: So, did you go there with a referral or note verbal or okay interview?
0: Yeah, go interview.
1: So how did the interview go?
0: Even though before I read, I put my passport like this down.
1: So what happened?
0: When wait, they're not talking anything. The thing happened, they had to tell you.
1: Okay.
0: I made my everything already.
1: Right.
0: Well, immediately I read there like this, huh?
1: Mm-hmm.
0: When they reach my tail, we say, hey, yeah, yeah. Bring your passport, man. Bring your passport.
1: You have 4 booklets.
0: You last. Then I put again. Bah. You don't ask me anything again.
1: Hey.
0: When you say, immediately you I put my this thing like this. The woman don't ask me anything. Just he take my passport. He said, tomorrow go to DVDR. You know,
1: DHL. Any DVD.
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1: Let me see. Let me double check. Let me go through the passport. Let me see.
0: And then could you
1: okay. Oh, it's true. Let me see the expiration. Yeah,
0: man.
1: So your visa will expire
0: sundown already. If I go 28.
1: Yeah. And the visa was issued to you 15 September 2023.
0: Yeah, man. That time.
1: So the consular officer did not ask you anything.
0: Kobo.
1: Okay, let me see.
0: Because you know that there's another USA visa design.
1: You've traveled. So you've been to UK, South Africa. What is it? Angola? Angola, no, I'm going to you. South Africa is where I'm going to you.
0: South Africa?
1: No, I'm going to you. But you have Schengen also. Let me see a question, Bazi. Hey, Joseph Langabe, you are a great man.

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So baby I would tell you can we air jump for a crack quick action as you said the man watches a name. I know Kasa quick action was one Kasa studio. As you say, quick action.

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1: se me ka cho se me
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1: me da se atiko
0: and think why tiaba we mean okasa link one
1: okay
0: you can follow me be on my card now won't tell you what's wrong
1: David and I said Cassandra I can't really mean to
0: people
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0: Na sa me na akwa asoro we.
1: Na me name my mukwa so resurrection.
0: Oh okay.
1: Yeah, glorious gospel resurrection. And yet resurrection and unimino. Okay. Yeah. There's another church name for yeah.
0: Okay.
1: Glorious gospel resurrection. What name my name papa muko.
0: Okay.
1: And me jaya na me call Patasi Church of God. Yeah, ntine. Nini ne muna me wo kwa ni mwana me tuto nyuma.
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1: 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Na me wo kwa ni mu. Yeah. Okay. 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
1: Oh, me too. Me wa gana ndia mantu nyumbi ya minanya hit.
0: Okay.
1: But my first album ndia mikuwa eno London, that was
0: 2009.
1: Yeah.
0: Iti, yebe na ufri gana kupie mo ye ingilisi, UK, oba yuma kurumu.
1: Me free gana, that was around 2000.
0: Hey, around 2000?
1: Yeah.
0: And then come on, I do.
1: So that's about 26 years ago, isn't it?
0: Wow. What if you say, Langabel, sad time, no? Sad time now. No, no, I'm going to line. I was British High Commission, and right. I do bear 1 a.m.
2: Yes, I
0: know. I'm the board. And a course line.
1: Mm.
0: It will go through with sa we know. Yeni wonu koma kakra. Na na de peni bi na gema wo.
1: Yeah, manko e bo de ni bi de but na me smiko di kill me sa na drus na just wa call interview ni ade. Yeah. But yeah.
0: Manko bo de ni bi.
1: Manko bo de na ma fo ti mi content no me de bo akodo to sa se aha ya mi place aha na mi megina. Yeah.
0: Wow.
1: Yeah. But
0: you receive visa for the first time. How was the internet saying? Who go UK? Na wo kwama.
1: Yeah, excited is like what's your butcher at your butcher bana unkubida and afina nyamia do medu so so be kubi and na otiti sem say butcher the hot say park be wo ho kwa na kotna so na we enjoy we can misano brother venue very bad appear I don't know say no akwa butcher but say no unkubida but me nim o say abuchie kwan so na o say nam kwan ni mu a bo say ya roasty and kokko no mu so nua bi so o say bere me bere me na I have all these no bo say ya bo na me nim ti na ni nyina e wo me tirim yeah nti e was excited say we be kwa abuchie yeah na ko hu de wa abuchie city o ka say ho heaven ti no do wa wawie
0: yeah
1: and just
0: wow eh yeah is
1: and just say
0: ya catch up of mercy ya ko holidays abanzi ya kwa ni akoka
1: oh yeah, media born me. Yeah, media born me. But we hope I can say I'm born. It depends on what we experience. Yeah.
0: Unim some time na ne kasa ubi a boga.
1: Oh yes.
0: Vim vum. Sister almost send you cigar.
1: Yeah, next can move.
0: Nani yomansu? 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
1: 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But me na anya din ama me sa, yeah.
0: Life in UK at the same. Life in UK because me no ka se kofo nya e be koye se ho nya me ma. 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Life to say.
1: Oh,
0: now, as to compare, you know, previous.
1: I think it depends with experience. Once we be over, and you man to two a year man, and two besides Abuja, the Sobeka say, Abuja, the old Sika be a member, Fatna Ghana here.
0: Yeah.
1: But maybe the Mimeka say, who will see Kabina say, Opera Uba, bra. Especially doom so doom, say, everyone will be a doom light. Abuja, a doom light, I don't know why. It's not quite a good experience, isn't it? Yeah, you have your light on all the time. Men Kai da for 26 years, Maka say, you're doom light.
0: Doom light.
1: You will be glad. Bamba Ghana, every two.
0: And I must be shooting far more.
1: Debbie, and Tigatem.
0: Your health system, so yeah.
1: Oh, and so you're quay pa, yeah. And you know, see, and she said before, now the coin, because me could be quiet before, now the top bass was number 28 pounds, I think 8 pounds 20.
0: Okay.
1: Yeah, but it's saying bass was me 32 pounds.
0: Maybe if I be
1: there, mountain 8 pounds, but it's saying 32 pounds, and you're my coin, yeah. And we are see baby, and yet. Abushin kwa na idea na segana kwa na idea. Baby asa baby ya niema kone nimi, niema mkone ji. 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
0: So, I don't know who say calling na ya media maono, wase ukamu na utimi deep in no. 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
1: Oh, enyum ni die, minyo obia mishela tinasi seme, tinasi nima chonyum. 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Mose na enyum no one line, I drop it.
0: Okay.
1: Mose na utu, na utu. Another time, another one, I start drop it. I feel we're putting it together. We are going to say, enyum. And sometimes, you know, that's why we're going to Biam timi soda na metonyo no na ma sorry na ma try dey ato ana se ma family phone tente na ma record e cause wa anya nte ma rebe fi ti no soda ya 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together we once a full song e bua bo se one day miti nya enyo ba ko like a whole full song.
0: Wow.
1: Yeah, when you have one line out to never say the more out to na another one as Abba, now they account, another one, now they account, the one when your full song. Because me read 2009, no, many of them, no, so no, me and Minya, yeah, me and Olandin, guy be a friend of Aaron, yeah, your system, no, your red dem, the way you see, but he did a good job. But I'm saying, I'm questioning, almost depending, I'm saying, a cardemo kakra. Yeah, and since 2009, no, I'm fine, I'm by, and you know, I feel like you're me, I do my, and you know, you're good, be brave, and I can say,
0: yeah,
1: yeah, yeah, yeah, yeah, yeah, yeah, yeah, yeah, yeah, yeah, yeah, yeah, yeah, yeah, yeah, yeah, yeah, yeah, yeah, yeah, yeah, yeah, yeah, yeah, yeah, yeah, yeah, yeah, yeah, yeah, yeah, yeah, yeah, yeah, yeah, yeah, yeah, yeah, yeah, yeah, yeah, yeah, yeah, yeah, yeah, yeah, yeah, yeah, yeah, yeah, yeah, yeah, yeah, yeah, yeah, yeah, yeah, yeah, yeah, yeah, yeah, yeah, yeah, yeah, yeah, yeah, yeah, yeah, yeah, yeah, yeah, yeah, yeah, yeah, yeah, yeah, yeah, yeah, yeah, yeah, yeah, yeah, yeah, yeah, yeah, yeah, yeah, yeah, yeah, yeah, yeah, yeah, ye

0: Ese uhe mwa Ghana yenyame sumu yenye Ghana fuye bini ya tiyama no niu ene wode compare yenyame sumu outside ho ene Ghana hanwa it is a difference really the way.
1: I think it's a difference near massive very big because Ghana han your timer yeah the kwa sorry na Ghana will be kwa anytime go be create time but the whole system no ene eche on your way so if I have to be at work like maybe 7 up to 4 time bena ubenya de kwa kwashia sorry dem na kwa kwa bompae na Ghana has me bena we hu say e bi 11 o'clock okra na we say nipa no ewo ejuma mu no na o wa sorry 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sorry dem e wiya no na o dia bompae because me kai say me free Ghana ha ko landing no make us any a journey womb because let me your time a bomb by meeting only a normal come.
0: Oh, okay.
1: To me, a crammy boss. Now, my question is over them. Yeah, yeah, service be like Tuesdays.
2: To me, 106.3.
1: Yeah, the energy, you're a church of God. So now, my question, my bomb fire, bed 2 hours, my star bed, you mean. But landing, you mean, yes, sir, you can't do that. In the honey, what time, any bomb fire, sorry.
0: Advice before one more pay, you might, yeah. Almost for a debut, Omotia, Achimota Forest, Bompae, Omunyai, and as Omunusunye.
1: Oh, Minkase Omunyai. But if you are being led, may I believe in like the leading of the spirit?
0: Okay.
1: So if you are being led, it's a what's a Uko and Alcobompae, and then it's up to you. But so why are you in a Sibia where Juman up as a Wijaya Jumano, now Koshebe, being Alcobompae? I think there's time for everything, Ebashambua. The time I was over the year Juman fire. Time I also with the bomb pie now with the abo and yet time I also with the edge when I had a bomb pie and I'll bomb pie is when pie and uncle batch and you may say rather more on any amount to ye and you may be sooner that way also where jazz and a quack bomb pie it be on a customer's bed 20 a far uncle then I don't see the point so I was aware that we are starting so when it's time for work just do your work a breast was also a bomb pie and you may sorry but me a quack bomb pie and how much and I drew with fear 2 o'clock but me a sorry a bomb pie but me a crazy time out of the bed the bomb pie and a time also the quack money have to yeah because we're landing now you can't do that
0: indeed
3: mara
0: shake me langa be say what can say
3: mara shake me
1: amen
3: point of order let me help you for something mara God bless you
1: amen
3: for this thing we talk
1: actually
3: 100% some of our sisters or our mothers they make some of the
2: so-called
3: pastors they got money for them just like that because as you say you're supposed to go and work and suffer balakabu Baba Dadao so come to all night somebody will go night from morning from Monday to Sunday no food no water only tobacco and pomo nothing will come oh yes so they come here but still they are going there you see the pastor no okay chacha she said, I'm gonna lack a year, but I don't blame them. I don't blame the
0: minister, but you're all coming in out here.
1: I blame
3: them, our sisters and our mothers, because they give themselves like that. But the education we are giving right now, but may God guide you.
1: Amen.
3: They have to listen to you. Go and do work. Don't go sit for the church room.
1: The Bible class is saying,
3: because you're suffer where you did in one Sunday the work.
1: That's right.
3: Have you seen your suffering wife there with this? They are together with the church members before. If they are halfway, they enjoy. And you are saying, thank you.
1: Yeah,
0: I
1: Na and I open say I'm a dog. You can't do that. You can't.
3: Don't talk suspicious.
1: You can't do that. Time I was a wode bomb pain. Because me empire for pa. Me empire for pa. But yet time I was a me de kwa juma. Na me de kwa bomb pain. No, I won't do that.
4: Okay.
1: Yeah, me ame create time I was a me yede. Me ni me nyang kupon shia. Me bomb pain. And you don't have to depend on any pastor. Say me call, I don't know, counseling. I've heard that a lot. Me call counseling. Me dear counseling ana nyame onkonkon ti me fa ma.
0: E ti ka hun hia se be call counseling no kra.
1: To me dear.
3: Mm-hmm.
1: Mimi to me dear, because the Holy Spirit is our counselor anyway. Nyame onkonkon no ti mu. O my counseling, o my guidelines. What you say? O church your kwan no. He is our teacher. Nje dear counseling ana we hia nyame onkonkon on fa ma. And when you read the Bible,
0: o gani di egu.
3: O no kwa ko no kwa na be that one. He is a counselor, the counselor
1: here. Mm-hmm.
3: He is
1: a counselor.
3: He is a, the person you are going himself is in his skin. No? Mm-hmm. He is a counselor, the counselor here. Then you say you are going to counselor.
1: Mm-hmm.
0: And see, Yamea Domoa, Edumi, Odo, one ship, he said, yeah, what will him in the next 2 years to come, 5 years? Then I'm going to form
3: the music is a powerful.
1: I think more songs are coming anyway. Now we yesterday any jai to work akra. Intina fina yesterday abe remove beam. Tinyadi a yesterday ko yechi back beam. So more songs are coming. Nyoma nyanku pondi ama yini na amepesi release yini na.
0: Okay.
1: A blessed and grateful. Yeah. Because I always call myself the music preacher. Ye preachi nyami asemu through music.
0: Okay.
1: That's it. Yeah.
0: Okay. Minister Akosua. Pukuyana, Oten in Kano Life on Adom 106.3 FM. Because you have any contact number, na say handles B to follow you on social media.
1: Yeah, me pastor, you call YouTuber, Minister Akosua Pukuya Official. And I will call TikToker, Minister Akosua Pukuya. You call Facebooker, Minister Akosua Pukuya.
5: Oh, come on.
1: You hear me, Joshua, me producer, and so on. Quick action, yeah. And you ma, oh, you're very good. And I mean, Jimmy said, "Obi to me, I am young no within 2 weeks." Because I 2 weeks. Because I am 3, and he has been able to do all the 3 songs in within 2 weeks.
0: Oh.
1: Yeah, because now me time minister.
3: Okay.

0: Everyone knows it, eh?
1: The Son of God, eh?
2: Yes. Yes. Well, the Christ, the Son of the Living God. No,
1: okay. Ruby, I beg your pardon.
3: Oh,
1: I beg your suspicion. When I'm talking, don't talk.
3: Why are you pushing me this way?
1: I said, suspicion. The mother you said this. Listen. The mother he said this is listening. He finished when he leaves some coro. That's why we all we enter.
3: So after coro, we should keep quiet. Right.
1: Oh, you understand coro what I'm talking about?
3: I don't know.
4: Tune up, sir.
3: Backing.
1: No people.
0: But you better say, Minister, you better say, you know how we catch you, we are singing.
2: Oh, when you catch you, we are singing, and you say, no cry, menhu, and you say, Jesus is the Messiah. Jesus is the Son of the Living God. I am a titi, say, Ebimosio, Yesu, or your holy teacher, Yesu, or your saint, Yesu, or your prophet. But no cry, menhu, and I, Mesome spready, ama any pegne who say, Jesus, on your prophet, Jesus, on your Elijah. Jesus konye just an ordinary teacher, be an say a holy teacher, but Jesus is the Son of the Living God. So one me ya junior come home, ni nye raise banana. You may be reasting me who say Jesus is the Son of the Living God. He is the Messiah.
0: Amen.
1: Because the music is fantastic.
3: Yes.
2: That's it.
1: It's a very, very, very fantastic.

0: Jim F. Fails.
1: Hello, lady in the waka tree. I'm not here was not some of what you just said.
2: My hi, your friend Pamela. Mr. Mammy mobile updates now your phone travel to me bill.
1: And I'm a crop for our sister Sam, a free fee.
3: Hello? A customer experience. You're blocking my account, Mr. Roman. Your PIN number, and I'm blocking
1: it. I've been on down for prayer to my feed, you
4: Mr. Roman, click a link or text message. I send you one of the Sierra. 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
1: Now, when I'm in the Jewel Hopan, I want to click a cane, and I'm not more general.
3: Come no cray, like play. Won't crow bit me out of sounds and feed him.
4: Bow who buy? 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

0: fact, do you know that when God was going to change the situation, he didn't take all 48 years. 48 years, but he didn't take 48 years.
1: Sabrabonu mu yedia ni hian kran hyesama ebe kenyan etimi abobra ni yi titi yetun safran titi the Royal House Chapel with Apostle General the Reverend Sam Kranchi Ankra ewadom 106.3 FM so kwesia de wo ni kwesia de bia 9 a.m. kusi 10:30 a.m. siye na ebe yin shira kesie ama wo ni webisu emu ni na
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We are SM Fana. Shouts going out to you. 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Shut a wallet. Now, all pa private jet. I'm saying, Mirawes, son. Polygon or Ninja, Elrade. They say, what that private jet? 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You're catching a Dante, a Drew Spino. Oh, Cesar.

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So here where they are menstrual problem so I started asthma so I started or tissue tibia and then so I resabi a bit me a bow you with fissa or how in you know emua now may come for a large vision herbal clinic and spiritual center kukumnimli behind Joy FM opposite Rest Hotel number near 024-281-2426-024-281-2426-024-281-2426 Alhaji Vision Herbal Clinic and Spiritual Center and

0: Mwa enso eira fomo no mwen getting ready why? 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Uwe UK. This is where Philly and Yonga Air Bottom, and you are enjoying the selection. We a DJ Bone Sano. Shouts going out to you, my brother. Ose, Ejuma Enko Enfama, Eye Eric K, straight from Coventry. 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One dance wabiam. 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Africa Jody, come do that thing. 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

0: let's forget about the marbles.
1: America don't give you visa.
0: If you don't give us, go on America, gentle.
2: Two.
0: They give you visa. Let's go there. What are you talking about?
2: We young. They say no. Should we ban, because I didn't tell, okay? Let me ask you one more question.
0: Yeah. Let me greet Tama Committee 2 people, or Naomi and the crew and the Bad Boys Company, and DJ Awana, the area of DJ
2: Awana.
0: I love my people there. May God bless all the Committee 2 and Committee 5.
2: Committee 2 and Committee 5.
0: And Committee 4.
2: Much respect going out to you guys. Or more. Srobe,
0: yeah.
2: Ilang.
0: Ilang, yeah.
2: NTTU. Set. We hear it every for what not toy war. No, but you said toy. The ain't not cow pay.
0: Before your wife will pass by your back, which means what your wife need, you don't give it to him. Like what Efo is saying.
3: Mm. I say that.
0: If you know that, you don't have time to fire your. So and so. Don't ask woman love. Don't ask her love. Because if you are my wife and you pass my back, then you go put that rubber. Boom, boom, boom.
2: It's not just rubber, but in fact, it's chargeable. And the way and manner this thing performs.
0: I know.
2: Machine.
0: I know. But I saw it. I saw it in Holland. Life. It's not. I did there 4 years. Oh, me, I know red light.
2: But
0: in Amsterdam.
2: Yes, it's true.
0: Amsterdam.
2: Yeah.
0: You understand me?
2: Yeah.
0: But why then themselves they are doing that thing? And some people today where they get there. If it's not good, why they bone them? Those who are doing that thing, why they bone them? Why they bone them? Come to this word. Why they bone them? Like their mother and their father and their so are doing that thing now.
2: It seems like I'm not getting you. See, why they bone them, like how? Like, see, you are explaining things to us. Ghanaians are listening.
0: Listen, OPD, listen.
2: I'm listening.
0: You are a woman.
2: Mm-hmm.
0: I'm a man.
2: Yeah.
0: From generation.
2: Mm-hmm.
0: Man and woman need together to give birth
2: to make love
0: baby. Mm-hmm. Isn't it?
2: It is.
0: Fantastic. If you go put machine, then the machine will give you baby.
2: Debbie.
0: The rubber will give you baby.
2: Debbie. This one is the leisure. Like, and you general. Once a man with you. Before I'm saying, I'll give you a baby. And you may be a baby now. Yep.
0: And you'll be a.
2: And baby, I was fapping.
0: It's not every woman.
2: I'm with three rich orgasm.
0: But I mean, let me tell you, it's not. Any woman, the women when they do that, they are intoxicated radicals. Intoxicated radicals. The guys where they are doing that kind of things, they are intoxicated radicals.
2: Mean,
0: you don't understand intoxicated.
2: No, so explain, go further so that we.
0: Which means, for them, it's good to say. They drunk where they don't know what they are making them live.
3: Mm-hmm.
0: That's intoxicated radical.
2: Langabel, hey, let's take this topic serious because Uti, right? What can happen is on with be a phone line. Ewa, Emma, Uncle for Shell, Memani be the Bueniana, Ojord, and Hamano, a bit of a crack can say. Omo person come for mo courage, but omo ntimi nye, and spiritually it's not good. And sadie no a omo say abano a omo yusu no obi a yusu na ukoma ma bebre dem a they have some bebre no hide it.
0: Maybe you get some babies. God bless you.
2: Obebia no obi so me catch so obi.
0: Why you are saying that obabia obi?
2: And most of the girls
0: maybe Amalika.
2: Malaika.
0: Mm-hmm. Malaika.
2: Mm-hmm.
0: She no gets one. What was saying?
2: Why you see some before?
0: Me, I see some in Pono.
2: Mm-hmm.
0: In the Pono, we are they see that thing.
2: And even Pono said.
3: Married men.
2: The mother back was sending message. Was it me? I have one, but I haven't used.

0: before. Ask him. Ask him that why he has one we never used before. Ask him.
1: Madam, we meet me with the thing. And the way I'm in Nimuno, the way I'm respecting him, make grandpa send him his message. We, Tio, madam, what do you have my mother home now? It's Tio. Bank managers, it will be. It will be fear.
0: Or the idea of this year.
1: Or the idea then, what I saw for you, no be. And woman himself. I saw the problems because Obi Oha and then boys look at Obi the idea man why you guys are talking away this one I talk from I claim some questions I'm saying me and Nifie or Sherifie for Sadia to say
0: no the mother who give you the message, I have some, but
1: I don't use it.
0: I don't use it.
1: Before we be for the channel.
0: Ask him that why the person dash him, why he bought it, why as at night day in house, where he never use it.
1: But whether we block it or not, and go forward means even a neck cramp. And your man who do I have banning and go for the rule work
0: room. Some of the where you stay there, my wife, they, some of them for that one there. Part of also for because they can't use the
1: Prince,
0: machine.
1: You need a phone line into.
2: Oh, yeah, oh, be sure I want him to say the issue no frame. I met you, me, I'm back here. Say the way. Frame
1: 0302216561. 0302216562.
0: Maybe.
1: Sex toys. Yambani.
0: Is there anybody?
1: Who him say?
0: He'll come and help you.
1: Debbie, who the young Kwahuman say? Hello.
3: Yeah, Obi.
1: Open the NTO.
3: Yeah, welcome.
1: Yeah, Josu.
3: But I'm going to one boy. That would be that question. One boy. Oh, maybe a preview to your mama kind. But our question now would be that while limiting it to sex or it to just dildos. Okay. And you are saying it's not the assistant of us. There's a lot
1: of... Yeah, we can't so be the assistant of us.
3: No, no.
1: Yeah. Oh, and now we can't be answering me. Oh, baby.
3: You see, this is my problem that I have with Langabel. Langabel, I don't have any problem.
0: But that's why you allow your wife to go and buy that thing to put for herself.
1: Langabel, let's hear him.
0: I don't allow you to listen because listen. He.
3: Oh, OPD. Do Langabel, Mike, and I can say.
1: Please, Kasa. What are Kasa?
3: What I need. Langabel to understand.
1: You
3: know, I don't have any life. Problem.
0: I'm telling you.
1: No. Please, let's hear you. Yeah. Talk.
3: Me need problem. If the Langabel say, Adiwe Neninja, that is your choice. But don't go calling people names who also entertain it. You understand? Because who say one penny doesn't make you any right than yourself or no or entertaining.
1: But you better plan my idea. You should sex toy.
3: Oh, if say it was being used to enhance our intimacy, meaning on any and who better near, why not? What's wrong with that? But your own power, no problem. At the end of the day, be any ever one and I'm a boy. So, the first one, you are not watching our car. How nice is that? It is a longer bell, so I'm a longer bell, you crashing it. Is it nice? But it's the same thing all year. You want to make and watch it. It's own gene to my cousin, you say, Casico, me, dear. Mimi Jin to never find you my reason is the reason why I see Jin to but go for it then go bo be the casting nipan why I say because or no or say a idea or fancy. By the way, at the end of the day, Charlie, a you'll be a ever go be
0: everybody call everybody. stayed here?
3: You did. You did.
0: Where did
3: you
0: call? If you know that you, when you are saying something, you don't know, don't comment on it. Because we are not here for you.
3: Langabel,
0: no, we are not here for you to come and tell us what we're supposed to do. My man, if you don't know now, if we are there for the counselor, I will move inside. I will come with you.
3: Because I don't agree with you. Me ya wo yo. Ana obi di my ear langa.
4: We be tie one san oba e na se. Oba attacking enti. Is everything to be amount. Enti, mame,
3: opi enje manu.
0: To come and comment. My friends are I'm in the different counselor. I will remove you inside the this thing. What are you talking about? Do you think we are here for you? Sana na na ya ajan to akan
4: I say
0: marriages or say I say aje aware bebere ya
3: na ko e se no obibi oni bibi oba ni mi je o respect you are and one ban one after all obi a obe yusu we ba u oba u ko yusu we me be ma me mi se mi de no e fa le se ye kitua na mi be mario. We marry who we are. Now, we know that now, who will use that source now, and also tell me maybe, you know. A better no ban on jaw. Oh, baby. And when they say, our reno.
0: Let me talk to this guy.
4: Okay, talk to him.
0: Brother, also this is
4: Jaya.
0: Tete Jaya.
3: Yeah.
0: Tete Jaya, may God guide you.
3: Amen.
0: May God bless you.
3: Amen.
0: You live long.
3: Amen.
0: Long life and prosperity.
3: Amen.
0: You are the king of the Jews. That is the people we want in this country.
4: You pray for. Yeah, hello.
3: Hello.
4: Open into you.
3: Yes, I'm in Vasco.
4: Vasco into you.
3: No, so you can come in with.
4: Into you, Vasco.
3: In fact, I'm from now, my mama, at the kind, you know. I did be a. They don't even know say oh my shit we're a friend of first toy. Thank you. The moment of Babi Fabiano, our decided in the Bayer Success, Nicola Lab, a defining Yankopon, AFS, our name, said the Bayer, Mokukura, Nadi Biba, Musia, a Sato Fabiano. 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Our option, they say, Unuku problem, Granua, you can use toy machine. Idea ebeha wale ne beha gana amen wa ha gana papa ndi ihiam paibo na maso
0: efrau sen
3: wada vasco
0: vasco
3: yeah
0: vasco
4: ya dasi
0: ya dasi pa nyame sia wo mu
4: ye mfa frere fo no so ya hello ntwi nyina so ya hello hello okay
0: bisa ya kan le no so mu.
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12: Yes, indeed. What up, Ghana? It's your boy Don Ichi, aka The Future, aka Rap on a Back. Kasahari level on a Doom 106.3. Kasahari level, but just no size. Open rap, Odin rap, Otin rap. I see, this is the place to be. This on every Saturday, 7 p.m. Name of who the band I'll represent the Kasahari Champions League. Bemo Akwenya now, no rappers about to drop it. Bass. You go hard on the beat. Kasahari level to the next level. Kasahari level, but just no size. Kasahari level. So tight. Kasahari level. I did the most tight. Yes, indeed.
13: If you brow, Baba Fefro, Oba War, Awachi, and Sembe Brain, a civil moon. Now, so, Sawusia Nin saying, any a war who named Dia, a Woma, a Fauho, a Fauba, and Nunti, and a Quasia the way, and a Quasia the Bia, and you men on watch. Utia Nin saying, any a war, a Wadum, 106.3 FM. What you may day, Muno, Yane, a Ben Fa. 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
1: I'm going to go to the next one.

0: Hello.
1: Hello.
0: Oh, baby, are you asking about NTO?
1: Oh, I'm glad to know.
0: Yes, sir. Morning.
1: I'm fine. I, yeah, my American idea, we need to. Now, I, Ghana, I do siphono, we had to resume this town. Never for the Bia Basta Bubiana, a Bema, I am.
2: Hello, good morning.
0: Morning, into your penny.
2: We didn't get that one because I'm going to ask you.
0: Not that a man, Meman Kwan, if a man Frekra.
2: Manu Feli.
0: Ah, Mentia said it's a man in Frekra. Because that story, am I in there? Obia Yusu.
2: I go, I'm a Felintia.
0: Be probable, come back your man, and when you're my daughter, I'm going to go to the OPD. What are you? My name is Kasa. Bra, what are you?
2: And yet sex toy in everything, I'm my wawali ever so. Like, I say, how I phone Tim Kwa, and I'm banning Katan Wunze, Gana Haya one, who said, Debbie, who Bonnie does who, especially our Mbamu say, yeah, Berman, who, and the best in sex toy in Osena, Mamu Kayano, in Indian too, in Tihayan.
0: And I say, my friend for us all. Yeah, hello? Hello?
3: Yeah, hello, good morning.
0: Hello?
3: Yeah, hello, good morning.
0: Morning, open the NTU.
3: I come in the Kudu Katefi and Akru.
0: NTU.
3: Sir, we didn't. Ever use you, sir, sorry, and I said, over 14.
4: 106.3.
3: Sir, we didn't have a chair. And as we see, sex toy, I mean,
0: sex toy, no, they didn't say why you know. And yeah, we yes, I did. Quabrani be here in Sisi.
3: I'm going to say that. Me kuhu sa 20 bi mi yemi shimi
0: uhu nwa hii uhu nwa hii
3: chadi ya wuti wumu na sene
0: mesi uhu nwa hii
3: mi huwa mebosu bi kabuki so what does it se oba yusua no matter how ofa niku ya shi biu niko chadi ya kino
0: but se awariye begune se story nti awariye ngunu nka hape diya hii
3: se story nka awariye hii niku mwaka se oba
0: sometimes I worry break to me boom. I was a way chan chain, yeah, cockot, yeah, but yes, I come a boom. But I bet TSA will be a sack of foul, a bell when you are worried. Ebian uncle is a sex toy, a moody and a carpe. Hello. Yen too.
5: Sex toys no, and yen in an air for a yoedo of our winning no crampo, you can just to excite the relationship.
0: I wouldn't look
5: crampo. And then essentially, sir, oh, more yen and man, oh, probably, sir, mamma dear, oh,
0: mamma, papa, I'm going to be quite the girl to that guy. See, wouldn't be a dassy. So we are back right now. But long ago,
6: yeah,
0: and mommy and coming out.
6: You know, I'm a great birthday.
0: Coming out, best for a cool Mazimbi, and I say,
6: today you have a great birthday. Our big mommy is celebrating.
0: And happy, happy birthday, Kasepa, and Koma, a year, Kwasara, Eliasu. Ne papa and a day dedication by to my boy Eliasu. Yes. Happy happy birthday Kasepa from DJ
6: Lava.
0: And happy happy birthday Kasepa's uncle Emma Aye Wellmina Asamoah. your time was soon. A topic you are picking up. And come to
4: some
0: Mazimbi crowd.
4: Yes, Shelbia. Yes, Shelbia. Those who listen to us, may God guide you.
6: Yes.
4: Yes, may God. Happy birthday, go to Madame.
6: Melemina.
4: Asamoah. Chief Director of Youth and Sports.
6: Youth and Sports.
4: And Recreation.
6: And Recreation, eh?
4: Yes.
6: Okay. Madam, happy, happy, happy, happy birthday go to you.
0: A queer teacher, a dean, or some of we, yes, Jimmy, but I'm good to say. Yeah, I feel. In fact, it's a monomana. You're going to put a papa's piece of the eddy. 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

0: Jemwo no premwa twe haya dum 106.3 FM. 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Franco Trading Enterprise ne AC etimi regulate ya. 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
2: 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bridge. Odo any family be your honor more and can have more. If you see a dying be your honor more. Obi is a dying or Jenny said him. If he be a fair one, yeah, Piri be a beer. It's so near to Nancy, a neighbor be a no more and fat. Not a tenia, Nako fire got a more, a got a zinging in the Ocos where I got a move. If he may be a good at a moment, and he got an insurance to Timidino. It can't say a senior woman with intimidate a issue when I say a chef and could fulfill the medals to be the good day. And he can't say, you're my ACH dying room, you look me and can you see any day? We are low on a crown hole, or there be a grass is planted at a crown hole, you need a crown. In sooner far, that's the hour and see other jet in sooner. And see, Emma, in sooner, I have plenty of the babies. Say, not such a pet.
1: Nature sa sem no na jasa mwade atudwa no ensuo no yesi dia nsensan no ose ensuo na fe na ebeto wose we na fe na asase na se ayo hu bosome yie wo muoi ekosi kita nsa bosome ne de nipa e won kanan ha 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

0: you want him. As Select Committee of Health, CCRZ, Yerichan, Denka, when you say about him, what I say? No, I can't, my waste year, I'm a year in a. Why don't I take case note to the board? Well, I'm the minion to board for one summer, whatever, but in Parliament, we are prepared there, a beer, so drum pension so there ye be ma another we petition yen na ye be ye ye still be kan ye na dwena ah ye ba be dem mum fi fi ade make there adjubro na me appeal to the Ministry of Health and appealing to your friend the Confanoji Teaching Hospital there one she no one fi pon no one ka da one asem no na in the long run when the elephants are fighting, it is on the grass, it is the grass that suffers. And the ordinary Ghanaians now are victims of what is happening.
1: Ama Fabro so wako du bese 61. Eno musu su se. Abro so enti do ebe ye din se. Wabeji biya sambe gumu biyim. 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
0: Enti Amerika de. BBC. Na wama. Response aba. From the Ministry of Health. Na oye. 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Since you ask Select Committee on Health, no, you pede yebe judgmental. Make a judgmental la. Yebe pede. A year before, they give him. Osande, asami mose o sibu bono kono. Anshia na waba bedre yim. Na ye trawana se yeke de. A year before, a year give him. No sibu bedre yim. Na faba asami ye kwa koke biyum. And see. Both Ministry of Health, now a Confanoji Teaching Hospital. One share, no one sees it. One team, a summer wasting, one trash, boom, one sip, no one car. Now, I'm giving that the master me in the interest of the patients, in the interest of the Kumasi residents,
1: okay,
0: in the interest of Ashanti region, they should sit down. Talk about this issue dispassionately.
1: Okay. It's Dr. Nawane, mini msawu ya medical doctor, wasansukra wo ayarisabia. Itise, kwa basa ayarisabia no eye ma bruma huo densua. Diena the facility no, ebe ye, ewo, in such a situation, diena was a facility ni ye?
0: Lukwana wumle de, ye try there, ye be ye ma, ye bit ma ye bia. Debo on pa, ye timide, your friend of them, nurse, this ambulance, then the patient na ka hon. Na ya ashe treatment now, so na wa ashe ande roko another hospital. But kaka me pede me kane de, Confanoji Teaching Hospital ye, tertiary. Oye, ma men kane de oye last stop, for most patients. And see, that psychological effect, the one age one pump pump pump, Nazi, oh, yeah, I tell you about today, Confanoji Teaching Hospital, last stop, no? One age one. But all the same, I'm making a day. I'm going to see, where is he so? My work, the maintained the doctor, hospital, no? One. One in the day, open up patients. Then, no, but I will read

0: clinic patients, more other facilities. Mama, what today? Oh, when I am, and she said, we are banning no more drugs. More other hospitals. This is what they wanted to do, but the outcome in the public opinion, no, the outcome of their announcement, na make a day, all psychological effect. Well, Ghanaians want to know. Ebia, they did not expect it to happen. There, Ebia, announcement, them panic, no? And now, what kind of fear and panic? What we see, well, the attachment area. And see, where is it so? No, BBM is here, Nipan Walker. Would they should sit down, talk, and see how best or what best decision they can take in the interest of the citizens of Ghana, in the interest of the patients, in the interest of Ashanti region and the other 12 regions that
1: Make a medium to long term, sir. Or they said, after a day, Mama Kobe and Pabian, at least one. Or if you are known, it was 75% completed. And so, for 8 years, young Lianum MPP who were to operationalize it. Operationalization, no? Mama Council, or as I underform them to operationalize. To turn a building into a hospital is more than the building. It involves staffing, it involves equipment, and a lot of things. For example, today, our MPP, Walker County, saw the way we are. You put a turn into hospital, no? The first assessment, but the first assessment, what today, no? Was in here 140 million Ghana cedis, PDUA. Operationalized no. Operationalization in that form. Until them there in car, we'll see agenda 111, 110 hospitals for Ghana. Now, when team Nimukumpo, don't just look at the building and always say that it is that easy. But I am medium to long term.
2: Okay.
1: But in the many years, no, yes, from na yung tuwa no, na offer them. Yung make sure the confidence situation hospital. In the interest of the Ghanaian.
2: Yeah, that's it, Obre. But now what's in it? Can you, Dr. Mark Kett Nawani, who come my subject here? Abeja kwe she apomodin sa mso no. Ona yu mujem tina ni.
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0: 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And Isaac Chumasi, and your name, near BY, why? Mm. Or so I share live free Israel, Tel Aviv, or so I hear a free honor.
2: And I near do you? Well, most showing you know, you need to be at Tel Aviv. Eh, I replay near this.
0: Odi ne lebu.
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0: Okay.
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0: na ene ye o producer o anenya Susan ene na woda o
2: eh ina she no ho sa Susan and she na
0: address ya kan Susie ya ka Susie
2: eh
0: and then birthday
2: and then
0: Susie
2: and
0: then
2: now Rama.
0: Susan, yeah, Papa, question, see, man, tell about her.
2: And as soon as you know, no.
0: Happy birthday to you. Didn't you know that? Watch out, Fabra. Well, you ain't got to try a day. Oh, so I'm not so if a power. Susan,
2: they be on a trouble this
0: or the Susan, or coming for a nanya. Oh, wow. Or coming for a nanya. Happy birthday to you, Ate. Yamisha, we a good girl. We a good girl. Or coming for. As I just saying.
3: Obia.
0: Enyira.
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0: Okomenfo.
2: Enti obia I say historical name.
0: Oh okay.
2: Mama greeti fi.
0: 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Migration say enti ufri babi na ba ha. Oh. Enti babi
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2: Okomenfo su bedru ye.
0: Oh, that's nice.
2: You're brutal.
0: Now, what you want to see? Eunice, now, no, you're mine.
3: Oh,
0: your
3: missus, don't
0: know what I'm crying. And then, so, you're the baby. So, I don't see the
3: Eunice,
0: or coming for a nanny,
3: Anna.
0: Hi. But Susan, happy birthday to you. Yami Shan on your case. Koswa, so yeah, dear, your bad your wasre, what's it? Koswa ne sisa.
2: Yami
0: your case. Ah, what is a rough rough?
2: You see, you know, I am a gentry.
0: Yes,
2: I want to be asked a rough rough question. Say, I have a
0: foul.
2: If you are a cat, say. Ni kan ye dija na hono
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4: I know that was too much. Too much. Too much. Too much. Too much. Too much. Too much. Too much. Too much.
2: 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Too much. Too much. Too much. Too much. Too much. Too much. Too much. Too much. Too much. Too much. Too much. Too much. Too much. Too much. Too much. Too much. Too much. Too much. 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Too much. Too much. 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
1: Yes, social media manager. Or your Sonko. 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Or your Sonko. 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
0: Presenters and so, your Sonko.
1: Presenters, dear. 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
0: hey,
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3: Obeko South African. So on work for Maba. 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
3: sound.
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3: Ama wo bo adwuma.
2: Ye social media manager. Oye sonko. Ye producer, assistant producers, or Munia Cassia come up for some way.
3: Presenters and sweet air strong.
2: Presenters, dear gentlemen,
3: oh,
2: yes, I'm a chef.
3: Oh, yes, I'm a super.
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2: 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Shaneson, saye kwasia. The other way, and the question of the BR, and what room 106.3 FM. If any man will know, and the question of the BR, King Kime, yo, King Kime, said ye queen.
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2: 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Customer experience. You're blocking my account, Mr. Roma. My PIN number, and I'm blocking.
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8: If you brow, Baba Fefro, Obe War, Awachi, and send the brain a civil moon. Now, so, Sawusia Nin say, any a war who named ya, a woman, a foe, a foba, and unsi, and a quassia the way, and a quassia the beer, and you men on what she would see a Nin say, any a war, a wadum, 106.3 FM. What you may day, Muno, Yane, a ben for what been. When you say any a woman, it didn't come off.
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8: 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You say near war, Uber Waffle.

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1: 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So, 9 a.m. 10:30 a.m. A man of Brimun Yedruno. Why you walk from Mudiaso, Mamba Padiko, Kromotia, Kotua Bewi, Nia Kanese, Pusha, Bain Shaye, and Punchu Juma was a Koso, would you when me a dear chin was a and you be a near Madadana Kemwana, and Nunti and a Juada, and Ukwada Bia, no Mochia Bapa Musima Eduno, Awadum 106.3 FM, so Benin Shujumadi, and a Yadishesso, a man your phone of the two, Toma, Edin Chimwato.
2: Out of 1.2 million, no, there is 600 million. 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
3: 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Motua Mamia, Namotua Manila and Tevanderport. She, Makari Yefra, Neil and Tevanderman.
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Yaka. Say on this very platform no. A 7 ebe tohwa. 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

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Mamma, what do you opinion? Who corners a bibimpueba? But you may want to cry.

FM. This is Atoma Entertainment Hall. Now, hey, Chakra, your name, Martha, and Komabi didn't come on a fee. You have shared the case between her and Leweno. I got what she's saying. Somewhere in February 2024, and Martha and Kuma SU Lewin 5 million Ghana citizens, Wakasa Etiana Gunhofi. Asemono, what they said. That's all our court. Eti, your name Martha, Ebidi Hong Kong. Last week, and I'm afraid, Asemono, our Kra High Court, Emma, one more day, Ashe, next week, June 15, next week, anytime. June 15, okay. And the June 15, and how many are seven? And I'm going to crana fee, Martha, and Sakana. Now, one of those work can hear more the Amaya fee, actually. And to send a cobay in a cell car, said Bibby, about a catcher or say, a good room, Pemprenso, and Nanka, almost settle matter out of the court. Now, fee terms of settlement agreement, you know, how many are we here, and not just ye de kwa makota makota adapte no na lewe nsa fedye wong fan nsa nshata na se on trussle with that terms and kind 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Almost a minimum to me, do my bad. Jim FM.

0: A friend of Florence Obinim, where 2026 is to pray. And they are not one P.A. do on my birthday. Ma mema abibiafuya radiadum. Baby, I'm going to TNT. I'm going to do a house with you. Honestly,
1: you know where this is going.
0: Dr. Kwaba.
2: Yeah.
0: Doctor, so
2: oh, me ho ye pa.
0: Na me se me de radio to say, ma be biafo a modi kan ba, be amu tintinu.
2: Yeah.
0: Mo timi a be drum tell.
2: Oh yeah.
0: Oh yeah.
2: Ka fon de mu nyam.
0: Oh yeah.
2: Mo be to ma, se mo be drum han ye. Ala de, e be ye de pa so mbe ba. So me di ka ka. So mo timi ba 100 Ghana cedi.
0: O de be ma hoye.
2: Come on, baby. We move here, di. To be asking to imagine food today.
0: Now you put here.
2: We move here, di.
0: Does that get the buy?
2: Minimum.
0: The pa aka I was on bush was there so nim.
2: Ah oh, who say aka nipa mi eh omo ba no, e bi nu na.
0: The one about the 100 cedi so be o tumi ba.
2: Ne omo mu bia. But me minimum ne. O tumi ba we ma no.
0: Na good the team.
2: Matrimo bi.
0: Ba ku ba jaba ko so
2: oh, say ni onya beduru na se minimum say we na ko tumi ba we tumi abade a. Na me dia ma no.
0: O pedi re re re re re. Obede adere de. Adere de won kan kutia de won ba do abodi ye.
2: E bi say terms and conditions apply.
0: Okay. Testing try mic 1 2. Okay. Am I feedback? Am I Akwaba?
3: Yeah.
0: Now what to say?
3: Yeah,
0: me ado. The body has to say do game. Ejina catch it in our to Sabeti.
2: But you may move here.
3: Okay. But yeah, Kekan.
0: And it's a Uzra Budin. So also a Bema Budin.
2: Me a Bema. And my book, Messi Mabuse, Umbudra, Nipa, and Pesame de Mano, 100 Ghana,
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2: 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Me Nibia, Gamusu, but me will be Tina, my Budin, my
0: and who's the catch it to him, Mane?
2: Oh.
0: Me,
2: so the court does not entertain third parties. That's what it means.
0: Intimidate no yet and yet a catching our bona kutia.
2: Oh, memo catch a kutia. Memo be a kutia. Just a mere person, a quantify ya. Mabomo dear,
0: the one person.
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3: 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Don't even get a nice this
0: way.
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2: 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University of Education Department Music of Education the AES adjumanti the head of department friend Professor Mark Miller's Fish and the dean Professor Emmanuel Obed Akwa and the vice chancellor 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
0: eh
2: ese mrama o terms and conditions ya she wan go an 3 point 3 goals
0: se de mu hun ra o
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4: yeah
2: so see Ese ba ko a etre.
0: Ah.
2: Ena almost match the best at 8 o'clock. You could rule host 7:15. Yet now e bo 9 as na omba. Nti e be sha asie ni ese ni e ma late 3 goals.
3: Don put the guy handicap.
2: Ah. You starting with 3 goals ahead. Ona F the student association your friend Amos. Association of Music Students. Nti omo ye.
0: Like.
2: Yeah.
0: Omo Max.
2: Ya catch you omo say na omo if you win this game what will you do? If you manage to win this game what at all?
0: What
2: at all? So let us win. What you say?
0: Okay.
2: Technically omo share 6 goals.
0: Mm.
2: And yes technically he share 7.
0: Is it criminal matter or criminal case or civil case? And here for the assembly and answer the seminal assembly about an answer a yensem. Which case or cases. And after the release of Agada, and some bang and a man a match. Maha and a maju. Nasa sa semu we nyina no anasem no se ekwa court anase wa court no empo me se empo se odi hu fo a ebetumi de na kwa fiase bie wa na eno ne nkomo a wo so ti ntibra eya YouTube se se ya na me mfa sa nchirimu no ema wo baransa na nchirimu ne beba no a wo so ba YouTube ho no ena Facebook Adam 106.3 FM. Yadofu binum a do on birthday. Yafra for a be a do on birthday. In the Afra Bakwa, Udikain, I would in birthday. Hey, Evelino the Unbreakable of France. And then, hey, Nawada. 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
2: jimafer
0: na sasemu we so so where dey na court no na ye criminal matter and I say a several matter. A bit me the Nako prison bill, and I say into me in Fanenko. Stay tuned. Adom 106.3 FM. Then I was so goa. Uti. I be the famous catch the banner. And I'm in front.
2: Oh, India, Mr. Sanka Baya.
0: Germanica,
2: no Chinese, umpa baby. Now on your
0: baby,
2: on your young boy. Next week, we are quite year now.
0: You are sure.
2: Umbra Friday.
0: Okay, NT, mom na YouTube was is here. YouTube is also numbers. Oh, numbers. And Facebook. Mom na Facebook. Number na here ho. Na me fa new case into ja. Na me fa new case into ja. Na me fa new case into ja. Ye ka kwa say yan sabe ka master. Master nkoma. Na fe ne di nkomo. Afa. Oni le wing and so nkomo no ho. In the course of our subject, Adom 106.3 FM. Adom Entertainment Hall, NA. Now, happy birthday to an incredible friend, Kukua. You have gotten the best juice, the kindest heart, and wisdom that always shows up right when it's needed. I'm praying the Lord keeps you, makes his face shine upon you and blesses you beyond measure. This is from someone special to you, Kukua. Yamisha na onye okese, Elder Kofi Sam. Ose Kukua Yamisha papa papa. Happy birthday to you. Hey, na mafu do on birthday pa. 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Na enenso aye. 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Happy birthday to you, Mary Yamishao na onye okese pa. Okay, so yen call back to asemuni mu enafe nchimu no. Hey, hey, birthday for business, I know. Hey, I'm off with you on birthday. Happy birthday to Belinda from Paul. I see young Michelle. Na, onyo kesie. Belinda from Paul. Happy birthday to you. Happy birthday to you, Belinda from Paul. Ya Michelle. 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Emblem we feel the phobia ho and also the mfa emam. Okay. And some on Facebook had the name until we I got up a free court by a prison by you know almost 3 months and I said 3 months in here. Nah. When your new case. I got down your new case. But I'm kind of your old case. Na eye several matter. Na ni abai ebetumi di na sa kofi asimpo se ebubo na na. The answer is no. Meaning se eno so so ye several matter. Na sa several matter oni e odi ne ko ye chere se wotwe ne damage. Appear biblical ne de na asako court. A new case. 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So this is a tear rubber case from a peer biblica to a an agada into a fresh one. Now, so you pan on any answer on your fresh or your old person in Tina San and community. Yet he can't watch you, Musa, several matano, the Buba Gada Empire, Uncle Fiasse. In Tina Chess and send me a new way in an impossible bona, Uncle Fiasse, Nemun, Sigano Bitia. It must be brave. Now, Yanya, any Jumari, Yasa, and Randa Baha, last week. 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
4: In my late 20s.
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0: enye say ni da ho bi no de akot na ho ana say we e betumi at obia personal experience me tuba and any 3 days ya e see ye ni fie flood there
1: wow
0: but it's an era that has never flooded like that before fees on what now they've lived there for about 2-3 years now home flooded that say we meant simple say she had to have a big compound for when see that but 3 days ago the ACA a flooded about to the bed level say how much was sorry or call washroom
1: or see
0: and see free beds and then which in assume so that's how serious it's getting in the we shouldn't feel like oh maybe into me to me and maybe I'm limiting me okay it could happen to anybody maybe in a new baby but maybe to me I am maybe to me I am
1: okay
0: in the Caribbean it will be a
1: young from
0: one year from
1: 0544241685 ebe bana ye Michael Bratton na Moses ese oya military person wa na wo wasende 100 Ghana ono de ne boss no nyame sharp Moses nyame sharp na afi Agnes nso asende 20 Ghana cedis Agnes nyantachua 20 Ghana cedis nyame sharp na afi Victoria Mesa my 21 Ghana cedis Vic Yamisha Pana on your cassia. 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
3: hello Matthew
1: yes sir
3: good afternoon
1: yes sir
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1: 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Okay, over to Diana. 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
0: Oh, daddy.
1: Okay. All right, you.
0: Yeah.
1: Amen. All right, Adam 106.3 FM 0544241685. And yeah, Fabe 10 minutes be and Kahona, yeah, 20 by the answers now. You all sorry, and so I said, never porn. Wow, do the baby answer. Ebebo so e di amounti okay mameshe 70 Ghana na unia e di abai mameshe dino nyankopo nisha papapa sisi ano Adelaide amai 50 Ghana cities. Adelaide, God bless you. Na Esther mensa osei amai 400 mama Esther mima ameno prekope nyankopo nisha I mean, shall pa maestra 400 Ghana cedis. God bless you. And 101 a David Jemfi and Bediakon. Yankopon shall papa. And I feel Eric Usumens are my 100 Ghana cedis. Yang shall 200 from Emmanuel Odum. Emmanuel Odum. So do you know? Yankopon shall. So do Yankopon shall. Pa. I feel. 20 Ghana cedis from Feriza Adujemfi, 20 Ghana cedis, and 50 from Deborah Hassan Yamisha, and 11 cedis safe in Astina Abaforsing Ho. Yamisha, when you get to 20 Ghana cedis, and 31 Ghana cedis for Anthony Yamisha, Fay 50 cedis from Gabriel Na Asibe. Yamisha Munina, and 30 cedis from Gifty Yamisha, 21 from Prince Opoku, and 50, we have 500 and, I mean, for Uncle Chamini, okay, 510, if we Faustina Boatima, and chain, Faustina Boatima, hey, wait a minute, you are preoccupied. This is about the Faustina Boatima, and T, only are preoccupied. And coupon inshallah panon your case. And 100 cedis from Patience Omega. And 30 cedis from Cynthia Kofa. I mean 50 from Christine. And Adofwa Hodwa Mosomode Mudia Bangina. If I show it to me at the 0544241685. 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
1: All right, in 2 minutes, you know the number. Now, 20 Ghana cedis from Angela. Angela was said the 20 Ghana cedis about now. Fee, could you see the 50 Ghana cedis in Swaba? Yankopon Shamu Nina 0544241685. Yegusumu Cham is 6,000 and 7,000 afi. Menfan Kanano Diano. It's been ya 10,000 plus. Baboy. Why, Yamin Shamu Pa, my idea. Na, me gidisen yamu ye. A swaket ya padde. En ye next year. Ena and yet this month last next month in poo. I this month Yankopon yen essentially. 20 Ghana cedis from Florence, Ajua, Diodio and Afe, 50 from Ernestina, Abrafi Yamin Shaw. Ena 10 Ghana cedis from Abiba, Yankopon Shamunina Yamin Shaw no Yokesia. 0544241685. Near in Zubaya, dear. 100 cedis from Cecilia in Kesia, young Michel, now on your Kesia, Ma Cecilia, young Copon Michel. 0544241685. Anana, hello, Anana, I'm an old born common. Now say, oh, patchy, what does oh, patchy?
3: Ba,
2: so tired.
1: And to go back, I'm going to move for you. Abbas, Yankopon Sharpa, and Afi Obiasa ni 31 Ghana City, so the farm Momo, and I say Venda Mekanisa. And 51 from Mary Yelson, Yamin Sharma Mary, and Patience, and some 31 Ghana City, Afi Vida, and some 50 cities, and Afi 54 from Joel, Kwame Joel, Teria, Yamin Sharma. Okay, get to the end of my bomb. I mean, sure, you know, 0544241685. Rita Kwati, am I 10 Ghana cities? And Elizabeth, MP, am I 35 Ghana cities? Elizabeth, yeah, Michelle. And Ebenezer, am I 50 cities? And Comfort, Ochre, am I 30 cities? Okay. 241685. 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And yeah, Yegusuno, Cecilia Boatin, am I 51 Ghana cities? Sisi, Nyanko Ponisha, Monyo Kasiapana, Cecilia. A champo, and then Cecilia for power. Say a champo, mama, 50 cities. Yam coupon, Shamunina, na, Oyamukasia. And Docas, and so am I 10 Ghana cities. And, Michelle. And, Ofori, so am I, Ofori, am I 50, 21 Ghana cities. Yam coupon, Shamunina. And 22 cities from Francis Safi, 400 from Sandra Brago, Dia Kujo, Sandra Yanko Ponisha, now your case of Regina Ofuriwa, my 51, and Richard Mensa, my 50 Ghana cities. I have the charges in account to 50.50. 21 cities from Prince. Could you asthma and 101 from Esther Anchi? My Esther, my mom, 41 from Leticia Mensa and a 50 if we sign 21 Elizabeth Nyaku. I'm sure you know, and yeah, over train now inquisitive upon now. What that you for us? Why and Titra Production Hamai. All right, Adam 106.3 FM. Yada tifu njana swa se papa papa. 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

0: Okay, enti mamejafo mama eni nkomo e na afi enhwe. 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And in the mood left and right is a. 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
3: that Kaswa, we are the most innovative people in the world.
0: But therefore, the fact of the matter is that Metlo. Hey, yeah, but doctor, I am what is next. In fact, where you had that?
4: He's proud of me. Greetings to my two and all of you in the
0: studio. And then I said, mommy,
3: Thank you.
0: Who's the last week went to Miama?
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0: Alright, I don't want 106.3 FM. Me pe nyumbi abo. Okay, enti quick one on Lewin di anababe sise edaso wa court a sebono enye na ebeke na yene Martha Edinkomo. 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Insu da so call them on terese. Na this there or the atro awade animu no awade be fire so na ya bo anu oda so ha won koye nti ye be pon a ye ne no e be san akasa bio nti number ne ye 0544241685 Mike Boateng na be ban nti so onya flash na etomupa na akoso asende hu Mike Boateng ansa na wami aso 0544241685 Yeah, can I say your name, Martha? Everything come on. Nah, that queen. Doctor.
4: Yo.
0: Martha ne Lewin Asebuno. That's who I caught. Hey, mama. Hmm.
4: Hey, Mike, too. Answer na, me kabi biano ose edaso court the guy said 2 years ago and a fear here and yet tonight and our interview matter na matter cause very simple say on input the nyese damage kese bi na wo twa ato lewin so na mum o man the conditions ya me bia onye on render unqualified apology now on retracted from the various platforms now faces so on come obi e hu say asema o ka no to no so no yes aneti I mean nka we di nka nye din kra na enam say wo court nti na meka ne say e ka menko a galwin omo modin ye nia mata ebe na so mvin famra
0: okay ye kwa kuma say ne mata nkomo ne nkomo mata akwa ba na ho te say
5: Acho ya ko pa do mo acho na oso e.
0: Ya mi adum. Te ho ya pa. Ma se mo no one lewen asebo na da so ko to na.
5: Acho ai. Acho o ke so ko.
0: Me ka se bibi oni e ka sai na mo ka se na manya terms of settlement a mo de ko to court na nim. Na e ba ne se na that's what we.
5: Acho se mo de kai ka ka ya. Asemi Shadan Chess, I am said 2 years, me started 2024.
0: Mm-hmm.
5: And Mobe Kaya, say, which me baby age, I think, say, January 2024. Me here, I said, video be air trending. I know when, it be deem at 10, which I'm throwing to me, so it be me hosting. It be deep company cry, and I mean, no, me age, Martin. Mobe Kaya, GT.
0: Yes, yes.
5: Me now video, no. I'm a Sabi. O kan se me ya bi tun me so man ko fo buri bi se me se me ana o cha kwa na me ka ho bi but na me ni ho she me kan e plan se ho I wasn't part of it I've not been called for any movie o san so chan to ka chi kuma se for me ni chi o mo movie ni send the bill o be ka ya o ka chi kuma se for ni ko bi mo ye videos e di di matin I was social media so be ka ya
0: yeah
5: yes it me chi ni ka crash se o be ni ni ho apacho but one patcho It's not what's in the car, so you know, court, so now, if you want to cry, you won't. So, back at your story, I'm saying, bro, my quick look at cry, so back out over the TV.
0: Yes, yes.
5: You won't know now, you went back court, you know, see all patch up. My judge, you see, you have all patch up, you be able to say all patch up.
0: Mm-hmm.
5: It's the judge, you might tell them. I'm quick now, on am panic up. Now, it's a more custom, you know, on retracting. Now, if you say, Nyama na weni nano, na minka hundi. Oni mikuwa nkasada, minka ne project pia huu. I'm not part of his plans. 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
0: Edi hugu
5: hufi. I wasn't part of it. 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Awebia, gubia, sebi, sebi. Mwaka sapu, media nini na atuna fika se. That apology with you, any apology na a good in obedi ye. So then the TikTok following you, the followers 2 million. Or more punish you, anything like a good in an IED. See, you can't court back no. And I'm the guy say, judge na no over them. The guy say,
0: Jennifer!
5: You win. I tell me, I would be assisting in some of Kafa assisting him. And you're a chop on you. This thing, why not you say, or the bunny bet you, obedi you? If you call your queer video, I should say winning her. The patcho. No be a fan as a monk, because he's a quawa. Come will be a to say, on you, capre. You call patcho, okay. The woman be kai qua. Look, I say, judge, no, I try say, only a becker can see or chinier ban in the crap on the chamber.
0: Yeah.
5: I'll win. A video, second one, I won a phone, so. I'm in Ocasa, be seen me. No. Or patrol rightly, but when he phones you, or release you, the whole gun and you. He has done a video. And only so will leave you, I can see you in a picture. But the way he releases the video here. And I'm sure it's because of my ego. You see, yes, I don't know. I'm going to catch you and say, I'm going to video you when he phones you.
0: Yeah.
5: It's your more competent of settlement, Saba. I'm going to raise the other
0: Yeah.
5: no way to chop and on Pabio. If you ascend me into us, or can't stand, will be a good dream here because can't be sending me away, my dear. I'm willing to forgive you. But we work with Nasia Jehovah's a chop and a crown, won't Pabio. Or brow watch your panel for second one will phone too. If he ego, if he uncashy. Now, it will be also the kind of a look for his story where. Or can't say on patrol be on or the assembly call appeal court.
0: Yeah.
5: So if say you movie assembly free Accra in Kukumasi. And appeal court and the be no mobile on the car.
0: Yeah.
5: The mobile car into an answer to call Supreme Court. The mobile car and I call Supreme Court. And my Supreme Court crab on the car, no checky on Google
0: la mobile. 10,000.
5: And my Supreme Court. Bonica, that's a new trigger. When meeting and I, you were home and a lawyer, not a friend, a lawyer, no. And my man, people will be friends, so, or Pamicho. I'm a Pamicho, and I'm a pen, and I see, oh. Say, or subsidy and I'll call appeal courts, or call Supreme Court, and I'll subsidy and can't call the patcho. But anyway, me being a child of God, no. I say, anyway, my person met you with him, I rise from day one. My cousin said, you know, me, Jim. Because, Mike, you know, if you are sorry, then, but they are able. And I did answer yes, we're able. But what does the Bible say? What he say, if they are not saying, pay me kind of bonnie, or they are bonnie the chair. If you guy with a name in the quarry, it means that only in the way. But I'm willing to forgive him once he decides to do what is right. Because honestly, who analyze the case we are, so call appeal court, any Supreme Court, not a city and can't own patch up.
0: Nary.
5: But you let you know, I catch you in the house. And yes, she legimo. It's in the local court.
0: Yeah.
5: But you send a lawyer, Amber. Because this is I only back a settlement with you, which I am willing to show up your court.
0: Yes.
5: Yakoya. Oh, I'm going to move you. Oh, Amber. It's a short bit for so. You can only say, oh, it's only like I said, oh, my tankuma, nothing with him. Nothing with him. I just want the right thing to be done.
0: Yes.
5: The person may set the right example. The person will be able to say, "Oh, yes, you see, baby. Now, who can't be there? I'm asking when you mean Cassandra, when you're madam, when you may put that. This is the first time I make us ask him. The only time this guy saw me, he said, Oba, court after 8 months, the mobile kaya. Now, you see, you know, what people say. Ah, judge, you can't say, Wamba, court. They proceeded with the case. The man the last time before he appeared, all that I am like,
0: yeah.
5: And I all show up. Me and she, of our phone, see me 1 hour. You know, D. Martin. They try and talk to me so. And man, you call it Google Kumasi, and they're attacking me on a video. And everyone saw what went on. Or something to be a company, and you know, me, Juma, them. I catch a company, and they say, so make Kobi Papa deny Ejuma to the extent that he even suggested people for them. Look at what this guy did. Obianka offered a bonnie to another. But in all this, I am willing. This guy came back saying he's not going to say I'm sorry again. He's not going to apologize. But so also court or appeal court after Supreme Court. Look at how wicked this guy is. Can you imagine? Look at the extent this guy went.
0: Auntie Mabel. After say, Master, after say, Moka, terms, Moka, some will be a seminar, Kufia, Koka, who has a ma, lawyer said drafted terms of settlement, you know, our man, and son, I will choose an among you, know, appeal court and that of the Supreme Court.
5: Yes, you can check it on the internet, yes. And one and a lawyer, and a back, so who be kind of now, and see my girl, okay, so now,
0: yeah.
5: Or back, the car, they will win, see. So this guy went to the appeal court, he went to the Supreme Court, and in all this, I said I'm willing and ready to let it go. Just come and say sorry. And Roman Kofasa said, you should just release the video that shows that your kafa mihin na ayinko. none is self one or maybe be my family a video mean. No more movie say, Ning can you come out from the head? Ning could not be beyond the deep master quatrain. None is being taken and that because said, Mike, you mean you say, the internet doesn't forget. In your time, and if it's a time, I'm not with BBR, BBR easy. The girl where you be are, and our husband on Facebook, but remind us, 15 years ago, 10 years ago, we were born
0: now.
5: You. See, when you cash, you mean you go, you be are. You mean you are, I don't mean, you mean you're born in Singapore. If you, for, when you're not the main high opinion movie, no, to do it, to do it. Now, if you need to not see a year, sad, you will, you do want to see, ah. If you don't, we've been pan and a year, no, 3 years, sad, you will. But you know, maybe I shouldn't have to point it. And in all this, look at the kind of hearts that are advancing you. If you want patrol, not quite appeal court, your baby. What's up with Supreme Court? Emma, your baby was a boca. Emma, you're phoning me, I can't say, you're shame. Then it's a young man, I'm in my age. You're not your bonnie as paper. It's a shame, you're dreaming. You're not quoting your sister, and the lawyer, and it's not free, you can't say. Omo ba da yes settlement on the banner. Ni ni ko ya.
0: Come on.
5: Tabi ni ko ko ti Mike.
0: Last week Tuesday.
5: Monday na Tuesday ni ko.
0: Next Tuesday.
5: Tuesday. Omo show up. Ni ni ni ne work out on. Omo show up. Nti ni ni show me ka.
0: Okay. Nti che mu kakra.
5: No ni be ye juma o kru masi.
0: Okay.
5: Na o di abi se ni ba ko si.
0: Okay, ma sa me do wiye no. E in binmu a wo monte senia ope echo panase no like nie ntia ope sa apology and retraction no omo monte ase no chemu man ye se edi ntipa na wo se wo so de cha adenti na ope the retraction and other
5: maybe one say maybe omo monte ase ne omo monte video no omo monte video no even to the extent of boy ni kasa ni senia e ko fa ye no. But any seminar tanka ube tinya bo video no na obia ehu na obia tinjo wa cause video ne die e ya den cry de dan for phone phone so me no ka say e da madam for phone be phone so e me bu chan for de obia phone so e cry da wo phone so ana mic me bo mo studio ho mo video ibi wo ho it may be the wo video na on the wood game tia maka e ka say I was a guy who patch on the only tractor statement. Because Mike said, the Kaya, okay, say, Kumasi for the video, say, it be my thing because almost say, I'm a catcher.
0: Meanwhile,
5: so cry, I'm in Katayo. I'm friendly for the movie, you. You move your child, you make, like, me come and plant you.
0: Jimmy,
5: I see you also. It would be my thing, and Uncle Four believes that he made you do Kumasi for not him. If I so say in Juma, like, or catch your family on me, Juma. No, what so, the guy is very, very serious. It may be you have to play the video again to refresh their mind. For them to know, say, stay in a branch here, yeah. Now, Mike, say what you want to know, you're going to be here. Maybe you will put them in your own cassada. The only time I know when I'm a cassada, I'm going to catch you on maybe 2019. Our friend say, or with school, not to say GCP, apprentice, or no school uniform. And I didn't that say that. Whether he went to find the uniform or not, I made the general manager speak to him. They called me and everything. And he called me to say thank you. And all the time, you're going to be a baby. As a matter of fact, on come a plan to go. Now if you could not baby, it come a thing. It do my thing. It can't talk to me so. And man could be my thing. Who cries to mask? If you could mask one to know what it be. If the video, the be my thing for all. I was TikTok, it was social media. If the be my thing best 1 hour. In the journal, the be my thing best 1 hour. Kumasi phone in the wire, you the year video, kasa rock probe, kasa be brave, poto. You know, my year be assembling, you know, crap. So the time I came to open my mouth, I said, "Bimu, who say ah? This thing, this guy here, kwa thing ya over the tree, girl, you can't be na. Or my ability so can only do na ten times. Mike, are you serious? Unta samu cha?
0: Yeah.
5: But honestly, are you serious? Are you serious? You need to, you will be poorer, you feel bia. But I am willing and ready to let it go. Just come." And say, Senya, okay, you're in trouble. Your ego will not allow you to do that. Unida, Unimimbong Kumoda, which we do and look at the name is sing. You know, we know Cassada, then we are down for. No manuscript. Makalijacho, evidence being a war. Your ego ain't allowing you to retract and apologize. Your ego.
0: Auntie, you're fine, sir.
5: I don't know.
0: You're fine, sir, still. Wa me patcho na samene to asuna ebubo no a damages ni afi do beje.
5: Oh, Mike.
0: Yes.
5: Na media asem o. Yakopo haka show odi asem.
0: Mm.
5: Yakopo haka bie na no ka asem. E wo ya bonia. Branimi na da panic ono de betcho 70 times 7 times a head.
0: Mm.
5: O de betcho do bo na o de patcho no de betcho. Ni awa ye ni adie. Ni bie ma no. I can't be at you, Mike. Can you be my own calm or be at you? And I'm going to be for me, Makata. Say, I'm going to be not over the craft and statement. No money, it's for me, be with us, and me or can you, and you throw. Now, we need quite a new equation for Moda. I say, you need you, and I'm a boy. Mama opportunity. But you how many times call Mama opportunity to you? Analyze the case. So. Me, Mama opportunity. Emma to the extent that you're back, say, oh, yes. Look at the extent our bank here will work with my friend is in line. Are you serious?
0: And you know when you're ready, sir, Oshé?
5: Yes.
0: The various high courts in our corner, the appeal courts, the Supreme Court. It's
5: like, when you're new,
0: sir,
5: when you're coupon, sir, when you're coupon, sir. Yeah. You understand you have the rule of law in the
0: day. Rebecca.
5: You're excited. The rule of law, then you have to tell me about the
0: papa.
5: The Obama for the patch of me. No game no more. And the patch on that thing, you put on your dog. That's the idea, sending you, that's a judge, you go at him now. Then you have to be a man who says, with the master local court. If you have to be a baby, you can be a back or so to the TV. The sinner, as a new year, and I'm a boy.
0: I am not crying.
5: Maybe I'm willing and ready.
0: Okay.
5: So, if you're not a car, as someone you can't in now. Then you have to be a man who says, you can't protest that to me so. Then you don't know that you're a man who says, when you video, it's not a super amateur. Because that will mean you need your edition, you need your adapter, you need your new Zumada. Now it's your chance to go to the company and you need your Zumache. If I have to say you do, I say company you do, now who is suggesting you for my own? But you know what do? I need you to know. But you need to know. Okay. Okay. Okay. Okay. Okay.
0: All right. Says Madame CP, Martha, and come on, your Michelle.
5: Okay.
0: Now, and your cashier. I tell for any actress. Martha and Kamana Edi in common. Now, Osha, terms of settlement now, Omoye, now, it was March. This year, March. And now, there will be last year, March. Last year, March. And now, terms of settlement, no, Omoye, and Maminka Kakra to refresh our minds. Nafi, Yenshenia, Sa, Niwum. Okay, and one two. Okay, and to Obana addresses in the Kikan one and in the Kikan one, Kikan one, but you call terms of settlement. You know, so or say, the plaintiff commenced the suit on the 4th day of February 2024 and claimed the following reliefs against the defendant. That time, you know, the assembly called court, you know. Now, you know, free court, you know, say damages in the sum of 5 million Ghana cedis for the defamatory statement made by the defendant, that is Lewin. Now, also, up to 5 million Ghana cedis, that time, you know. Or say, and also, can I say, compensatory damages for the damage done for the reputation of the plaintiff. Then, you know, also, and you go so dear gunono, a hunsika, and or say or the bit me a paper and you go say and if you say aggravated damages for the reckless and malicious publication of the defamatory words. The swing now is Patasika non swaji. Another directed the defendant to publish an apology and a retraction of the said defamatory words with the same prominence. Now, or say, in Gakotun Sun Shannon, say, baby, you could get a cancer seven, or the co-pound child, one tree seven across and saying, Casimir, can be you cry, and so say, Beya, Obenya, Nenunyam. Or say injunction restriction, defendant from further publishing and causing to be published the said or similar words defamatory of plaintiff. Or say nanka no so. Then also I have free court. Was a court. Emfa tabun tono so. Say be ya uncle ka. Mata huan sim kwe builder. Ewo, a year radio so, kasentin ta so nge kan huina. Ena, okika ningi na ano. Ena, obesa ambe ka, agreed terms wa mkoye, ibina mebosi. Also, the defendant shall apologize publicly to the plaintiff using the same channels or medium through which the defamatory statement were offered. Enti, ose nanka kwa nukrampu no, ni oya free settlement ni munu, omna mepana chow. Na on train 79 and no no here but could be also the defendants shall retract every single defamatory statement made about the concerning plaintiff in any now so yes sir some make can find no now only nyin free ho afi and also the defendants shall pay to plaintiff an amount of 150,000 Ghana cedis being an amount or cost incurred by the plaintiff in instituting the entire suit and payment shall be made on or before 30th April 2025. Enti, on se, untia 150,000 Ghana cedis. 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Afri de obeje, 1.5 billion, 150,000 Ghana cedis. Nuko wanyi man hon. Or JD Ama na lawyer for any car or boy. We in a war terms anymore. When to me any so okay bakunsuni bako count another amount wa. Or say the plaintiff shall pay the plaintiff legal fees of 100,000 Ghana cedis. Anti bakune 150. And only a car wabun yina and a lawyer fee filing fee a deben de bang a big quote on say. Onyadeko court pa the next court no de na ko no of lawyer na odi asem na wo high court no odene ko court of appeal e honzo betua obetua lawyer na ka wo supreme court won so onzo be sai kutua na ka mama na boka wo and afi ti a chain was 100,000 Ghana cedis ma for legal fee na we ne ye March 2025 and as terms of settlement here. We must agree on now. So, everything there. When you saw court, what can I say? I feel quite the sad terms of settlement in the crown. On for you, maybe you. And a moment, some of us were a choir. I don't know. Doctor,
6: yes, my two.
0: That's what I can't.
6: No, man, no, go I'm not better. And say, media, Mr. Susser. Defamatory, which is making a false statement about somebody, a idea, a hoopa. Na career wise, you see the same way, I feel so mental health and your personal life, and you see one issue, and I feel so crying, dealing with the industry, it creates a perception about people. For in people's about you, and say, I am here and come here. Mr. Susser, Martha and Kuma, on go back to the first, the plea or the mark court, you know, 5 million. No?
3: Thank you.
0: I don't know, you.
6: I including cost and legal fees into Kakabuma, bears 6.5 million.
0: Money,
6: Now, if you so all the apologies, Nini na Anji, can you be more? Can we hear the man near Massacre? Now, Mr. Sue, Messiah for crime, we are so a two, Louisville, said, on why the kind of Jatum in technically, said, no, Nimia Oka.
0: It's also the first apology,
6: and yet, into a moment of difference. So, yeah, apart from defamation, here was another act to be a friend of protection against unfair competition. Lewin is an actor, Makuma is also an actor. So, in a way, you are competing and you are spoiling a brand. In a way, and I will hear some act now, Act 589, Section 2. Or see, damaging goodwill or reputation of another person. What I say, we are now let hard drink because me mum to be frank, I send me tea never fish in the crow until say a matter they call court.
0: What you say, no crazy matter
6: like so or say, oh, meaning yeah, moving now, you see, sana.
0: Oh, okay.
6: Oh,
0: I can't say I was so naked like Kuma would for
6: because
0: now I'm going to be saying I'm a tank man. I'm sure.
6: May no, and now, Nancy, I may or can't. No, I'm so oh, let's say, madam, on your three movies. Tell you, Grana, own to me, Katri. That's what I said on radio. Say, be unknown to me, Katri, and say, be also on you. Until some Michelle matter, matter by a high movie here. And I'm so oh, matter as I'm not deputy, there was all the court. Also, I didn't lawyer's grammar on my file case. Now, up to now, unto me, and to me, said Tolia. And I was saying, Louis, no more ding. If you say, we, yeah, if you also want you to schedule us a 5 million, senior jitume, or your court, dear, what's him could do? And your crown, 50% of it, which is 2.5 million Ghana cedis. And yes, I get what. I went to court to meet me at Giamano because already one guy said, wait to me, I pleaded guilty.
0: Are you? It is a blame house, I was on the because which is also on record.
6: On record.
0: But, Semana Mekai, send me to my apology, and the apology has been circulated published. Maybe back to the court. The apology that I made, I have realized that. No. No bit of answer.
6: No. You see, Nipana Wafun, only the bed justify, say, now we no, many so.
0: There been embezzlement, say, after, say, Lewen Koye, some or certain apology, I published, that one, say, or no, Rana can say, many satisfied, which also lies within her rights, And I'm a person, say, and then Lewen say, and twice, I so. Terms of settlement and offering you maybe you can it be that and then the me and I'm get to museum from tell me call your apology now for me who's a man for me
6: said nothing to be an hour or see you and twice I'm not and the way they can call appeal court and the ENT was them and I'll call Supreme Court and the SNT so you come back to the same substantive case no
0: jurisdiction in
6: Ompe
0: also what to Kumasi
6: what to Kumasi
0: in the ever something go Kumasi
6: I did go Kumasi Christ too and from so now why any day were
0: home and a court meaning na anyantum
6: aha and a court na ni eti a woman anyantum no nipa na one ne kano asa no ye the one cry and now nipa na
0: na no lawyer no enso address say eka etche court na no dey eka one of his defenses and his arguments and on e say address ya mo de ba ya mo de serve home hey,
6: address. Exactly.
0: Ain't you? Why Kumasi? Exactly. It's one of the arguments for Murizi.
6: Exactly. They say, oh no, who do call appeal court? No, who do court? I bet you say, what in crime? And I was saying, who do court? I was saying, the court, Supreme Court, the same. Into a gentleman, ye ye. Into media.
0: I know you're the first high court.
6: The first high court.
0: And now, Omujina Kata, Omudi Kane Sevo.
6: Sevo.
0: Into the subsequent ones, and then now Kumasi addresses there also.
6: Aha. Into say, a banner, sir. Media Mr. Suse, Omo Madi, known to the Hufo. If you keep cool, Squatra, Krobiso, a fellow two Hufo. I got a tree, Papa Biano at school, school near two Hufo International School. Until when Omo Madi into the Hufo.
0: Okay. Asumjeba. All right, Adam 106.3 FM. Guess what I can say? I am to me. Now, was I a entrepreneur? Take away packs.
6: Last year.
0: It is one of her businesses.
6: Oh yes.
0: Ah, we pay a tour. program bia kase wa kase be provide
6: or say or start now or because all the president say be yi star force
7: in Nigeria
6: in Kenya or say
0: na ewrei enkomo an ye boy a ye pesca money or say ah me amakre asem ye mabra ho nti wato ye na wato na bosum ni jam kri mu e na wamayen 303 Ghana cedis.
6: Why are they?
0: 3 million.
3: The last time wa ye ne Madam Martha kasa ye wa here and I make her say me a coming conquest and won't choose an anticipator
0: Munja Munne
3: because I say the way ye a one pemujeni too much me nim say bia. There is an attention seeking disorder be or what and you never see a shame. Now you say Bia he's suffering from something like that and you say okay Ebia now whatever it is that is going on and yeah because I say assembly kuchem wagana ha it was a kokra lewin ewagana and it's becoming too much. So ooh yeah mpona wanka sound hona ebia wo can't send consequence never ba wanka sounds were different.

0: colleagues crowds from Kumasi and as men fans say omunye adwuma kra they are also actors and actresses from Kumasi e attack e no thinking say e bia de oyeye no
1: we true no
0: and adie lewen kai e no eye no cre meanwhile there was no cause in whatever it is that Lewin said. Into ways so be crown the shea no na wa sama ukan into ne webufo or the bibi boy girl ya anka wekunu. Just come out to say something. Oh, I'm sorry, Sebi. But since he doesn't want to do it, nani oya ne de? Na mi say mi amit mi mu say it does on take it gan am ran serious ah. And I say whatever it is that is going on, the guy doesn't take it serious because of feel say bia. At the end of the day, dia ya eh me yansu say match across 50,000 no. Oh my, yeah, the bar 1.5. Yeah, maybe
1: 5 million.
0: No,
1: New Ghana cedis. 50 billion.
0: 50 billion.
1: I must say, oh, any BBA, onto your legal fees. Now for onto your cost.
0: He shouldn't have done that.
1: Nini na kwa 200.
0: Nini na kahuna. So what to me ama? What's the sound wagene? Aba, your friend is an illegal fees. Who knows? Or Felicia, if he persists, who know, you might end up getting tired and then drop everything. It could be the reason why he's doing whatever it is in doing. I think it was in 2022. And there's this, your friend is a journalist called Tasha.
1: Mm-hmm.
0: And make it derogatory and defamatory comments about the personal life of Cardi B.
1: Mm-hmm.
0: And also, you know, and I awarded $4 million. And Mr. Hano, yes, you somebody for the whole West. You would dine, you would cry, you would homeless. Ah, but and could be Casafo, be Mosana, and could be careful because whatever the law, yeah, you know, you could have rendered the lady sabi, homeless because who attacking Ejuma? What if the brand neck say, okay, it's fine there, what can't yeah, you were free.
1: Maybe crowns on a brand and cry a sample, we don't know. Now, my memoir away with the section 76 of the Electronic Communication Act 208, Act 775. I'll say it criminalizes the transmission of false or misleading information via electronic networks. It is often invoked by authorities to prosecute individuals for spreading false news. Into social media, the way control social media, so into a electronic network.
0: Yo,
1: into that we say, Hano, so the fact criminal,
0: and that's why, oh, mommy, matter, Mr. Well, they do it for. Yeah, THO, some of us that really love what you're doing, no?
1: Criminal offensive act 29. I also know what can be do for. And also like I said, a person who by would there be any back on me kwa kwa normal with the casa.
0: This whole pursuing, you know, retraction and also it's not helping. Mr. Ghana had the only thing that people fear the law, and I said people fear say if you're mobile the right thing, and they say they should be arrested.
1: Okay, so okay, it's a session 208 and also say Act 29, and also say it criminalizes the publication of false news. Until the honor, a baby will come for
0: home. Thank you.
1: I don't know, boy, the webcam.
0: Webcam, the no intimate patrol, woods, ye mea, minim how many years neighbor to me, dear mano. Ye nya bear five, 10 years be mana.
1: I don't know, a miss. Misdemeanor. I think it's 3 years.
0: Yo, would I say it's three? Mon serve some sort of jail time because he's not taking this whole thing seriously. And you've given him so many chances, which he's not taking seriously. And you know, first, charges back on me,

0: criminalize the thing. Who you swear? No, I say we charge damages. No, we cheer at the account. Who could jail ba? No, I say cheer damages. Next time, or be serious.
1: Me that CP Adam 106.3 FM Ziga kwa ba na what to say? Ba kwa aja insurance. I will be your phone. You move on. Tell me, sister, na. Ziga, me boy, man, you know you when you.
2: Me,
3: I kind of feel like he's not taking the issue seriously because yan kasana kasano yan fa assemble seriously enough. Lewena wabeye bosom ewa Ghana force we.
1: Wabeye bosom say.
0: Wabeye bosom
3: say. I blame as Ghanaians. That's what wabeye bosom was.
1: In what sense?
3: Kwezi mkwezi kwede mkwede. We misbehave sa. This is not the first time I will Lewena wase mwaba.
1: Oh, okay. Sana wabeso chwe.
3: Sana mepese mechwe. And in all those instances, I mean, who say yeah, take any effective punitive measures. I say, I'm sure say if we are to go down in history, even ya one or two instances. Aside that, you will krum hanomana.
1: You will mind.
3: Same me one can find krum ha. But you will mind you. You will mind you na. Me ni abe malo when you promoting the video. Say ye buapayo say ye buapayo. Reckless driving in tea. Men kai. When the issue had happened, that Nebusia Fogusu DAD Yano, Nale, when he promoting the movie,
1: Then I debia metre, I will call your precocious. I will have been, or say, no person me interview with Lewin. Now, Lewin said, on Cassa, and said, I need movie by a Roman promoter.
3: Can you imagine?
1: Into on Cassa.
3: Can you imagine? In the, say, Lewin, eh, you do a pair of chrome hanoma, eh, because any amanas are quino. Instances are. Wa misbehavior na wa ya dia ense ese nkiye chine ni ya chuna suwa na ese nka ese penyi bi chine tinasi na onene kasana ubiya ense da ese oma ya dia I stand to be corrected but I am not seeing it in his life
1: and that of the very case Krempa what's all the terms of settlement about a few ones what was mean pibu
3: who does
1: from people to Supreme Court
3: what fumu ubi what they are to move first one, so okay, my man can ye on fine chemi. See. So after what say about say I didn't make a kind of crano. Me and you.
1: Then only you say I say me in about 2 years, you know. About court to cry about you.
3: Such disrespect and nothing and holding in contempt yen china subia yen oh into me kase yamana be yobo somewhere so I be say be base gana for be kase enough is enough ye boy continue movie sir na se oti woni boto mu a ebi anajene be sisa but nothing is really affecting him directly yen china so say eye obekwa akodem ka cry ma so
1: nene no criminal cry no
3: aha they are nene criminal cry eventually he managed to settle the issue out of 29 civil case onini ni antem asem they are not ebetumi ama na kodem cramp on anko si baby a na enye onini ni antem asem a yesi
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1: okay let me that say Adam 106.3 FM na mame na shout on so ase shout pay amaye 50 cedis yankopon sha and Joseph Hackman amaye 50 cedis yamisha na onyo kese and Abigail I go answer my 50 cities 51 I 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
1: 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bill in 2007 or so or the assembly call supreme court say any jurisdiction in free Accra or the call court of appeal any free Accra and go kumase omo anyantum or say the call supreme court anyantum obonika eka ho and he said Tuesday no the court quarter Lewin Swama, or Amadia share June 15, second to the transfer. So say, oh man, first settlement now more. I feel almost more pen and Madia, no better as seven so I was ready. Janet, a mass and two didn't come on. Long one or quick one, always.
2: That's easy. I kind of have said that come best about 7 times. Yeah. Discuss this issue. Now, Lewin, who's in the lawyers. In the councils, Justice Halima, El Alawa Abdusa, Spasit, Hone, Madame Margaret J. Chum, the lawyers, or Makase, they want to settle the matter again. Out of court settlement.
1: And then I'm going to go
2: to? Yes, almost all of out of court settlements. Name of Omeni Ubiya. Sir, two parties in the affair. No.
1: Mm.
2: So, Obitimi Ejidema on best settle matter. No. Now, Lewin, honestly speaking, Wanyadi, I say, Miyadi Kaka, I say, Wanyadi. So, you cannot take somebody to social media to malign that person like that. But you see, Masa, oh, Chasu. It's okay. Baby, I didn't do so. No, I may actually say, Sinisi Kentina or pursue that case.
1: So, apology and retraction.
2: Yes, or Sinisi Kentina or pursue, yes, I don't know. Sinisi Kentia, Memelon, I can be trusted.
1: Sakake.
2: Oh, that's it. Baby, I dare not come. Obia, we say, what dread guy, no? What dread, no? A ma, and cofer, no, we say, say, swear by. And then depending, that was the first panel, but I said, one of you should have for being all the meeting, no way. But among themselves, today they don't do it and ask all to be done those days, no way. They make what I say. It means that this court case is sanitizing almost system. I'm not saying it's social media, people don't insult it, social media. But this case particular, educating conform and conform, we say, and no beer, and I bet you are a young, I am a they make what I say, okay, yeah. Make I say they do this, when they make kind of sack, who's a mentor baffle from? Now, yes, so my
1: mentor, you know, I can mentor you.
2: Aye, oh my, no, oh my, HIV test. You know me, HIV test, of your. Without telling the people, say, on bezo, me, oh, HIV test. So you just take your blood, you did, you did, you work for HIV test. But when you see can even work with the investor, when you're desperate for life, you took them to court. So you cannot do that. You understand? Then the one amount of force set up, say, there's a deal ground.
1: Anyamra.
2: So, and the idea now again, I am Master Uncumayan. I'm and go for it. Say, started that can be quite a little and that opportunity that just a cell phone and seven predecessor. Oh, yeah, you know. It's immediate. Choke can, or just because say, what your father said, your cocot. Yama asamna full course and why I know only full course. You're finding the way 5 million Ghana cities. What it's in more room, not the Mount Rogers. Make what I say, then you'll be ending up going to say, I said, nearby because of what the girl said, and conform with your ignorance. They are still supporting the way. So, if you don't take care, you'll be ending up downloading hatred and big time enemies for yourself. And little America say, enough, baby, what you are doing, what dear boy, Nankasa, I'm telling you, I'm happy. Yeah, what dear boy, Nankasa,
1: okay.
2: Because the other time is because. Last 2 years as last year, the better Minuko Kabeko, okay, the same issue.
1: What is it?
2: Katie, issue, yeah, when I make us again, yeah. That's a normal quarter. Minuko can say, Kufino, and you didn't go. Yes, that day now, 3 days before. Obu Kokot, and yes, you bear no hassy. There was a Thursday or something. Yes, now, the way I'm not when you're demeanor, it's like I was a normal. It's like when we say no, yes, sir. It's, I think she has done. It is the lawyers of Lewin Ekano. She request over Kenya. Omo ferry phobia. Charlie, let's do the thing away from.
1: Okay.
2: Court.
1: The next agenda, you know, June 15. Yeah, you say. I didn't know about it. Yeah, that's a PM. Ziga Adam 106.3 FM. And I'm also going out here. Emmanuel Mark Boedi. I'm sure I'm 100 cities. I'm going to Charles Harrison. 101 Yankopon Shaw. Ha. Or the other two of them in Suafan and Yama, Ama, Baba Dieting, Genona, Yabua, Amanaya Baby, Atna. And, is it Libram? Am I 150 Ghana cedis? Yankopon Shaw. And see, number here 0544-244-1685. Get a point around my Ghana for your call a work up and the income work a character to me say, a bit me a fa sa body board boy who na yen yum and the entire shimu and I entire I say, a dear near ye di and a ya de yourself or my Ghana no, a bit me a project an international dear. I mean call a catchy hole nine in income. Na fi okasa kra no bi di kan akwa odi kan akọ se ne be ya obeduru ntemo
0: me ni me be akọ
1: eh ere o ti ti bon tente ti ne obedu fi na bon I tell you
0: eh I didn't say me do fi na bon about ferry eh amenye sa my focus on World Cup no na no ba se ne
1: but beba asana ye o ba o de no so mami emfa we into dwa se eh a tearful amour aguna sweat drone at the baby bar into work up on a 11th June, a 19th July. No born ammo begano. Baby Cassiapa QT Yahoo World Cup Fan. QT Yahoo World Cup Fan Village. And no, a basso a war. Bomudwin Event Center, and we are going to draw. It is now your day big screen. Kese pa abisibo. Ama agwan swa draw ni nimpote mufu yina mahebi. It is a QT Yahoo World Cup Fan Game, World Cup Fan Village, June 11, kusi 19 July. Bomudwin Event Center, hona. You be in the case of the mom into a live FIFA World Cup matches. No, you be dealing with a bamboo now. Fee, Jama competition, the basso, VIP football experience, new food and bar festival, live DJ and entertainment sessions. A hood any gaming in the can hold in a basso. Tia motion is on a boom drink on a honey be matches in a mom. I'm also my baby. Catch you, I meet you.
0: Yo, World Cup. As much as nobody should get me wrong, I love my team. I love Ghana. I love the team we have.
1: You love Black Star.
0: Exactly. But sometimes heart attack. But then I'm hoping that this time, dear, something good will come out of it. Now, yeah, can I say no? Yes, I believe that, you know, when it comes to World Cup, it's not just a matter of ABA competition. You know, being a creative person, I feel that it's also one of the biggest, you know, platform and also an opportunity. As a country, you know, yeah, when it comes to our music, when it comes to our art, when it comes to our culture, India, I feel that it's all like it's a very big opportunity. To billions of people. Now, kind of sound, not a very big apps to. Guy, your friend is I Show Speed.
1: Okay.
0: That guy is doing amazing. Feast or Baha no man. Yeah, the Ghana D man. Yeah, your friend Kintea. Okay, you know. He's been putting Ghana.
3: Something that will sell the culture of Ghana as a whole. Into people can come, enjoy the food, enjoy the drinks, and then just experience Ghana. Anka me de menya kran panka. Omo okohwe bo no kran mo mo ho mo ho she jesi. Say bi a kente shirt bi a na something traditional that will sell the country. That is what we need to look at doing. They said they are a 6th of March this year. Yeah, agency in Ibe she football jesi.
1: Yeah.
3: We can agree say Ghanaians e kwa kwa ball no bia instead of jesi. No omo share something that is typically Ghanaian. So that it will put the country out there. So yes, I believe it's a very good opportunity for us to sell the country Ghana, and I said the brand Ghana. But we need to look beyond just selling football. And I say kwa kwa ya good deal kechene san yo man. Na yen fa opportunity no input in place structures are able to me a man call for any aba Ghana even after the football tournament, you know.
1: All right, but that's a pain. Adam 106.3 FM, not so good out with you. Ziga, I meant you on the World Cup, anyhow, we can also leverage your Niema, your Nyum, your DNA, your Tarie, any other as Ghanaians, you know. That projection.
4: Alright, I would say World Cup is a very big platform.
1: Yeah.
4: Countries here Banadoso. Countries are qualified but they go there. So on the field of play, even if you can't display your culture, you don't have anything to display. In your fan base in the stadium, you can display something. You get me? Outside the stadium, you can display something. In the country, you can do something to sell this country. For example, if you go US, maybe I one. So the BG, we can sell our culture to them. First, Panaka World Cup, San Omaninim. She say, Asha Sieba.
1: Okay.
4: The Ebane say, oh, say Iran for. Iran for Eta Emma Yefene say, FIFA for a carpet, a Persian carpet. Persian carpet to a signified peace. So, Afibia Omenya opportunity to qualify for World Cup, Omo presented that it is their culture. It is a okay Iran. Next year, my Persian carpet, sorry, the first one. You can't send the choice, we are for peace. So, the BT, it is their culture. You see, the neatness, country in Asia, in Japan. So after the last World Cup, who's a Japan from Kwanana? Almost power, no more cleaning, almost stand or the normal dressing room, they live is spotless. Why? Almost I will say, when you come to Japan, make sure it is part of our culture. It too bad that they be doing winning. All the no, and no, Obia shall say the normal Bakumi, the Benet. But Oneye can also send a message to the world. It's not about Kenta Obesham Kwa. But Unamho is a mean co Europe. Yafifa Tunisia, you are baby. I could read the commentaries that do this. You understand? But I mean, try Europe, same to Europe. But we are also made to understand that people who go to deep Europe, Unam Kwa Nesebia. Ukushia Ubino Akaso Ghana niya. The first word of Bubi says etise. So it is our culture because language eka culture. And it is the first thing they identify our culture. So the BT. So we get opportunity. Yenko display yen ya de be a beman for we say this is our culture. Because listen, debia me kase. Ubi anu wa Ghana, obeti me record reggae. Yes, no be or Tijabika. Engineer Biano. Samson and Engineer Biano Hall, Jamaica Bitma, I record her life done. Ubio ya abo engineer or in this country. So, a culture, dear Yakono, we shouldn't go and display things that already exist in the foreign A. Uber would a group of Ghanaians, Asia, Ubia, Jesus. I'm not saying that it's no way. Obia Beshe jeans, Beshe US T-shirt, New York with the pneumonia. It doesn't make sense to me. You understand? It doesn't make sense to me. We have a lot of attire here that you bet me adonako and display your culture. For the time be our was a new Fimudia. Oh, take advantage to do it. Mamika, 1 minute, Cassie. Remember
2: the civil war there by the first civil war that came to Cote d'Ivoire. I say Cote d'Ivoire jijai. Eti Cote d'Ivoire jijai to the standard. Then go for a club and go for a market. The BI close we go to the BI reverse, the Babe Jabom. Recreational center is good. Churches in near Juma, the BI door. A two-num chroma chroma ED for almost 1 year, more than 1 year. The economy was coming down. And our brand TV, your friend Juke Kazar, where you are Vorian, and our school of France, and where we university of France. And we organize Avorian's no more France. So, tell me, I'm going to Cote d'Ivoire. You are chasing war now from, but, and confirm per se on the Piabonte. We want the country to be lively again. It's and organize it, or many are sponsored almost a sign, and some of the francophone countries, maybe, or move from Cote d'Ivoire, and they went to Cote d'Ivoire. Or move quiet to Buga, a brand of Pano Massa speakers, a Gugu Castle. Huh? Or much to move, no more bunyum. Oh, no more Miss David said, you flip the map, and then Kofu, Pierre, eh, no, to you, Cotadia, eh. And you, or when a crazy music genabi, you fell to Coupe de Calais. That Coupe de Calais, it became something big in Africa. Who is that David Omuna no go to Pedicalo? Ebinana Ebon. Ebon. Who is Ebon? We were friend of him. But no bet you could pay. Aha, Coupe de Calais, Binia, Nana Boro, Aha, Ebo, who's all statue? Better, say, Coupe de Calais, be you. You understand? So the guy created that music genre, a subset of Francophone music. So you know what they did? The president, they were in the Konebedi or something. You know, catch him say, he called Didier Drogba, Samuel Eto'o, and of Suleiman Sani, Diana Nobo, Bayern Munich, you know, Lorenz Sani, Nepada, that are not Bobo Hamburg. Of first place, you know, catch him say, when you score a goal, dance Coupe de Calais. Let people ask you what kind of dance is this. Because, whites, they are very particular about sign language. Ube timi ya dibine o mukasem nudi duo matem. Etu ya utina, ube kai se, this guy, Eba Mensha Palace, akwa akobo, Barcelona yo, so Atletico Madrid, Netherlands, Depay, Memphis Depay.
1: Memphis
2: Depay. Memphis Depay. I say, Oba Mensha Palace, or call, the first goal, no Osadwa. And they ask him, the first question, what's the meaning of that sign, you know, so, is the one the king is telling you that the hand in the media. So person say there stadium no on the key on the meeting something like that. Eti didn't know almost go no almost sign for asking at a point now to you be the dodo baby. It's a culture. You understand? You are displaying it. The reason why the Brazilians almost go when it's about to hit samba parade, they will dance samba. Samba dance. That are not samba parade, one of the carnival, the biggest carnivals in the world. See the Barcelona and World Cup Ribisia. The time World Cup Ribisia. That is where they start dancing it. Tell you that samba parade is coming. Advertisement. You understand? Go to the country. Also more original. We should go. This is not a bad thing. Who's a Brazil for we should go more about Kujano, my bomb, Mr. Mm. And you sign it. They are selling it.
1: They are going to sell it.
2: Yeah, we need to do that. Obekai say, you're in the US. You're in the US, your signs, no. Obekai, Omede Confano Chene, the Statue of Liberty. No more the AA. Yes, we need to. Jinsene, Irish contemporary, a cast lines near, you know, and yeah, your culture, your shagu and your dimmy canashio, your cotton, your
1: shio, and say, Doctor, I'm into you. Now, for young Kahumanaso.
3: Answer not me, you are seminar, no, I may far acquaint you not me more a month for Kaya Kakra. Answer ye near by a friend, a Harry Ajua Owusu Kusi. Ne na hote die obi anim eye ohema wo ye je.
1: That's right.
3: Ha, ohema wo ye je atro book. Na me ho ya was so surprised. I want to the life beyond opinions.
1: Yeah.
3: And ti eye ochina kwesi adai.
1: 3:30.
3: To 4 to send ya waka ne pepe obe lunch e wo National Theatre Exhibition Hall.
5: enti mefa ekwan so na babonka yes obi amra life beyond opinions a book written by ohema weyeje aha enti na no ne to so mi no ele se madam fubi or a doctor a friend Dr. Eric Dr. Papapa kasa Dr. Papapa
1: same name no
5: Dr. Papapa medical doctor papapa Dr. Eric and the busia for michiao mo enti Dr. Eric and then Nebusia for Salome Godwin Michael and then Lauretia michiao mo nyina. Now Black Stars qualifying to World Cup is a very, very, very important. Sanfashi Ambreye Kra, it is the means through which we can get foreign exchange. Now, Niedika and they say, Ghana Nibi Oko match Nibi Anonto Fugu. I'm telling them, Onto Fugu. Uto Fugu, yes, you saw, Santo Kente. Because who could do her now? They can take it. Yeah, but who come? No, because oh, this is beautiful. Where is it coming from? It's Ghana. Hey, a one must say, who can take Pufa? I'll bet on Ghana, I'll be $1,000. Bet me at $5,000. And he's like it. What? Bruni Beto? Say, go come, come, come, come, come. A business arena.
1: Okay,
5: me too. I'm for so much. If he could do her, Nanya may I don't need to miss you go. Yen Sadua, Yen Sagbaja. Yensa chese asa bebre wo Ghana hen na yensa obi busa wa no akaso eh Ghana asa na ya brana beche come and experience Ghana until on said next year Ghana at 70 National Federation of Masqueraders and Fancy Dress ye pese ye a big carnival Ghana ha e bi mada e find the Black Star Carnival and ye the Ministry of Tourism Culture and Creative Art any Accra Mayor ni Accra Regional Minister ye kabum the Black Star Experience and the Foreign Affairs and the Ministry of Foreign Affairs near to me
1: and
5: the Caribbean and Ghana Forum Review and also so in Yambua Ochina and Ombeye the closing ceremony on Saturday the Foreign Affairs Mr. KKD
1: KOD
5: no KKD as I'm making Minka KOD
1: that's Foreign Affairs
5: KOD in the down no by make I'm talking about KK Dioye, the envoy to the Caribbean.
1: Okay.
5: Envoy to the Caribbean. So, I'm organize it. This. So, I'm going to go to the Ghanaian. So, the business is back home. Caribbean. No. You know, a Black Star experience. Now, this is a Black Star. I qualified to work up there. But, I'm going to find a business. Yes, I'm going to go to
1: okay. Meda Asepe, Adam 106. 0.3 FM na wasugua uti na meka wose uo aka na se ope mpapa diya ni papa edidia bomodi ya se ude weni ebeche T.Delight restaurant T.Delight restaurant ya wo East Legon ya wo East 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
6: Hello, good evening.
1: Yes, Amasa. Now what to say?
6: No, yeah.
1: There you go.
6: We find a comment for British number.
1: Okay.
6: No more cover World Cup and bringing a lot of publicity to us and all that.
1: Yeah.
6: Normally, no, it lies. See, a year, dear, no publicity never. See, a corner, you ain't me, I'm qualified out of the group stage. Normally, the publicity doesn't come much because mm-hmm. we just add to the numbers. That's it. Me come here, yeah, they need good do quarterfinals. If your last World Cup in the crowd, Morocco to me could do semifinals. If your publicity at the brand Morocco. We've been as it. Me come here, quite yeah, there because the more higher you go, the less the teams become. The teams reduces. So you are just saying the more the teams reduces, the car less teams are, the more the eyeballs are, the less teams, no, ever more. Until it increases the amount of eyeballs.
1: Okay.
6: Into a bit me, I bring a lot of publicity. Say it's me konya koyadia. That is when the government grab it my idea on that publicity to even sell our business opportunities and all that. Bring a lot of investment into the country, sell our culture, our tourism and all. Into it, it comes to a lot of publicity.
1: Okay.
6: Now even prevent me pass sell our December in GH and all that and help the creative industry and all.
1: Okay.
6: Into it comes to a lot of benefits here, konya koyadia. In the Akaya Konanka, but government is serious and come to some of World Cup as a national agenda, not just for football, but the nation should be seriously invested in it. But they are not football for no more than your
1: okay, me that's why I did. Mamina, Rosemary, Yamisha, former 21 Ghana City, Yamisha, and Afi, Janet, Mamli, Yamisha. Hello.
7: Yeah, good evening.
1: Yes, sir. But my interview.
7: Yo, my pastor, me dean the Stephen Jima.
1: Okay, do not
7: have to be part the agile actioner. Yes, sir. Ready, minister, I'm in the machine.
1: Agile, I'm a tone got your power.
7: Now go find them who you are. I'm on the way.
1: Yeah, me, I do. Agile,
7: I'm ready. I see. I can't make an estate. Ghana borrowed here in Nayakuma, the Chipa. Yen Ka Ghana for you. Brass and my damn born to Chino. The Briton movie, the Briton we are. Yeah, but so you be saying to him. If you Ghana borrowed here. Maybe the HDP, and also, what could have gone a ball? But what did you mean as an occurred gun a ball? If you said, we need that, you said, Ghana, baby, you need to run up for your prince, I'm not going to be on here. What's me? You could get an actual way.
1: Medas, Ejara, I'm a phone seer. Matea Jaran Kanamo, Boba FM, the year 2005 and 16. Ejara, for a red ratchet. For a red ratchet. Hello?
8: Yes, hello, you could be in next
1: year. Yeah, my interview. Grace.
8: You know,
1: no, what's wrong
8: with
1: me? All right, yeah, that's it. Yeah, phone, see her. Yeah, that's when you ask a big for me, that must be. Now, Ghana phones, my idea. You see, can I create a con anymore? I can craft fine. To go to the middle of the abba, na Yamia Shell. Idiam, the man here, Maggie. But I'm on your mic in the Yemen. Now, that Ghana for us. Number is 0544241685. Yeah, that's it. Bim Rebu. Janet, yeah, that's it. Enafi, Mavis, and your name. Yeah, that was it. Papa, what do you have? Enafi, Obinzo, my 10 cities. Or the vendor phone. Okay, my interview, quick one. Just 20 seconds. Then I'll catch a Ghana phone. You know.
9: Achede kan mi danyan ko pase na eche so meda oso wase bebe
1: asadankara
9: Mr. Tigo so ase bebe na mamsa akonya ima metimi abahama obisu atimi kama wabwa me na misi meda bia se obia oyi ni kakade abwa me bia no misi nyankopo ohira no na mi bia ne nida so se nyankopo yema no so misese nyankopo ese ebe ye amano
1: Amen. Yes, sir. That's the power. Okay. And yeah, this here, yango pon ya dwa besensia. 21 Ghana City from Sarah Efia yango pon sha na onye okese. Yeah, that's it. I go so do for no. Monka say QT Yahoo World Cup Fund Village. The whole neighbor Koso, Bumudrin Event Center, if it is 11 June to 19th July, the whole ambassador matches Ningina, Timo Bianco Babia, the whole ambassador, Nafi, Ute Adum, Asempa Efemino, Na Esanzo, and Namho, Eina, Yede, Esia, Nedina, or Timusamina, Atraso, Ziga Medase, and Afi, Meda, K. Quansase, Na, Mada, Doctor Se, and Afi. 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
2: 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And to not more near me now, or Mugusa, Motu, and among women says, we are satiety. When I say, excavators, we bring excavators, you know. Last week in Kwan, they take it, they say, I'll say a debate about 50 of it, Nadi Manadmo. Now, Omundi, a distillate a lot of drinks across the country. A German baby, wow, yeah, two and among, yeah, the three of Kansera Bear, emergency. 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
4: 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I share a boy if I call you on rescue. Me to me, a to me, a modern adjunct. In here, Acadia, Anya, and Libya, flood ACC, no. In here, no, my bit to me, even the depth of and how deep it should be accompanied to me, the real issue, the real panel, the swimming.
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5: 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And your gadgets, woman had gadgets, accoutrements. 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No dema. The award on some no dema, the abide their man and one or the best woman.
1: Sanet, yeah.
5: 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With the end, and a dumja for Yabuam, Oberbuam's wife.
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6: The final batch of Ghanaians in South Africa have all now registered. We have a little above 600. Earlier, those who wrote their names was in the region of 800, but it's clear that we'll have to go beyond that. We now are exceeding 900, but thanks to the compassionate leadership of His Excellency John Dramani Mahama, he has said that all Ghanaians in harm's way, in distress, who are being harassed, are being dehumanized, we should not leave anyone behind. And so we are going to make sure that all Ghanaians are safely taken out of harm's way. We do not want anybody in this world thinking that Ghanaians are orphaned, Ghanaians don't have a government, Ghanaians are not valued, are not cherished, and so they can mess around with Ghanaians. We will not accept that, and we will go all out to protect Ghanaians and to make sure that the welfare of Ghanaians is safeguarded. So I can assure you that all is set for the next batch to arrive. We are just waiting for the South African authorities to finalize our request for the flight permits so that our chartered jets can move in.
5: Wasofu wa nene rama na nesa wasudie won samso samwa wokuje to abrakwa in atise wo kirim so baba woni be ma na ebu no sai akonkodie sam eni papa sam yi achea adi guso ade kire no na sai de no ma sitie no edu de ade na to de ade ye to banje banje ne wose aban timwe wunu se ga na de she won wo bekwa kofo omodi wo ma.

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1: It's a sort of second, no, the national group, no?
0: Yes.
1: I'm going to say another ABI, ABI.
0: Community,
1: no, no, no, no, no, no, no, no, no, no, no, no, no, no, no, no, no, no, no, no, no, no, no, no, no, no, no, no, no, no, no, no, no, no, no, as it's a moon, walk will be cruel, so mope baby, a quack or baby, a bar. A fee woman said, I'm going to swim some city. I worry, I see what you say. No more, you know, and then Quaday.
0: My cousin, no, dear, bear, busy answer. But I hope, yeah, access or mine, no, dear, a hard drink, kakra, because a gun and me, a war, honors, or mean crata. Onyan kata manipa. Inti no, ebidrube ebinu school kwa ano, ne ehwasa miyedi, ima nkwala ano. 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Because akrani ni very certificates. Akrani ni access or deko school. Se aminu yuka say, it will be one non BBA school, but how many in Krata are betting at the actual exams? Into a challenging, that was our area, no? Serious one. Yeah.
1: The term will be so sad because a more funny future.
0: Yeah.
1: Usha, Omo Muo, other diaspora countries, yeah, Indian Moho, yeah, if I say UK, Germany, America, Canada, Nasifoya. The same system now, BBA, so. I will hold no more. Parents need in Krata, but a day and crown of the best at the year, international year. Oh, Krata only crested the marble front. I know South Africa didn't open to me my movies.
0: A challenging, I think, say, and some may be on a man, make us a diplomatic issue. And to me, did say, Ambassador, a war honor, he's in the position to answer certain questions, and a beer, who two man are more and yammy to you. By any na your grounds and the any man is hey, Obako war and now Yuriko war, a more proof of birth, and a better idea among. So being a chrome was a birth certificate, here and just a entino, and Cecilia and schools, all quite Ibusao, birth certificate.
1: Ibusa?
0: Yeah. Even Obey Ghana passport crowd or South Africa, we have birth certificate.
1: Because maybe a hospital, and my meeting, actually, baby, your parents are free. It's really called Ambassador Bia or Anasa Mission Bia, the whole world. So, you're Ghanaian, I don't say you're Ghanaian. But, best is to say, you should know South Africa, and I say, you should know Nigeria, and I say, you should know UK. That's where the challenge will be. It's my friend, I will be brave. The beer you need our castle control exams are because of women in German intro.
0: Yeah.
1: It's a money run manual.
0: Challenging. See, I want the alternative I want to say more, but could be on the on a bridge, just black and white paper. And yet, digitalize. And see, I know now, okwa, na, omachwa, and so on, with pen, and the amount. And see, I know access to and the passports.
1: Okay.
0: By say obenya original birth certificate or a hodie to say o papa na o mami a mubi kra home krata.
1: Right.
0: Yeah.
1: Right. Okay, this is a banner sand dinner be a ma ye a men si for na or my back on a beer or money uncle because say omit me mammo asensi di bi a mutimire je Ghana passport di a let's say an amobi wo hokakra but still no sika na say there nothing to prove say bi a akra wadi 20 years so okay what do 19 years or
0: yeah
1: nasa wo ba o 15 years a wo obi be say ta ka me
0: yeah dey tell me say sa perfect no mutimire fanye bi bi a okro mu ama akwara ni
1: agreed but what will accord in Ghana passport
0: that one day 100%
1: and Ghana passport now a bit master are regularizing the baby said you could have passport that you have said
0: yeah
1: but still no can say you ma won wo e na for achieve na
0: you say I say okay man right. Can I say
1: right
0: yeah you send you birth certificate
1: yeah ewo Ghana
0: ewo Ghana you know say agree I won na ma birth certificate I don't mean but this is the situation now. Omo dia no, it comes with ID number.
1: Mm-hmm.
0: And a for obia to say a baby doer where hohoa based on your parent status and a bachelor so be maybe an answer when you
1: yeah, that's classic.
0: Yeah.
1: So let me just say you can know who are the baby birth set no, but NIN will maybe.
0: Yes.
1: National security number
0: number.
1: And only be because we didn't system moves are but we didn't know system we say I'm not best set here. But a bus say
0: yeah,
1: right. But said was that you that is moving black and white be a
0: yes.
1: Ghana mission it's not certain.
0: Yes.
1: It's with the yeah document manner. That's the best.
0: Yeah.
1: It's
0: that one
1: at least a name called national like we are saying say any dialogue between the two the countries. Countries
0: yeah. Uh-huh.
1: But okay. Still we have to because a UN.
0: Yeah.
1: UN yeah, back the parents say chatter back on the beer but we be honest about a birth set or home. It's in South Africa. Another a year, I think say ye minister Okuja to Abraqua. I think a honey be man in Omuntimi and now every friend Mr. Kwashina Kasana on Juju from where parliament no more obey. Because also ambassador waha. Omo waha, you know, movie. I didn't know more than maybe.
0: Yeah, and see, I think same thing. So,
1: maybe say Nama Wabakachi, and yet I'm going to come also a key, Nim Sadi, and I'm in plant here, and I'm on maybe our form.
0: Right.
1: Right. It's not a man crying school corner, and quenu, because Okwa and Timmy exams.
0: Yeah.
1: It is honest or Buffy,
0: yeah.
1: Maybe your birth exams, no, ha, Nasa, or Bay. How say a man on this education? Yes, you know, South Africa, the education high.
0: Yeah. The attorney say, obey exams, all right. But soon to me, yeah, certificate in Chisabia, Ukra, or document, I'll be to the AJ certificate in Tio, say, a cranny free 16 day corner, which has a sober apply man, student permit. Then, obey to me, I qualify. So, obey to me, I pass it, try to invest in the AJ.
1: Ah, a thief. I can follow you for in fact be my son 7 year can I but you I could you some doors you can do me one could you ask yanko it be new you near back to hospital at the back a review you say pay the call but you start to feel say be at the rotor or more bra but now bra bono and you're easy and you can say I prefer it to my baby I see not only be said not on the musa co school into many exams no one has said so they be at the bra. It's in yet, so the papa can ya. It drew baby and now it be a pay for so it got birth sets no black or white now can and I say Ghana names in it, Miji, Emma Ghana birth set in their horses to me, Ghana names for her by idea. That's the same, it was so much to me too. A fair young bra, a dying some, a little ceremony, a bit of a high. Now the Biama will be and now say well to be quite any moon because I cut a 7 year if you are baby so and sign or diamond.
0: Yeah, we wouldn't interact there just will be high mom. We wouldn't behind now or the amount now so which you check a man. It's any day silence.
1: Charity. Pitching now.
0: Yeah.
1: Okay.
0: We'll
1: interact there. Yeah.

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0: e so dan ni Yamia Duo, Yahoya, Pacho Dinibia, what do you cast a free?
2: Medin is Simon Mensa, who is a free South Africa?
0: Your Simon South Africa, they say, O President Tihasi.
1: No, no, I am the Minister of Operations.
0: Operations, yeah. Oh, Sammy, Operations, that is say,
2: Yahoo, I'm going to go
0: to the Yahoo. And then the operator to him or Ghana, and the pen was over.
2: And Kato, no, about you, nothing, your best person for Christian minister, do this one.
0: Oh, you did a mercy, you did a mercy. Yo, Papa, but then I did come up to baby. Did you come up as all Kakawa in two?
2: Man, I mean, someone out of meaning, I'm sending it to you, not done it yet.
0: Mentally, more than Mupa, because okay, my woman Banam Peso Kosia, dear. Yeah, I mean, go school, quite severe. The person could be no, I'm dreaming here. Yes, in Carter 17, no, talk up private. Now, Musica said, I'm going to go back to private school.
2: I'm going to go. Then why because you are on ma or could do any mona didn't we ayana or more the plana money if you are agent no the plana but you because a and a woman and now sometimes you know so school also maybe you actually train me that nature idea was school because a discrimination were on them who teacher you know cry now where Ghana near only mama chair or mono. What you say, you are on more far, not a dear much and clano. And final said, mathematics, and I yell the clients were. Oh, no one is against you.
0: Wow,
2: Papa Yata, one of them. I didn't so much. You see that, oh, anything. Near you, one, I eighty moon, ain't it? Almost send me 13 and say, dear, one day, no. Yanya program, the IFL is the approach, and come when none is the agony of a foreigner.
0: Mm-hmm.

0: president to honor. Yeah, evacuation.
1: Yeah.
0: Right. And by my who said must start registration.
1: Yes.
0: Emma pay for the file so my so bono lieutenant nina was not try some babwa. You will see across a portal. Say nipa na dosso. Say the way maba and sana. I feel we are saying nipa no craft or more crying the fact. Embassy on
1: yeah.
0: I acquire more than necessary. 300 no, ebi do ye no. And if you have to do for one moment, do ye no. Then I want to hear more.
1: I think say, one moment do first 300 in there. We be expressing the pain. Our from a nursing experience. Now, ebi am no ma kasa de. If you know, omo e fine. Omo buy no, omo e fine. To be uncomplaining, I think say ba ku bi. Na ono de na nya ne will na. Office or the buyer. Nti ono na ka offer me ni me din come say ondo nya obesa ko. Ba ono ni issue no because of na yirin him. Na oja no ho aba. Complicated kakra nti ono de na obesa ko but 300 no omo buy do e no ma din come o fie ndie. Obi ay happy so am afie.
0: My pep brought back to the power. Also, a nyanny will at a ambassador no cochino. And I say, I don't know, you know, apology, sir.
1: Yeah, only a day and say a chino. And a dear embassy no a year and say, oh my achomo, I don't know, deportation house in Milan, or Bemie, or Madiomako face, and they'll be released. And she, I think, say, Ban is a woman, and a farm, which a idea. For us in the Nay, it was a honor and wow. But you see, individuals and I know be our the challenges. And to honor of Fremi can say, on the Unia and Cobesamba, because of the ill condition, ABA, when your opportunity and explain or something like that. But Omunia, dear, will be a fine.
0: Right. This is a honor, dear, net or detention.
1: Yes.
0: I just say, okay, then baby fee.
1: Yes.
0: Na na of it is
1: say
0: one be piaba na we susu buy it need the right 50-50 say na msi ni so hwe bebia wo no mu na no ho na ye ja also na asem buy
1: very hard
0: you beka say eh hia ni na juma
1: ya na juma yeah
0: afi no ko sa ho no beka say ye ja mi ku awa ha eni e ti asem no na yes kind of no okay
1: me jide say mami enka we na recommend say Ghana embassy abona ho modin
0: yeah.
1: And foreign ministry no ma bomb homodi. If it says I evacuation we especially first batch and buy it. Personally in kofobia no homosa oma ban with an yanko pansi.
0: Oh dear
1: because omu dada danya mini se omu pa kwenya abefi. Ibima nyini ibimu
0: to production. Baby who sa or penina na o si for my free play ni
1: yeah.
0: I was saying, say, ah, South Africa, your baby, Obenya, insurance B, and now say, me,
1: special care B,
0: and care B, not what you were
1: yeah, yeah, yeah.
0: So, it's okay, YouTube, not over Mrs. Yas,
1: yeah,
0: was under free play, no, no,
1: yeah.
0: The way, no people said, no, how can they be Siano? Oh, you're paying for an idea if you could have a puma. There's a gangway, all land over and that edgy man. Because Europe, Omokra, Omo benefits near you be a demo, Omokra, and Omo Russo. And our Horusha,
1: yeah.
0: Oh, benefits near you crown, Omo Russo, not South Africa.
1: Yeah.
0: Or pregnant, or Hono, or Nemo. Sana Maji, you know, said Nemo.
1: Yeah.
0: I know Bohena, the Maracra, dear, no bit me, dear man. But I probably be said, okay, and you prepare.
1: Sometimes difficult.
0: Difficult. It's you know, a best idea opportunity, that's all back.
1: Yeah. And I never
0: feel the fee.
1: If you say, I am busy here and say, or consider when you see a criteria and the picking call for.
0: Yeah.
1: So don't know when you need to pay for no,
0: yeah,
1: no, Mukutan Kwada,
0: Kutan Kwada.
1: She said, me, ma, me, ya, me, ya, bay.
0: Yeah. me the number man so o hwehwe no na ontimi fa nemra so but obebadia that's what I is out obebadia
1: voluntary and see me free say e jumade omo abanam di no aboa
0: right
1: aboa obi beti na wo na individual challenges be there but in general no aboa na o hwe ni pa so o mpese omo ba me make say genuinely do do na wo pese omo pese omo ba and you say I bind the plane and be soon to know say or more for plane genuinely me say do do na really want to come back home
0: right Yedinyamiasi. Eja, obi bika. Akunda jo.
1: Okay, atenza so ba akunda ba.
0: Okay, opengine kujia ni sa. Yema na panga.
2: Akunda majue.
0: Yejo, opengine ti sa.
2: Mungu ya ba. Bia na ba na nata po kanchangani.
0: Hey! Lobi sika brantie. Oh,
2: my touch,
1: no cry.
0: It's in South Africa. Because the brave free South Africa and by Italy. Yeah.
1: Yeah.
0: Mama yet you, why ne?
2: Yo, I'm saying mini American. Italy has to crash you have been and also an anomaly. If you know, I call no. You say American, so they do have been a big woman. So, which you win yet? They are yet to be a miracle proper.
0: Yes, I said, you can come. I saw more far. America is more far, Jenny. Could be near a dry and you need to know more far, maybe you. Yet you are.
2: I don't know. I'm not going to change your delivery because if you have a message, I'm sure they know me and you know who's out of the game. You try and I'm in the world who plan it. Most of my budget, what you want. As you may know, almost you are not yet a story, stories of a group when you move your money. No movie, I'm normal and no money start. A diamond question, a bed and a moon crumb on it, so I have moon pregnant. I don't know what you mean. Now, Okromani Nuna, what took Perry? Tell me, your Kromo Ghana. Ghana, see anybody break Gua? Of your Ghana, and what if you need Ghana of it by you? Obi to free, Burkina, but Obi free, Nigeria, but Obi free, Barry Baopa, Antonia Bibi, and any Kagana. That's what we do to us on your humanity. It's the Ayatana Tia of Babia. It's the I'm going to go to the house.
1: Yeah, yeah, because you miss our bond, and I say, you know, you can create a community be are strong enough to be defending your war. You be able to be a primitive.
3: Right.
1: That's different.
0: Okay. Yeah, bro. Evacuation now, back up you. Besa ko papa, I'm so hot.
1: Yeah.
0: Papa, oh, and come up here, I'm a bit too away this one. Because, this is part of the future. Now, this week, I'm kind of a Caribbean week in Ghana. Na eye His Excellency eye King Kwasi Tiedakwa KKD na ka ene ne first session no segment no ka ene ne ba be di sa enkomo no eye Ghanaian Caribbean relationship no as a ambassador the envoy the corner be din komo afa the black community ene Caribbean also a black community na akopie ho ne bi ne but small issue are permanent to my man. They are on the peak doing something, you know. Or say, or best way, Namaya Duma, they are next week. They be back with us. I said, programming, you know, the course will be, you know, they be, well, can you know, boom, yeah, yeah, yeah, they chop up my chief one year before, or Saturday, no. Yo, yeah, bruh.
1: Evacuation.
0: Yeah, evacuation, you know, Tama or mobile, no. More community leaders in the Mutu Koja or Mokai.
1: Yeah. The children, Minka said personally at that time, number three, South Africa.
3: Right.
1: You see, 99 years involved.
3: Right.
1: But we communicated with most of the community leaders, you know. Free time, minister, Honorable Abrakwa Ba, Eho. Only Omuni Nashia. Free Sabre, no. If it's OBI involved. And before I send a member studio, you know. We need a billion so Kasai, even time or move 2 years, and it's all time on the Baby Drehano.
3: Right.
1: Into community leaders, and then most of the people may influence or community in there, or may not involve.
0: Yeah, the number of people, because I'm not the same who are more airport ones, you know, South Africans need to be by a whole, or move so much, or more reaction, let's say, it is not okay, no, to continue on the one idea. There's a major one, because what we do now. Now, who said they were happy, said all kind, you know, not a big dry and epic crying. Because, Bianco, the Yoko Power men over Germany, Tamana, East Berlin, West Berlin, no.
1: Yeah.
0: Also, we war, no, Berlin war, no, Moko, West, no. But who said, wouldn't need chance, Bia, because after I'm on the first, yeah, I'm feeling because you're from a gay Berlin, for, no.
1: Yeah.
0: Oh, could you hold on? But she said, "Be beer." I can't solve it for you. was who to be caught now with police for about me just said the boy that she was I acquired chickens.
1: Oh, yeah, I'm not sure.
0: Another Italy, Papa, the Oha, make us as a way. Door to door, San Omocano, and as a community, no, na embassy, no, mission, na baho, no, my family fingerprint. Let's say, my passport, I'm home. My back, no, Udri. From Udri to Rome, as an order. It will be taken 2 days, and so I could take any fingerprint here. The passport over 5 years, so it's a renewal. This will be school, but time not the big giant human. I caught Tramway in Tinana. Oh, my God, no, no. It's a pet, said the Panabay, but so soon pay when I am there. Say, but to the school was so, maybe I can ask a baby. It's in your me, and you've been also so wish, and I have him.
1: Yes.
0: And yes, say, beer. Bibiko kapapa nye nye brede ya na se kudwoshi nye nye yi bat e yi adi opeso obefi
1: 100%
0: en waba yo omwa mwobe ene ase 4 o'clock ene di mai ebo 3 na mwa airport bat nye mwon touch it down ene mdi bae ba menya feed biya oba no wanya feed biso mwabe landi ya na
1: omba bidu a hanu mwot time bi 8
0: Rabbi do have eight.
1: Yeah.
0: Yes, I saw no Omuna Mai. Tisana na yen desk.
1: Okay.
0: Da yeshe. Okay. Ye report our ho no. Ye rep our parliament el ho.
1: Okay.
0: It's no cast still omunya say communication if you ho if you know. The South Africa for us na omun person be ba no omu. Because I was thinking of say, at least the first batch ni ba no omun ye happy.
1: Me, Ebimu ekatwe mu se omudu immigration ho ni airport ho no ebimu no omukasa se omunfa nche wo na nyi omunyana na tisa happy no omunyana se they don't want it this way say e have equity om nti report am me nyae no no se omunye happy se omeko apuntajo no kwasem ne se South Africa ne Ghana nyonkufa e very strong
0: just a few years yana
1: yeah.
0: It's a free issue.
1: Omu garages na emi anu diye salons. 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
0: You see, esho mkonomi na, ebe kofom kakro. 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Babri na, any salons no more, you know, they also get money to pay the rent. So they be a whole no cry, no be baby. You see, what to do? I'm going to tell you, maybe if you run any scar. What is our own to me, you may?
1: According to them, no, we say 1 trillion foreign investors.
0: 1 trillion?
1: Yes.
0: You say in dollars or?
1: Yeah, in dollars. In rands.
0: In rands, okay. Yeah.
1: And I want to say, I hope I not play part two. You see, our tourism side, you know, almost 75% are Africans.
0: Africans, yeah.
1: And so in this case, you know, most of the African countries in Iran, so
0: will be away back.
1: Will stay back.
0: Yeah, they will back off. Yeah.
1: And so, a big blow.
0: Yeah.
1: A big blow. A bomb, I say. I didn't we and conquer the football.
0: But it's a few. That lady, no meaning, few, you know, I didn't know more pay.
1: Asam ne kan yekana me jide se mpenfo se ne friend se obeto bo bo wa na ni nice bi so enti no me nyi ni se nante e bi nu ni abaya ba ko ibinya sa kokodro na omde kasa no o show mo public speeches na wetin say to me o obi ti mi jiran ka say me ntie di aban na ka no mo ntimi mo o ti di any eka a very strong word ntimi right. Ni di say en pain for be she na o mo to an amon bi on because ade na ye bi on no ma say obi a sorry na mo kru say o ye demonstration o she then me ji na ni ji di say we be strong bi on ma I was say and the information won't figure out.
3: Right. You see, Omanyan touch it down in Tama, you who the arrival situation, no?
1: Yeah.
3: And now move down to Sumia, and we said, and we said, go to another week.
1: Yes.
3: Because update there, every week, if you say a deba.
1: Yes.
3: And we now, every her say, a man, a woman, and then we'll find a bit of you, no? The Bemo Musaba, now my Beka, or Makusumi, that will be a who be. It didn't have me, I say. Yam ko Italy.
1: Okay.
3: Na opayin eso so sauti se last 2 weeks. 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
1: Yeah.
3: Ma we husem, se bema o kuta, body say, o tunye ne juma, ne ebe kone de na ahuma. What they are saying, no. Everybody is saying. Open him some work with you.
2: Yo.
3: Open him, what dear? What was I say? Bibi, our community leader, Obusumo Kambubi. Nana, no. 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Italy, Bonobe Pa, Enna, you mean, not Oti.
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3: Hello? Yeah, it's your papa.
2: Yeah, it's you. When time is that, why you need to go? You know?
3: It's your papa. Yeah, it's your
2: papa. Okay, what's in Ghana? Let me say, I'm going to go to the name. 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
3: Na okay,
2: Who also are with me, Edwin Krebicha. Now, where the end of the one Trump is beyond to go.
4: Wow.
2: So, I think there be a nya. The telephone to grow out of the idea of boss of part time.
3: Hey,
2: and you say, see, I'm in no way, Edwin Krebicha. I put that. Emma, in the engagement, me, I've been to the hotel for a week, a better and time, one more, it's a little bit.
4: Right.
2: Never bounce up. If you have a breath, you can't be an idiot. it is the Obia one change the other punch out there. A, A, and A, B, and A, C, until man we are no detour. No detour, because maybe call anything in him. Only. It is the same, and only as someone to say, Obia, you want your champion.
3: Nana,
2: and
3: Papa, sir, Obia, you want. That time was shark on for no. That Obano, no way. It's if you want to hear, and if you want to put
2: it. If you want to put it.
3: No. I don't say that is any
2: devil. And yet, I'm not done. No, Mufieno,
3: no, no, no, no, no, no, no, no, no,
2: no, no, no, no,
3: no,
2: no, no, no, no, no, no, no, no,
3: no,
2: no, no, no, no, no, no, no, no, no, no, no,
3: Red letters are ever banned. I feel now I wish I cried. I ran out the trash because I'm just stressful. We'll be through two to train. The class that train I found so. Papa,
2: and if you're a canoe, and so a
3: woman,
2: and so on, sir, you ain't too full.
3: Yeah,
2: you meet first, the chair, bro.
3: Yeah,
2: I'd be a little couldn't move to move, couldn't move that.
3: Right.
2: So,
3: yeah.
2: If you say, service, and that the BIM picture, send me, medic, we need to look at it. And then somebody brunic and go to Bruni Mudia. Oh, Bruni, who got the car? Oh, Mudia.
3: Right.
2: And Uncle, who got the bank car? So, easily, how the bank car? Yeah, my boss in a Ghana, it's me by 200 come on air. You ever just know? I have this car bank, it's 100 million, brah. The only thing I buy on it, you do up for two red.
3: Right.
2: Red, you know, up for two, up for free. in 2-1 you cry,
3: Facebook, honestly, I'm not sure. Came from South Africa, Akwaaba. It's not Akwaaba.
1: Yeah,
3: there is. So if a cassette US, on the class captain, I'm reaching Koma Super.
1: Okay.
3: On the class captain, so King Jubin. King Jubin also, Lati, Chichira Uti, or say, Yame. Come on, obi ma so we dey efie enefie she be meto asase bio we dey make am she say Ghana no be here no one man me recommend say meto asase che bia na nya enkan ha
1: yeah
3: e ka ha dey be meto asase you say pe ensure to e asase a aka nyina ye koto nyina ye sio omo mato na sisi he ye nu anu yo mo enwe tutu aka omo sami. But Oko baby to set a brief area home, don't do one near you now. A horn assassin that should come up to a BG rooms to see brand of the toy dying. Come up, a mortgage. Oh, I'll bet you bet your percentage. We need to kiss our mouth. Now we're trying to kakakakra. No, trying to kakakakra. It's an answer. We do a near a Apollonian city, a gated community. And a BG for no Asaya or more community in Eugene. It's in all court in Honoma. First security, a better check you. I have a baby, I'll call. And son, a second gate, no such check you. I'm a young one, address crowd or coso. It's a hot dear, what do you say? Oh, what shall we do a YouTube name, Facebook album? Who say a Bree Mountains in your honor? It's serene, you so. Put you play now, we'll see for one. I draw who won a man as I was a cabbage. It be jewels, said Bra. And once I call search engine, Facebook, you know, and one of the jewels, B I G E O J, and one of the no one homes, homes or my bed that will come a nice apartments, no way, or more one bedroom apartment or ultimately I extended. Two account and no two bedrooms are the one between my account home and I say and no more already three bedrooms so and also so no a Teresa and also so no be a old woman come omo and I saw my son and no more could you ask me to say why if I come na maybe I free South Africa but two rooms are contagious say maybe a bogaster but you open diatra and one of the rooms. I said, Oko, a website now, a Facebook near ya, www.bjhomes.com, Ubitmenya or Bibia, and Omakasa. They say, Yedi Abuchi Abagana, Utrias Kanaka Kra, bibiye do ni do kiss amount o pese o me bibiya e di kiss no so show nsem eye so akwa da ho o mo banks o mo me bibiya ne banks na o mo kasape mo do 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Mason Fuko Kwama Kwa Kuntaju Ye ko na yasa to Uncle Bonoswa Ebe call back to you Ye Papa Kai
4: Yeah
3: Shakum to Misem Okopi Bibiaba I will fall if you because of ya ye ni mami and ni papa Ako Kranya Brewati Fiye Chen Ediatono It's you papa
4: Papa comes say Iago na Mimi ya community leader no. Sometimes you know, me say nyango mwanzo. If you say me sha say this ejuma no. Me kasa phone so pa, me nko focus. Now sometimes so we pull e bin no mu di nko ma, na won say ensem a
3: ko won.
4: E do so. Enti no, e nema bi etiti say you no. Know, say na papa ndi kan ka so e friendly near the adina. Na e obi on ma, or you how e related to nko for abontre. Or no one is same dear, it is a no. Only be answer. Because we see Cassia upon your kind, and there's only a good relationship.
3: Yeah.
4: At that midnight,
3: upon your cantanka,
4: upon your cantanka,
3: suffer cantanka.
4: Okay. So, I did this a son, Juno. Nanka was say, maybe one morning in the share. Unless, say, he said, dear, yes, sooner, not in fear of nipping what the choir, sir. Now, empono. Me did say sometimes in baby kosoa we bet me as and see baby. Ah, what's all me be need the one come. Na obi your backup. Say at least baby to one. When in baby obedi can then and yes. Only pan be brown ma omun send on me open to people but I'm secret here. Omun say ain't it? I have a hard drink sometimes.
3: So the cause of nipani bring to me share secret again. And then to me before said we became that be a that one thing
4: yeah
3: we became a that one thing
4: I can tell you me baby I'm can't say they said we will be coming there and that one thing me minimum margin because end of the day no if I'm first of all yeah we will be
3: who's through your teacher in South
4: I'm not happy so what you mean if you say I was saying sometimes no I get there GBD me myself no Eye den ya at least.
3: Ye bi o ne ba neti.
4: Yes.
3: O ne no ba. Eti ye ri no mu ne ye kru no ye no mu ti a. Eti o no ba ti na se o ko e ma o ju hu. O ni ni ni yes sa. Mo mu du bi e ye ye. Mhm. Sa so na ye be ma e o yo ba. O no o kru ti fi. Na se da o ne ti na bi bi se ya ana o ko be bi a. Ni no ma se sa ju hu.
4: Senior accident and as a young cofobina, it determines on Ben Bonia Unima. If I be a professional, and found on a senior unimino, name everyone. They were so much professional, say, like, say, and yes, uncle from the co attacking, which he opened in Cantanka as a man or India. There's an uncle set in Kumubi Koso. You hear me, I send the phone. You send the phone, say, you be in a choir, sir. That's why a professional. Inti sana mimi huno. 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
3: Ba me me ni madam ba ko message or send him a me. Or says sometimes
0: and Pemu Naso. So I decided at it, my man will be British on work on to a confu.
4: Says I didn't see an answer when you're strong. We are Berman to our own strong. Me did say, and Sassi, we are Berma, Mimi did his answer, say, say, and Pemu na it's me, Marsha, on work on for dear. Now on your Berma. But who tell opinion can thank us, Mia? Would be out here who do a juma? A dear free baby, etching out born a home of Dema, I be before I be dominated yet. Mohun is so crack, strong character. I be here to say,
0: but you are not just me and I can also say, oh boy, you're open, sir. But let me get this in you.
4: But that particular thing, say, Bia, we here know him, we be our influence, oh yeah, juma penny.
0: Yeah. So because I was a back of book, I go so. Why you see? Look, South Africa. I'm because South Africa. I'm
4: because South Africa. Simon.
0: Africa. What you? Said the media came. Who say President? Tell me a soft one. To me, can you hear?
2: Okay.
0: I'm going to say. Get you well, then Bema, I shall walk on Fusa.
2: I couldn't have you made that to say on my Kanya, you know, me, sound up. The answer now, my question on me, did you be cry to one year present Kanya or Saturn and me pyjamas? Okay, near one, present now you're in Kumona, you defense. Or can one say, my main catcher was a Kumwa? Say, would this is 3 years, sir? Your more pension ground. And on a bani fiauka every month.
0: Oh, paper.
2: I could have been a
4: paper.
2: Cano or just.
0: Then it took, oh, paper, they are demo.
2: There was some Africa or more BBFN or RDP houses. You see, Momo. Ah, if we. Or be our youth to be a young employer or do youth grant. Ah, yeah, they know. Now, there's no more way across one. And then I'm a beer back or yet. Aqua say, oh, come here. And he ever honor. And I need to be on person medical when he said, Yen Yanoma Moba Fiedo, Kakrabinek, Eba Honu. Niayaka Hana Eden,
4: the
2: doors. Cut some woman near social media trend and say, even in your bar. Maybe a while more canoe or honor my Osha of our antisa.
0: Everyone next
2: home. Anna, I social media and AI generated.
0: Okay,
2: I will want more. Yes, as a woman, you know, Mako do fear. Mosha Mokasa now, Mako Mokanon, ya catch, you know, a Dawson senior, because Osha, Dano Mona, a D and A, not present can number Gania for a war. Then, according to Ambassador Noka, say, number a warrior 20,000. Now, I can make a catcher say 20,000. Your boss are proud. May Kumuha province be anywhere in a crisis, be anywhere in main court order. Oko Koduba Dukura Ghana for more of a bay or one say Ghana ni or say how we yet. Timmy, I'll be more or crap. Or Moonim Crasse will be a Ghana High Commission. And if we got your class, well, Kuba the other on Mono.
0: Oh, a book of a
4: yeah.
0: Well, look at the time, you grand and go.
2: Yeah, Wakua Koduga would tabu. Omo or not social media trends, you know, or most soon can normal be great because who yes, so I'm not a share amount for no a before now more the normal busa or more than or more neighbor. If I have a more Hanogana for no so mean, you're my own true or muffle. A young more unknown Casano, intimate so one who Casano, come right now when you need or bow with you, you know. Now when you need income more. Well, can we mean Kata send me a kicker? Won't me in fashion or no one man Casanana, yeah, on body trouble ever. And I never man to the whole and I'll come up on Obinay and nobody in the cheek. Now, more what you did
0: here. By the way,
2: yeah, on a Sunday, they are. Are you a walk? Now, I'm going to tell you what you say. I hear me, I say, oh, be out.

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1: yeah
0: but so one we you ofie uno kru ofie uno ma ofie uno na ofo ofie a e die ne beba ma wa oku ho obi ti to no train na train afa na so e de yeshe e de yeshe a kun do jo obi a pija ne sa na wa ta na so wa pija wo sa Simon wa ni na you sa no to form na you sa obi na aye
2: life is not how well you begin it and how well you end it. And it does so much. And it does so much. Then I made my foot talk. I can't make the man say, "Mama, you're very open up." And I never cry. Sometimes, no matter the brave, I'm for this job. What come on, come on, can I say? If I come out some day, try one. I did
0: that
2: thing. Let
0: that one thing. Let that one thing.
2: Oh, what? The man is saying, "I'm not crying." Oh, you pay a man. Now, what? What? What? What? What? What? What? And look at me, my uncle, baby. Oh, be a me, what my yipa, me, masusu, masa, ma, wansha, ena. What's your dining table on any year in the moon? Did you come once?
0: Now, what's your name? Unu, Uma Bak, or say, Bakuja Levi, of a fan of one. You truly drew her mind. Hey, do a fly in me. And one, you know, a band of wolf. Hey, you're who? And on the foyers, and also I didn't do much. And Kodam is out of free of who my band, what's I didn't matter because of Opera Baby Akonye and Rani Adana Cascas of your. They said, Beman on the man, I drink because Sabi, oh, Kosnani. So, the ritual, oh, Kosnani, you better be an enemy. A slobbery former born, Sandy Power, or to train me. Bitin animal, but to be too call on any family duke or say, to say, crowd, I feel the Mihudia Minye, Mihudia Minye, and I, then I'm the crown, the warrior, and the yana, just said, what was a bear me cassa?
1: Yeah, some
0: better, but you're dean, I'm say, eh, be my soul. What you say, Buhan is a daco, don't coffee, Tim. It's yema yakuma and kofo. Say ye kawu say ye fearful natural say jayo and ya butre. Peri katanka as a officer can be. Peri katanka yet you.
3: Yo, I couldn't any animal more yakama. Obia the awakabia a ye tell me I have two no. I said, I'm going to go. I said, I'm going to go.
0: men am dia kura be ko school ma kofa kura na ba ma sakoye adwuma na be ma edie na ntonko all this saying in manika e no I was so pay be me bozo a e dan o mutimu no se be ma why so untimi na o be ma se mo se ko kasa wo ye single
1: Yeah.
0: Obana koka na fe ube maru udu usike ya defu from Obana usika so onko juma otu minye full time enye yi tu usika no ye full time na miso dana mtokwa eti de pia sanse muwe oho eni na mamu njupu bwe full basa obe change of bus 5 no wa
1: hira
0: tu onko nesu train station anase yi huza seme trip chisa jengiru gomoso oho ba ube fia monga
1: Yeah.
0: And only be Sabi, yes, you come Dr. Baku, Dr. Kusso says 75%. Any issue could near Yajino, a beer dano, and yet no
1: man.
0: But Bruce, the Moody and the best at 90%. Oh,
1: yeah,
0: abnormal, dumb the number.
1: Yeah.
0: Okay.
1: That's our
0: pressure.
1: Pressure or hopa.
0: Look at the pressure or.
1: Yeah, we see, I'll say, I'll draw a quantum.
0: Yeah.
1: Now, if a sudden, I'll be your friend is saying, if you're a carrier, in quotes. And in this case, you know, we'll be assured and say, oh, no, what do we be able to do to a show of us for a share, a nyanom, ubi, oh, share, oh, ma, oh, share, oh, yere, oh, share, oh, yere, you're busting a phone, ubi. And see, end of the day, you know, you be keep too heavy. 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
1: 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So. 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A man is expecting me man some big iska.
0: South Africa blue horse.
1: Ewo ho, a man is sharing, say. My man be iska na. My man is so. The red man.
0: I did.
1: The Koban is a say about one who sent us some baby a good man. A boon said a.
0: Remember.
1: The Esa Ban is a shabby beer. Said Dean Bessie. In the day, no, or she said.
0: So, not Obama.
1: You're not Obama.
0: That's my funnel.
1: Sir, Obama, sir, who needs choice? One thing is, I say, won't you be a bit? Yeah, I say, I'm not Barney, dear. Who needs choice? I'm paying for this kind of Obama, and yeah, gender.
0: Hey, Fana, they're not going to be so. You can't do a name. One could be a OC uncle. A higher. I said, Paddy 4.7. Muslim folk will come and go to Joe. And there. So the Mikai no, come on, Indian, no, ka, a Caribbean, we can't get me, His Excellency, Kosichi, Dakwa, so, KB 101, but, maybe one or two things be, yeah, they are share another time, if I be transferring, I didn't come on. But no, it's so, no, your papa, Lawrence,
1: your
0: Tajabi, so, yeah, Ghanaian Community Concern Association, or more president, or South Africa. In the end, say the course of South Africa, in the papa, the beer, the bar, the tables to be on the honor, but they know, a different combo. Pania top from all South Africa, on him, on any team, or no major German in the back home, and the war, a homoiswa, Simon, and Indian combo, Sofu, so that day, no,
1: yeah,
0: the Nikasai, and another teacher. No, obviously, what is your
1: honor? Dr. Boadu.
0: And yeah, which you are, dear. Now, dear, can you not come here and say, I can't you miss them, you can't do him. Uncle, be our say, uncle. You know, if you South Africa, I bet. You say, South Africa, you could be here. I can't want someone come home from school, you know, apartheid. You can't, you know, so the enormous city. Omo call insertion. Emo enti omo ho. Yenya eni mumu ani yenya ya to Africa. I say African language kra. 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
3: Ha? 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
0: Demu kubusa se. Amu mufe yisi yu subana. Yisi yisi se imwajo.
3: I say I 24 hours economy. There be there will be people. Now there are some say na Ghana 42. They say there a Ghana for North Sudan. Sudan so. Now other African countries need there. Omo Papa. The Arabs no. And the omo pani omo omo suna omo eka sa Muslim suna wo Africa no ni adino to down for one for ni one no say the omo na omo papa Ghana for ni die na no omo no sumbi ti se anemo sa se no mo ni bibro wa omo for the omo from no omo be ki kana e bi se bi mu su su bi mu bo Tino, Ghana phone to them, but they are Oma Kandi Omba. Omba. And I have said no to the Intia, no money, a piano. Oba Kumha, ultimate, I have more than they are 4 to 5 years. I'm because they only need paper. The amount it's Leno, a man, a money, actually have more. No. minu kase kwa nani omo bibi atu mwa omo pese omo ma pipa nti hanu tina acha 3-4 years diye mutu wenya kwa wenya pipa enye entise other countries say Germany numu ne London numu ne ati ubiye di 35 ubiye di 40 kwa stay onko Canada lase pipa unibi but I had all the over within 5 years. If you did, with many people, see here until no money to have more. Money to have more, and I send it here into the same say United Nations. Mutual war, it can be a come on until I send a mechanic. So, basically, it tells you, no, yes, I say, I catch it.
0: I'm going to go to the house. Tourism.
3: I'm quite sick, you're my paper. I'm for you. Now imagine how I'm my paper. Fuck away, you. They went in as if I could, you must say, you're waiting for your tax. Well, near Tinti. And I'm not some to take a paper, and a baby. See, come on, Mosin, I'm a bomb. Who said, if you may be a Berlusconi, Betransono, or confirm, maybe by say, oh, go be a hang out then, or so cool. Then I bet you pension at a cop.
0: Yeah.
3: One more mouthful, a timidity cow, a woman, and a crew, a yabo. A yabo, no, coming in, I say, because a whole woman, I just kind of want to come. Come. It's enough. Oh, come, tell me, because. Say, listen now, and then Kagana cry a chair. So, you know, people are going to have your barbina, because you know, or man, no create Madonna, or so fast. Oh, Mamma, Sankum has an an animal has an own queer black, a human face on our own. You know, Omoba, and soon to the Omoba. Then said a chairman, Casalcas, I've been a repressor. I wonder what makes me decide for to take a crack to watch a man, the NSU. And fire Ninko. So, can't you be as well? Ghana for hobby play. But, sir, Ghana Union. And now Ghana situation. Even Ghana and Bazin, you call her. Or Ninko for the do a war mining.
0: Yeah.
3: If you say, Ghana Nino Krano when you pano uncle register will be a woman so I'm funny who never appear I'll be come back to go I can't say passport now. Passport into Krasin I can tell you could be 2-5 years, 3 years.
0: Would be nip on 5 years, yeah.
3: So recording the life, 5 years. Union. But say union no sooner be deeper, nothing else, you know, it's immediate. Which,
0: yeah.
3: But mess, that's platform in none. Yeah, mom, what in my association, you know, here. They intimate register, you deem a woe. You embassy, I am raw.
0: Yeah.
3: Nanso, you know, Tambia, you watch there, baby, I reconnect watch there. In the meaning of Mobia Vibia. Titu, Senia, a bar a brutally. A brafu a bag in African, you know, a woman, not a father be a juma. Now, a yeguma no chatters or man no money quitting. Yes,
4: where the chairman fetch me over in Ukraine and make. And before the airport, which is not EBS on.
0: That's a chairman, just awful.
4: Africa for a public kid, you want to write in the world? Sorry. With a year fresh of Catalan and Nia, Madame, sorry. As far as you grow up, the attitude is no. You're registered. Your boy register and so many NGO, almost just as you know, Brian, yeah.
0: A B,
4: Anything is a Obuko Sarukrana or PPP or Banimo, Sarubi PPP, and Wobiata, Intimuano. Intimuano. A Dan Krana, a Sanchez Mima, Mutamo Kumwa Soria. A Yomakono, a Komuno, any more. Constantly, him. Yanim is some way into Vina Michiana Mugin Gemo. So, it's in a messer, can you, sir? And yes, sir. Apart from say Uye Uko Roman, I sorry say yeah, before Roman, and now yeah, before Roman. Oh warrior, your mom, Marie Setia, a genuine. Which means ye be open. That kind of what story ye ye when dear Kesia thousand 10 million, 5 million yinano, emu Marie Seti. And to me, in your office, Pia, who are in your juma.
0: Now, my certificate or
4: hey, sure.
0: Hey,
4: I'm sorry, come on, sorry, but while no one, my mother said, I saw me in the air, can you hear me?
0: Oh,
4: yes, this will be out. Oh, my worry, Hans, I'm sorry, I'm out, my mother said here. When I did mention as well, I must manage to get a Sanko or Moko register. I could tell you.
0: I said, no. Because I said, Morgana has said, Morgana Hano, a friend said, Mr. General is under the Attorney General.
5: Yes.
0: It's a more or more authority.
4: Sir,
0: we are sorry. That's the officer who is also registered marriage. You just go to register general, register your church, and then they take you through the EBA, then you write to the attorney general for approval. Oma Becker was sorry, maybe I will be here, said, maybe I come on. Then Oma approved, said, what to me? How to miss a yay? A jaw, whatever. Then, what's any certificate to be then send a copy to the Register General for records.
4: Then they don't say, I had here in Tisa,
0: but you had no
4: Evermont, and you're human. What do you mean, you are? Jin saw some for Jericho, Echo Register, a council.
0: Yes, I have no, I saw you over, it's not registered.
5: Yeah.
0: But what I know, you say, the part of the quack, I know, maybe I.
5: Register
0: general, and I say, and I say, any office bureau, then they bring the certificate
5: to the church.
0: Then some of us are presenting in front of the church. Say, as soon as he said, Simon, Most of us are certificate 3 points South Africa or not president of Musa Nibisawa.
2: Hello, Akuntajo. If you will send certificate to know how this is how they go home at first. Now, what happened?
0: Then the Moko register straight. I will hope at first.
2: And the government needed to say, okay, no, but be as already. As only in the mouth was still, I will be home at first. Now, what happened to register? Now, I have witnesses. And now, this is the book appointment date. No match or no match, I say, all the back. No witnesses, no mark or number papa sign.
0: President,
1: yeah.
0: And a juma that was super old. Say, I didn't know, I saw no, and also, more pretty, child could just license me answer.
1: Yeah, me did say, South Africa did a new, a month for more, yeah, sorry, or more register. Ewo abem ena so mu ye ayefra na se omushira ware so a omunmu no present the man as a witness nemu ma so wo kokko finalize no ewo home affairs entino eh atin se papa kantanka asem no eye Italy asem no kantino
0: so Italy na country hu asem so so na wo kan no so omusu so ye the same thing na no na value.
1: No, don't let all the akwa kwa ye. I think say ye ni eh ho bia me ni de. Omo ya we. Anya di bi say asore na na akwa ye ni bi say no na ye de ma. And actually the mimi experience de eh Ghana na mo ware ya. Awso mo di sa certificate no eba. No mo mo present de ma mo asore de. Anya so mo eh bi bia oh.
0: But see, said all kind of edited it true.
1: Yeah.
0: Said that me chase a Ghana hack crime.
1: Yeah.
0: I saw any bibliography or no more. It's not recognized.
1: Yeah.
0: So with me, Jia Wario. It may be a cohokoya wedding here, you know. I must come out. I saw the bibliography, Nipa Bibra, Kohama, softly, Bambo, marriage certificate. Embassy is now refusing you.
1: Yeah.
0: Because I saw now Kasane is not registered.
1: Registered.
0: And I was signed, you know, registered. Your man, Attorney General Office. Your man to me.
1: Me,
0: man, sir, tip off way. What Bush, Miss Amri. I will say, come on. Sir, open Sonia authentic marriage certificate at the court embassy. BR. I'm telling you. Ojiro asori de bia mu abi de show say ma if I call inside in rafo abi
3: verification
0: sana eso koye eso de ko no mo verify say sa sorry no che even say asori a eda sofu a bia koko man kwetia ya register me say mitimi sign my certificate mi tu kwaya. A software would jam a name or honor, your register and your attorney general officer, continue sign. It is a software A, if you say sorry, no, not all qua. I said this software B or Babbage and name, Echo Ristano. So it is on a officiating officer. It's a sorry board, Nipper 5, and Ako. It's 10.5 will be at me sign. It will be our son, my prayer wedding, and soften us, I am, and me, soften me, you to be a sign. And no, and the DBB call embassies now near refusing or no, because, Otimisan certificate, you know. You do attorney general office. Embassies, look, check it. They catch your money. It is said the air canoe. And now, sorry, beer and air wedding room. And now, soften beer, the Timisan marriage certificate. Yeah. Say register or attorney general officer, register general and the process me in first who the letter be call register general ma friend say coordinating council no mona approve abe share and son of the one cat as ever my order call register general to and send your gazette. It's not so bia it's not make a bitch combo utie now share every day your mom. Tickets, your mom tip off. It's so cool. We and a person of the funnel. Not a boy, your marriage certificate. The best place. Commissar General, I shall cry all corner. Go and let them know, say, because they too quiet. I'm because they're not soft with the SSI. No, no, no, soft with me. Jack, so color of fear, and she also will be a camera. And then they are with group banner. Yet, when they are so, it's a Mako, Mr. Simo, what you call every mouth, Simaba could be never rap mammy, they are okay.
2: Okay. 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And I say one Sunday be naja, oh dear tremble now, oh dear home now I sorry no be. Now be this year, I sorry for not my day. About the wow. And I cool for wow, ain't it? And then I made a can yeah can no. And I back second one I make an say yeah not stress na you come more hano. Na yeah na a dorsum. Present the two ja na you can say a benya psychologist there. You are ma. Oye gana niya, ye beti maa refe, ye mkua funu biya omon sendi o won maa, omu niya psychological health. 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Ye wawo, ye amanfo o won maa medically, omu struggle wa hapa, ya, present diya tuja sese enya, obiya oye medical doctor, obeti maa volunteer, se bi unipana na woyare no ya refe na, because of, be on my own in class as all the record. Yeah, we saw the hospital telephonically. No, what church and I said, would the trace our doctor now? If you're a bit not prescribed, what group? If you're not a trap prescription now, what your email, nothing, not what media couple to a group corner, and then why, and also the empire name, yes, you know, you know, more warm, what you know, more fun, brand, I am fine in Anka boom, then yet, then, yeah, why you come half way, yeah, my ma, ah, you will come. And yeah, no, because I woke up, me come home, me buy, and say, "Bio, my master, me buy the pyjama." The year me pass this in Asia, or I name Rafa. When you say, "Omu ni na kababi," "Omu ni na uaka," you buy me no pe.
0: Oh,
2: and I press and cano. Say yes, say wakuma mwe dia. Eba me buy 10 years, ekona me diye feasibility o. Ewo mind so. 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Buy now and sign it. 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
0: Yo, sabo.
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5: 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You would play a brutal attitude, play many chances, no, but Omo and you see me here. And may Omo be cra, could she be a train station here? A kind of Tony again and in here. Oh, young crash, human. Because Abrabone beat that train station. Pierre wins some matches, a poor gun across Mosa. oni nyina ne se ebia opae no onyano ma fu odidi agro demo mu ena lumba kae no osi oni pa no osu a ore ma no obu akonsi se wakudu batu a ono ma tu na oko no mu ni ba ba bi a akonsi a wo hu mi a wa na oni eti no se nya kwa akonya ne a ma na nse ni agro ye nyire ho na enti ni enye ni ma tenta ni san kai se
0: If you get a seat. And Mr. Simon can send me a yes, Union Mom for South Africa, but Ghana. Yes, Union Mona Yakao on the Dorso. According to Ghana embassy, over 20,000. And a be 1,000. And I air back. I mean, 1,007 now.
6: 600 naba.
0: And a 600 naba.
6: Yeah.
0: Yes, Rom. Omontombuas or Mukasem. Because in 70 born or more car. And especially Omukanabro phones will come. Yes, I am near war on the AM, SSA. Is a question or more set Nipa number of food. Apart from the facts, the Nipa, Nipa cook a crabby, yes, I know. Oma, my, Oma, yeah, and Bonnie. Ya, two, ha, boy, and bra, be Prince Abri, Oma, yeah, and Bonnie, be ya. And yes, sir, any animal, my baby, do Ghana. A president, Miss Mabi, do Ghana, maybe. Ma, Mama, and Castle, and yet, dear, a bema, any animal, can no watch or woman.
6: Ako juo di oko.
0: Yedamasi.
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6: Ati ano.
0: Ene, mi jina Ghana Community Consent Group. 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
6: Oh, okay.
0: Inti, mi jina,
6: Nice one. Na na what you say? Yes, I share. Na you be doing your homework. I come to you and say, "Hey, but for Kwan Papa, so be too kind." You have a question, so no, on the new jammy, and now no bone sam. Then we must so no, only as so, "Hey, tear some too kind." You throw kind pa. Now they are so di too kind so so. So any factor on so no, we throw aso. To me, therefore, do if I cry, different throw be more so. Production team, the Damunian Ambassy, camera, sound, any lighting, the Damunian Ambassy, Obibia or Boy, Ibia, Sasusuna, social media production team, the Damasi, Coach Audrey, or Nina Joel, the Damunian Ambassy, technicians, Nina, the Mishramo, Noah Bye.